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0: Okay, if you have just switched us on and you have no idea about this amazing prize we're giving away, let me get you across it. My name's Maddie Rowe. We are sending you to London. Yes, London City, with free flights, free accommodation, free spending money. You step off the plane, get on the tube. That's an experience. We'll get you to all the sites: Buckingham Palace, Trafalgar Square, the Big Ben. Hit the Camden Markets, and then you are on your way to Wembley Stadium. 80,000 people, you're up front, up close, golden circle tickets, We'll get you seeing all your favourite artists live. Niall Horan, Ray, Jason Derulo, Bebe Rexha, Fatboy Slim, Miles Smith, Stephen Sanchez, Take That have just been added to the lineup as well. That's a throwback. Let's get you to Capital's Summertime Ball in London. On 13, 24, 10, the phone's open in 15 after Nova's 9 minutes of the Naughty Zone.
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14: This is... Whoa. Nova's 9 minutes of the Noughties.
0: Good morning, it is Maddie Rowe. I love doing this. Let's throw it back to the Noughties when the music was so freaking good and the fashion was even better and also really questionable, like low-rise jeans and little baby tees. And remember those matching tracksuit sets, the Juicy Couture ones? I had a pink set and I threw it out and I wish I kept it because it would be vintage now and probably worth a fortune. Madonna put out Hung Up back in 05. That's a banger. It's playing after Big Brothers to start Nova's 9 minutes of the Noughties this morning.
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7: Live in London. At the Summertime Ball.
0: How's that lineup? The hugest Capital Summertime Ball live in London next month. Take some annual leave because if you get on this standby list, you're in for it. Hello.
8: Oh, this is Jamie.
0: Hello.
8: Hi.
0: Hi.
8: Oh my God, I can't believe you answered.
0: Yeah. Are you from the UK?
8: I am from the UK and I would love to win because I would love to see my parents and sister.
0: Yeah, and then Niall Horan and Ray and Take That and
8: yeah,
0: Jason Derulo.
8: Oh, and all of those. Yeah.
0: Done.
8: 100%. Yay, thank you so much.
0: Courtney, let's send you to London for Capital Summertime Ball. You're in with a chance.
8: No way.
0: Yeah, and you can register on the Nova Player daily, by the way, so go do that. Cameron, you've been to London?
9: Yeah, we went last year. We want to go again this year.
0: What's your favourite part about London? Did you hit any of the sights?
9: Yeah, we did everything. Everything was the best part. Kensington Gardens was the best.
0: Okay, surely Wembley Stadium with 80,000 people, you in the Golden Circle, is going to be a highlight. 13,
10: 24, 10. Hi, Maddie. It's Lynn. Just to let you know that it's nice to hear you on date.
0: No, thanks, Lynn.
10: Going to ring and say hi and say love your work and thanks for keeping me company whilst I'm working.
0: You're so welcome. Let's get you on this standby list, hey?
10: What can you win? The trip to overseas, all these amazing things like Ray and there's all these different artists and are just amazing.
0: Yeah, so, I mean, obviously Ray's the favourite on this festival lineup.
10: Where the hell is my husband?
0: So true. Where is he? Where's he at?
10: I don't want one. I've had two. Don't need one.
0: Get to Capital Summertime Ball by listening out for your cue to call. We go again soon. Plus, fresh hits from Somba and Noah Kahan on the other side. Keep it here.
1: Love music. Love music. 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
11: You know you can get funeral caskets at Costco?
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11: Yeah.
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13: Well, they didn't buy it after they
11: kicked it. I wish I didn't bring it up. Okay, so...
12: Why?
11: Because I think the person listens.
13: They're dead.
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0: Mornings, Nova 106.9, home to Nick, Lutzi and Susie O'Neill. You know she's really sentimental. Do you keep your childhood toys? Because Susie O'Neill does. She has a Snoopy doll that looks like it's had a pretty hard life.
1: My nana bought it off the Red Cross and apparently the lady that was delivering it had been in a car accident.
2: What do you mean? Yeah.
1: Well, the Snoopy was in the car and had an accident.
2: What happened in the accident? Yeah. It sounds like...
1: It wasn't a bad car accident.
2: No one perished.
1: No one died.
3: Okay. What a life.
2: That's like a horror movie in the making.
0: That is so grim. Tomorrow with Nick, Lutzi and Susie O'Neill, Yellowstone star and Kevin Grove State School alumni, Finn Little joins the show to talk about the wild advice he got from Kevin Costner on set. We're back next with the hits. Keep it up.
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7: Good morning, everyone. Multi-vehicle crash this morning in Mackenzie on the Gateway Motorway southbound, just near Macrovac Palomar Road through that Mackenzie stretch. We've got a crash in Sucks Creek. Multi-vehicle accident, M1 northbound near Paradise Road. Lights out in Capalabar, Mount Cotton Road at the School Road intersection. Got a chemical spill in Redcliffe. Fire is on scene. Anzac Avenue, Victoria Ave. Broken down car on the Ippi Motorway westbound near Francis Street through Redbank, slowing things down. And a breakdown of the Logan Motorway westbound just before that Gateway Motorway extension off-ramp through Druvale. Your speeds now are down to 80 clicks an hour. Still paying too much for mobile? Switch to Amaysim. Get 400 gigs for $35 for your first 6 recharges. Ends May 15. Then $45 for 95 gigs every 28 days. T's and C's apply. Some clouds today. Possible showers Wednesday and Thursday. Tops around 23, 22 right now on Nova 106.9.
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0: American girls from Harry Styles, who played Capital Summertime Ball back in 2022 at Wembley Stadium on Nova. We're getting you there. Summertime
1: Ball! 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
7: 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The Summertime Ball.
0: Yeah, that's the prize. Hello, my name's Maddie Rowe. 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Laura.
8: I would love to go to Summertime Ball.
0: Have you seen the lineup?
8: Yes. We've got the original OGs. We've got Fatboy Slim, Calvin Harris, Jason Derulo. Do you know what? I've got a niece, Anya, who's 19, who's gone through a recent breakup. Baby Rexha for her.
0: Yes. God, we're locked in. Let's get you some plane tickets.
8: Are you joking?
0: Some free ones, some spending money. We're sorting you out, Laura. Good luck. You're in for it.
8: Are you serious?
0: I'm serious. You haven't won yet, by the way, but you have to hold on.
8: I know, girls, but I've been ringing and calling.
0: So all the girls in the office know that you're calling through to Nova right now? Are they there too?
8: All the nurses. International Nurses Day today too.
0: Oh, happy International Nurses Day. Yes, I did know this. Yeah. Are they around? Can we get everyone on the line?
8: Oh, my God. Girls, can you just say woohoo? I might be going to London. Summertime ball.
0: The best. Good luck. And thanks for doing what you do.
8: Oh, no problem, Styles. We love it. We wouldn't do it for the money. You do it because you love nursing. All right.
0: Have the best day. Bye.
8: Bye. Thanks, Maddie.
0: You're so welcome. Phones open again soon for Capital Summertime Ball and the hits. They continue next. Justin Timberlake, Sexy Back. That's on. And Olivia Dean, So Easy, coming up.
9: Love music.
10: Susie O'Neill.
11: You know you can get funeral caskets at Costco?
10: Yeah.
11: I know someone who was buried in one.
12: Really?
11: Yeah.
12: Did they buy it before they kicked it?
13: Well, they didn't buy it after they
11: kicked it. I wish I didn't bring it up. Okay, so... Because I think the person listens.
13: They're dead.
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1: My nana bought it off the Red Cross, and apparently the lady that was delivering it had been in a car
2: accident. What do you mean?
3: Yeah.
1: Well, did the Snoopy was in the car and had
2: an
1: accident.
2: What happened in the air? It wasn't
1: a bad car accident.
2: No one perished. So
1: no one died.
3: Okay. What a life.
2: That's
3: Snoopy.
2: Like a horror movie in the making.
0: Nick Lutzi and Susie O'Neill return tomorrow morning from 6. What's up with this weather today? More details in your news and traffic next.
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24: 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Well, hello everyone. There's been a crash this afternoon in Chermside, Hamilton Road at Webster Road, a crash in Yatla on the M1 northbound at Stanmore Road, a crash in Rochdale, Solara Street near Parfrey Road through Rochdale South, a crash in Strathpine, Leeches Road near Stanley Street, and a crash in Brendale, Cremzo Road just near Doherty Street to avoid this afternoon as well. It's Travel Tuesday, which means one day of exclusive online deals at Flight Centre. 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So we'll have some cloud around this afternoon. Showers are brewing. Wednesday and Thursday could be some rain. Tops today around 23. We've just hit that right now on Nova 106.9.
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27: With your midday headlines, good afternoon, Ash Gardner with you. An Australian soldier has died in a parachuting training exercise at Jervis Bay in New South Wales. Another soldier was also injured in the incident at the airfield but did not require hospitalisation. A group of Aussies on board a hantavirus-plagued cruise ship have touched down in the Netherlands after departing the Canary Islands. There, they'll isolate for 48 hours before flying to Perth, where they'll quarantine for 3 weeks. Federal Treasurer Jim Chalmers has labelled tonight's budget the government's most responsible and ambitious to date. He says fuel security, cost of living and housing will be central to the budget.
28: There will be more than the usual amount of savings and more than the usual amount of reform in the face of more than the usual amount of global economic uncertainty.
27: The financial blueprint is set to see incentives for property investors reined in. A high-profile resignation has rocked the AFL today. Carlton coach Michael Voss has called it quits after a nightmare start to the season. Blues assistant Josh Fraser will take over as interim coach. Working from home could be costing you a promotion. A new survey by recruitment firm Robert Half revealed a proximity premium in many workplaces where being physically near the boss could help your chances of a pay rise and promotion. And Kendrick Lamar appears to be reigniting his beef with Drake just days out from Drake dropping his new album. Kendrick deleted and then re-uploaded his famous diss track. Updating sport, world number one Jannik Sinner made light work of Aussie Alexei Poprin in last night's Italian Open clash, Sinner breezing through with their 6-2, 6-love win. Essendon defender Zach Johnson will be sidelined for an extended period after suffering a broken foot in the side's clash with GWS. Roosters lock Victor Radley and Sea Eagles utility Brandon Wakeham will miss Magic Round after copping one-game bans for careless high-tackle charges. And you're up to date on NOFA.
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0: It is Maddie Rowe. You know the phones have been going wild all day, just this.
1: Maddie, get me to London.
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0: 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Flights, accommodation, spending money sorted. We are getting you to Capital's Summertime Ball and the phones are open. 13, 24,

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0: Hello, my name is Maddie Rowe. If we haven't met before, let me get you across this. Capital Summertime Ball is the biggest music festival at Wembley Stadium. 80,000 people are going to be there. And the lineup is actually insane, Michelle.
8: I'm just ready for the vibe for all of them, to be honest.
0: Yeah. Niall Horan, Ray, Jason Derulo is going to be there as well. Yes. Fatboy Slim, take that, Michelle.
8: Take it all.
0: Yeah, it's free flights, it's free accommodation, it's spending money all on Nova's credit card. You're so welcome.
8: Oh my gosh, thank you.
0: Roz, you want to get to London?
9: Oh, I'd love to. I just heard you say take that on the lineup. So, yeah. Oh my God, wow.
0: That is a throwback, Roz, my God.
9: Oh, I know, it's a throwback.
0: Annie, how's this lineup?
8: Yeah, definitely. Take that Fatboy Slim. Childhood.
0: And just quickly, Ashley, you're into.
10: Thank you so much.
0: If you want to see all of your favourite artists live in London at Capital Summertime Ball, you can head to the Nova Player daily to get your entry in, or you can keep it locked on Nova. We have more chances coming up and the biggest hits in the world. Fresh hits, throwbacks, Madonna, Sabrina, the collab of your dreams, Bring Your Love, is playing after Dua Lipa's Training Season next at Nova.
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13: Wellness is whatever makes you feel well. Like watching an ocean documentary, but then discovering that season 4 of Rich People on a Boat just dropped. Suddenly, the planet can wait. Because right now, Chad just called Veronica's outfit aggressively beige and she's threatening to throw the charcuterie board overboard. 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AHM, people things.
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0: Elizabeth Taylor from Taylor on Nova. Jodie, you're listening.
1: Yes, working, but I'm just on my lunch break.
0: Okay. Have you had an acai bowl before?
1: Oh, yeah. I just love the peanut butter and with the fruit. You know?
0: I would love to hook you up with a $100 Acai Bros voucher.
1: Oh, wow.
0: I know.
1: Awesome.
0: So you can head in and try Jules Neal's limited edition peaches and cream smoothie, which is available now in all stores, and you can get your peanut butter on your acai bowl.
1: Yum. Yes, please. That would be awesome.
0: You're so very welcome. You never know when you call 132410 what you're going to get from me. My name is Maddie Rowe. We are getting on Fresh Hits and Throwbacks next. Alex Warren's Ordinary Plus. Do you like Paramore still into you? A Darwin DJ has flipped it. You'll hear it next.
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0: Alex Warren's Ordinary here on Nova. Joel Creasy hanging out with Delta Goodrum ahead of her Eurovision Spectacular. You can watch it around 5 a.m. Friday when she hits the semi-final. If you haven't heard her winning song, I'm saying winning, manifesting a big win for Delta. It's called Eclipse. Add it to your playlist. Delta Goodrum joins the Joel Creasy Show next at Nova. Keep it here.
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21: 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Good afternoon. We've got a multi-vehicle crash on Anzac Avenue, Kalanga, near Old Gympie Road. It's busy eastbound on Strathpine Road to Bald Hills Road, also Gympie Road through Beams Road, Castle Line. Take care with traffic lights on flash. Viking Drive in Gales. It's busy in upper Mount Gravatt, Capalabar Road and Kessels Road at Logan Road around Garden City. Nice run on the M1 towards the Goldie if you're going that way. 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Today for Brisbane, continuing partly cloudy, shower or two, top 24. 22 degrees now, Nova 106.9.
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24: 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Whether you like it or not, you will learn. 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

0: here on the Joel Creasy Show for your Tuesday lunchtime. And what better way to perk you up than with the one and only Delta Goodrum representing Australia at Eurovision. Well, I wish I was there because normally before Hurst and I like to sort of self-appoint ourselves as the sort of drunk auntie and uncle of the Australian delegation. But I did have a word with UK commentator Mr. Graham Norton, who traditionally hasn't traditionally, you know, been super kind to Australia, and we've returned the favour many times in our commentary, but he has predicted you for the win. I think we have the audio. Do you want to have a listen? We're sending a big name this year. We're sending Delta Goodrum.
1: Yes.
0: Yeah.
1: Now, what is the plan? Because I think Australia might win. Honestly, I think old Delta could bring it home.
2: Well, that would be, it would be amazing. We'll give it our best, you know. I'm so grateful. I mean, thank you, Graham. What a legend, the icon himself. I'm just going in and just doing what I do.
0: I think, yeah.
2: And hoping for the best. I don't know what to expect, Joel. I just want to, you know, sort of do my best and be proud of that and make people proud of what we're doing.
0: Because this is my second year not being there. In the past, then it was 8 years, but I've never seen anything like this. It's huge.
2: Why aren't you here now? Why didn't you fly over? You knew I was doing this. Why aren't you here?
0: Look behind you. I could be caught in the act. I just whack a wig on me. You've never seen the two of us in the same room together.
2: Well, I'm ready for that. Like the two of you, make it happen, please. Then we need the support. You know, I've got to be able to work out how to sort of continue this campaign with you, Joel. So to anything I should know going into this, you've been here a few times. What else should I know?
0: It depends where your hotel is, but if you're sharing with the UK, get to the bar before them because they'll clear it out very quickly.
2: Don't drink then sing. It's important to sing first.
0: Yes, yeah, exactly. Do you know where you are in semi, because you're semi two, which is Thursday night, for Friday morning for Australia. Do you know where you are in the lineup on Thursday?
2: I'm number 11.
0: Good spot. You don't want to be first or second. And the competition we're looking at, Finland, who've got like a fire violin, very Eurovision scenario. Greece are popular. And Denmark, who apparently, according to Paul Clark, have a party box, whatever that means.
2: It's a party box. There's like they're in the box, and but it's incredibly powerful. He's powerful and he's a big voice.
0: Yeah, no match for our Delta.
2: Oh, thank you. Thank you, Joel. I was actually like, oh, we're next to Denmark. but he was the one who had come to my shows as well. So we've got a nice connection, me and him.
0: Oh my gosh. We are so stoked for you. We are supporting you down under. I have a stacked lineup this week with Miff and Zemiro and Kate Miller-Heike coming in all to chat all things Delta Goodrum and Eurovision. And we will be supporting and also using our VPNs to vote 12 points from other servers and other countries.
2: Yes, Joel, I love that so much. I mean, you know, every vote counts, guys. So if you got those VPNs or SIM cards, you know, you just make a way, find it to happen.
0: We love you. Go Australia.
2: Love you too.
0: Mwah.
2: Thanks,
0: see you,
2: Joel.
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0: Twang. It's the Joel Quincy Show on Nova, and I'm nearly out of here, so time for this.
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0: And back for more is one of my absolute favourites, the Queen of the News, Michelle Stevenson.
3: Hello and happy Budget Day for all those who celebrate.
0: Oh my gosh, you took the words right out of my mouth. It's Budget Day, is it? What's a budget?
3: I know you're excited.
0: Yeah, is it? What's the good news? Is there any good news? Is it out yet?
3: It's not out yet. It'll be out later tonight, but I can tell you there won't be a lot of good news because there very rarely is.
0: Well, let's go to a world that I'm a little bit more across. A bit of showbiz, Michelle.
3: Yay.
0: Jimmy Kimmel Live is going to go dark by airing a rerun during Stephen Colbert's final late show broadcast. I quite like this fraternity and how they've really got each other's backs, all the talk show hosts.
3: Yeah, absolutely. I do as well. And he did this as well for Letterman when it was Letterman's last show. Now, Jimmy Fallon hasn't done it yet, and so he's been, they've kind of reached out to him for comment, because it would be good if they all kind of embraced this moment as an idea. I really, really, really like it. And I think in a time when, you know, these comics are being shut down for saying whatever they want and wherever they want, they're just being shut down by, you know, good old Donald Trump.
0: Who?
3: I mean, who?
0: Yeah. Well, speaking of comics, not getting shut down, but quite the opposite. I don't know if you've seen any of the clips from the Kevin Hart roast on Netflix. They are hectic.
3: I love Kevin Hart. I think he is one of the funniest comedians ever. And I just love all the roasting. We should do more roasts. We should do a roast. Hey, can I roast you?
0: Yeah, of course. I mean, you have at times. I can't keep up with you. I'm sure you've seen this. Kelly Holiday. He's been forced to cancel his New York show after he was refused re-entry into the US. Abby, his girlfriend, has issued an apology amid speculation might be due to her online comments. Even just entering the US, no matter what at the moment, seems tricky.
3: Yeah, absolutely. And I think this is a bigger conversation that we need to have about social media presence and how the US can now go through your social media and basically deny you entry if they don't like what they see. So it's kind of a really tricky space to be in at the moment, particularly if you're someone who likes to be quite vocal or anti-Trump. I think, you know, you could be really held up at the border. I'm not allowed back into the US. That's a very long story for another time.
0: What?
3: I may have crossed a border illegally at some point.
0: Oh, border schmorter. I won't be allowed in from my social media presence because they'll be like, whoa, those photos are so edited. You do not look like that in person. It'll be physical me that gets turned away. They're like, where's the online version?
3: Well, now you have new hair. It's hard to tell.
0: I know. And I'll probably have a new nose by the end of the year. And finally, a name I love saying, Benedict Cumberbatch, was captured in a road rage incident with a fellow cyclist on a busy London street. Have a listen.
4: I am listening to everything you're saying. You're deluded.
5: Take it
4: you're
5: on
4: lying. I was behind you the entire time.
5: You verbally abused me.
4: I verbally abused the guy. You completely repeatedly broke the law.
5: I did it once.
0: Oh,
3: I am obsessed with Benedict Cumberbatch. I mean, he could literally be yelling at me and I'd be like, please yell harder. Bike rage is the new thing, particularly in London. A lot of people thought that maybe it might have been a bit or staged.
0: Yeah.
3: But what was really nice about Benedict was afterwards, people wanted photos with him and he said, yeah, of course. And he was really lovely about it. But please yell at me, Benedict. I've been a bad, bad girl.
0: I love it. I mean, I don't want to yuck someone's yum. You're the
3: don't
0: best.
3: You dare.
0: No, never. No, never. Oh, you might roast me.
3: I will definitely roast you with all the trimmings.
0: Thanks, Angel. See you tomorrow on the show. I've got Caitlin Heike and Julia Zemiro joining me ahead of Delta taking to the stage at Eurovision. Chrissy Swan is up next.
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4: 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Got some delays in the valley due to a scooter and car crash a bit earlier. It's Wickham Street, Newstead, northbound outside the Homemaker Centre. Emergency crews attending. Just cleared a breakdown Hale Street, Paddo, northbound. Some delays with the crash reported Albert Street, Waterford. It's quite heavy heading eastbound there towards Fitzy's. A breakdown Logan Motorway, Druvale, eastbound at the Gateway Motorway off-ramp. 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Today, partly cloudy, shower or two, top 24, 22 now, Nova 106.9.
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5: With your 2pm headlines, good afternoon, I'm Michelle Stevenson. Five Aussies are in good health after being repatriated to the Netherlands following a deadly outbreak of hantavirus aboard a cruise ship in the Atlantic. The government is now working to organise a flight from the European nation to a purpose-built quarantine facility near Perth. Once the group's in Australia, they'll have to quarantine for 3 weeks. Well, all Defence Force paratrooping operations have been paused following a deadly training accident on the New South Wales south coast. A 50-year-old had collided with another soldier who survived with minor injuries. The Albanese government admits tonight's budget will contain measures which could see the government lose some political skin. Among the biggest changes, Labor is planning to rein in the capital gains tax discount and negative gearing concessions. New research suggests Australian employees are receiving less pay and fewer career progression opportunities if they choose to work from home. And Tame Impala's rise on the global stage is continuing. Hit single Dracula has entered the top 10 on this week's Billboard Hot 100, becoming the Aussie star's first top 10. And you're up to date on Nova.
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27: Hey, welcome to your Tuesday.
28: Good afternoon, Swanee. How are you?
27: Look, I'm unhinged, which...
28: just how we like you.
27: Which is probably not news to you, given how long we've known each other. But I did something just before coming into work today. And as I was doing it, I thought, I've got to tell Jack this.
28: Please.
27: And Tom and Emma and Scudder, but particularly you, because you've known me for so long. So I, you know how when I was growing up, I used to make tails out of things.
28: Yeah.
27: Because I just fancy myself with a tail. And I've always wanted to live a day as a cat. And every day that I've had these two cats at my place over a year, Bruno and John Fox, I look at them and I think, God, you just, everything you do looks so lovely. Anyway, as I was about to walk out the door, John Fox had curled up in a big, cushy, fluffy bed that I've bought him from Kmart. They just love it. It's the same colour as him.
28: Okay.
27: And the sun was streaming in through the windows.
28: Oh, no, you curled up and got in.
27: And in my mind I went, God, I wish they would make them in human sizes. And, oh, God, you're just living the life, John Fox. And I thought, I'm going to find out what that feels like. So I lay down and I curled my head hands into it, because that's all that would fit. And then me and John Fox just snoozed in the sun just for 5 or 10 minutes. But I can tell you, it would be very good to be a cat. I know that for sure now.
28: I mean, there's a part of me that wants to call the cat team, and then there's a part of me that sort of wants to applaud you, because you were ahead of your time as a furry.
27: I was, like, wasn't I?
28: You paved the way for the rest of the Gen Zs
27: exactly.
28: nowadays.
27: And I want to say thank you to management for organising a giant kitty litter in the corner of the studio. I really, really appreciate it. Really appreciate it.
28: Hey, Swanee, coming up after 3 o'clock, we have Charlie Puth tickets stuffed inside the bum bag again in Chrissy's Quizzy. But next, 13, 24, 10, we've got $500 cash to be won in Chrissy's Cheesy Tuesday. I could be

0: Chrissy Swan Show on Nova, and we are settling an age-old debate right here, right now, 13, 24, 10. Should grandparents put their hand up, be written into the schedule as babysitters? I'm saying no. A woman has taken to Reddit, and she's 53, a young grandma. She's got a full-time job. She's a college professor, lots of pressure. And her daughter has said, Mom, summer's coming up. I can't be at home with these three kids. You have to take them. And Mom's gone, well, no, not really. I'm busy myself.
1: Now,
0: and the daughter has lost her mind.
1: I'm on the same side as the daughter because I have a lot of friends that are young mums. And if it weren't for the grandparents looking after the kids, I'd never see them.
0: Yeah.
1: So selfishly.
0: Well, uh-oh.
1: What? Uh-oh, time to find new friends.
0: Well, you know, that's part of the decision you make when you have a child.
1: Yeah, you give up the fun friends.
0: You have to also, you know, be sensible. It's not just about the baby. You're gonna have to start budgeting for education, a house that fits them, and as important is someone to look after them when you want to go out drinking with your stupid young friend Jack.
1: 13, 24, 10. Whose side do you stand on? Let's go to Kate.
0: Hi, Kate.
2: Hi, Chrissy.
0: What do you reckon? Have you got grandkids?
2: I don't have grandkids. I am probably in the same era as you, and my son is just about to turn 26. He said to us the other night, I am not having any kids probably. You guys are going to be disappointed. And we were like, hell no, mate. Go and travel the world. Do what you want to do, because when we retire, we're going on holiday.
0: Yeah, and I think that's your right, isn't it?
2: I think so. We've worked hard. We want to have that downtime too. So
0: what happens if, you know, he decides that he does want kids and he does that whole thing? What are you going to do then?
2: We'll reassess the situation then, I guess. But I would say that we'll go on holidays. We'll probably have family holiday once a year. We do that now with extended family. So maybe that will be their break when they come on holidays with that one holiday with us for the year. The parents can go for dinner or whatever and we'll take them down to the resort pool.
1: Also, good on you, Kate, for not sort of making him feel bad or trying to shame him. Like, I think that's a real important thing for parents to hear, Swanee.
0: That I do too.
1: A kid comes to you and says they don't want kids, embrace it.
2: 100%. It's his choice. He DJs, produces music, he travels the world doing that. So let him go and live his life. Let him have a great time.
0: That sounds really cool.
1: Kate, you've got a Baker's Delight voucher. I told my parents, Swanee, like, I was like, guys, I hope you know, like, I'll forever spoil you both and we'll have fun nights out together and enjoy dinners, but I'm not bringing you a kid. And they were thrilled.
0: Yeah, they were. Hey, Christy.
3: Hi, Christy. How are you?
0: Good, darling. What side are you on here?
3: I'm on the mum side because I'm kind of into that situation myself. Where
0: all right,
3: I have
0: so how many kids have you got?
3: Five.
0: Wow. My God, you must be exhausted.
3: Well, four of them are in their 20s and I have one daughter who is 14.
0: Okay, and how involved are your parents in their lives?
3: None.
0: Okay, so you've done it all yourself?
3: All myself. No other parents, just myself. But, yes, it would be nice. Like, they were involved a little bit at the start, but not anymore. Like, it was very hard being, I just need a time out. Could you just look after them? Not like school holidays or anything. Just if you needed just a little time, be nice.
0: I know that it would have been nice, but just secretly, do you understand why they? Yeah.
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3: There's a fire at Wakehall, Ipswich Motorway, both directions between Progress Road and Centenary Highway. Traffic seems to be getting past it pretty smoothly. There are emergency crews on scene. A four-wheel drive and an e-scooter, Wickham Street, and northbound two left lanes are blocked before Montpellier Road at Newstead. Heavy delays from Brook Street behind it. Traffic is starting to build for the Western Freeway through Indooroopilly, Fig Tree Pocket, and it's slowing for the Gateway Motorway northbound at Deegan. FPOS fees are great for banks, not business. 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Dropping overnight to 17. Expected top tomorrow is 24 with showers on Nova 106.9.
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25: Good afternoon, I'm Michelle Stevenson. Well, the opposition claims tonight's federal budget will hurt the aspirations of all Aussies. Labor is expected to axe the 50% capital gains discount, which will affect property investors and shareholders, while negative gearing incentives will likely be limited to new developments. Shadow Treasurer Tim Wilson argues the changes will punish people trying to build wealth.
26: It's very hard to see on any measure how higher taxes on young Australians trying to get ahead, on families who are investing to secure their own future, or retirees who have simply backed themselves in, how any of them are going to get ahead.
25: All ADF personnel parachuting activities have been paused while an investigation is carried out into a deadly training incident on the state's south coast in New South Wales. Warrant officer Lachlan Muddle died during an exercise at Jervis Bay. Well, a group of Aussies are isolating in the Netherlands after being exposed to hantavirus while aboard a cruise ship in the Atlantic. Federal Health Minister Mark Butler says once home, they'll be forced to quarantine for at least 3 weeks in a special facility near Perth.
27: As we move through that three-week period, we will take advice from chief health officers about what arrangements should be in place for the remainder of the 42 days.
25: 97% of Aussies say they've seen their energy bills spike over the past year. Consumer Group Choice says it's the highest number recorded in more than 10 years of surveying household heating and cooling costs. And Aussie star Delta Goodrem and a number of other competitors have been forced to run for cover after a wild storm shut down the Eurovision Village in Vienna. Now let's see what's happening on Nine News.
28: Thanks, Michelle. I'm Melissa Downs. Tonight, hear the crucial 000 call from a mother acquitted of murdering her son with a drug-laced smoothie. Property investors expected to be the big losers in tonight's federal budget. Why breast cancer could return despite successful treatment. And $1 million makeover for the big pineapple. Nine News, your news on Nine and Nine Now, live at 6.
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3: If you're a Puthi fan, you are not going to want to touch the dial because we have tickets to his show. When's he coming again? I did know and I've forgotten. There's so many amazing acts coming to this country. I'm confused.
4: This November, Swanee.
3: This November.
4: Like he and everyone are here this November.
3: Yes, it is going to be a very, very busy and potentially expensive time for live music, but not here.
0: because your Puthy tickets are in the bum bag.
1: Yeah, 13, 24, 10. If you would like to play Chrissy's Quizzy next and try and win those. We're also going to talk about Delta Goodrum and Kylie Minogue before 4 p.m.
0: Queens.
1: Two Aussie icons.
0: Uh-huh.
1: And also, we need to talk about this Hunter virus, Swanee.
0: It's a nightmare. It's a nightmare.
1: Dave and Tim's on Nova.
2: Let's get the party started. See you at the bar, you was hardly talking. That's when I knew that your heart was scarring. Friends to lovers need a part to star in. Like, wait, babe, let me ask your pardon.

0: perhaps you've been told just to go for a walk. It's a bit of anxiety.
1: Yeah.
0: Much like the French lady on board this cruise. I can't believe that.
1: It's extraordinary. What did the doctor say it was, and what did it end up being? 13, 24, 10.

0: Tiësto and Tate McRae on the Chrissy Swan Show here at Nova. We're asking you on 13, 24, 10, what were you incorrectly diagnosed with? We have Melissa on the line, Swanee.
1: A woman has been lost at sea, if you will. And she's on the cruise ship. She's turned up to the doctor. She said, "Hey, Doc, I think I got it. I got flu-like symptoms." He said, "Nah, you're just anxious."
0: That's insane.
1: It's absolutely insane. Hi, Melissa.
2: Hi, how are you doing, guys?
1: So this sounds familiar to you.
2: Yeah, look, they just told me that I had, they told me it was in my head, the pain, even though they gave me morphine and sent me home. And I actually went up there 4 times and then they sent me home again and then they rang me the next day and said, "Oh, we're really sorry, but we missed a lesion in your liver, so we're pretty sure you might have cancer."
1: Oh, Melissa, what?
2: Yeah.
0: So did you have liver cancer?
2: Yeah. So I was diagnosed with liver cancer and I had to have surgery to remove it. And it's also a rare cancer that only 1,500 people in Australia get it a year. And
1: wow.
2: If it wasn't caught in time, it's a cancer that turns terminal because there's really not a lot of treatments out there for
1: it. Yeah, of course, those rare ones are the baddies. Melissa, I've got to ask you, when you turned up to hospital, from the sounds of it, did you go to emergency in absolute agony and gone, "There's something wrong here"?
2: Yeah, I went to emergency in agony and I'm pretty rare. I'm one of the rare people that not everyone gets pain from this particular cancer.
1: Right. And so, did they put you through an apparatus straight away? Like, did they, you know, put you in an MRI or something?
2: They left me there for hours in pain. Finally, they gave me some morphine and then they put me in, I think they call it short stay. So I had to sit there for a couple of hours so they could do a CT scan. And then they told me, "Oh, we couldn't see anything. It should settle down. We're going to send you home."
0: Oh, wow.
1: To be told it's all in your head must be unbelievable.
0: Melissa, are you in remission now? How are you going now?
2: I'm really good. I'm in remission. I'm on 3 monthly checks and so far kicked it to the curb. You know, it's 80% recurrence in the first 3 years, so it's on watch. But I had chemo, I've come back, I'm back into my exercise, got my muscles back, and just doing well.
0: You sound like a tough cookie, Mel. We're going to send you a Baker's Delight voucher. Thank you for sharing that unbelievable story with us.
1: Incredible. Hey, Andrew.
3: Hello, how are you going?
1: So, yeah, I'm all right. Better than your bum. What happened?
3: I strained a glute running. Well, the physio thought it was a strained glute. In the end, it turned out to be a broken hip.
1: What? How did you break your hip? And how many fractures were in there?
3: I was running down some steps. That's where the break occurs. I was training for a marathon, and I had 12 stress fractures in the iliac crest. The bone that sits above the hip.
1: So wait. Your physio then would have been manipulating it because he thought it was muscular.
3: Yeah, he was doing acupuncture and I was crying. It was so painful.
1: My God.
3: I couldn't sit. It was like 10 out of 10 pain. And then I got a second opinion. Yeah, you know, you had a broken hip. That's why you're in so much pain.
0: Did you go back to the physio and say, "Hey, brother, this is what was happening"?
3: No way. I was pretty angry, but I got a diagnosis after that, so I was kind of happy with that. Like, I had a treatment.
1: Ow.
0: That is unbelievable.
1: Ow.
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8: There's a car broken down at Tingalpa, Gateway Motorway southbound. It's on the left shoulder, adjacent to Wynnum Road on ramp, and there are delays from Murarrie. The speed limit has been reduced to 80. A grass fire for Wacol, Ipswich Motorway. Both directions were impacted in between Progress Road and Centenary Highway. There are emergency crews still on scene, but the smoke has now cleared. Heavy run for Sanford Road between Capera and Osborne Road, Mitchelton. The all-electric Chery E5 with 430 kilometres of range, now from just $37,990, drive away. 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Down to 17 degrees tonight. Expected top tomorrow is 24, with showers on the forecast on Nova 106.9.
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1: Chrissy's clickbait.
0: What is it, the gals and the gays? Is that the official category that is all over Eurovision?
2: Yes, it sure is, Swanee. Speaking of, I saw Delta sat down with our mate Joel Creasy just before we came on air.
0: Absolutely, because he used to host Eurovision, so he's really an expert. He's an expert in that area. So if Eurovision is your bag, do not miss the Joel Creasy show all week, really, because there's going to be little Eurovision hits in there. Speaking of hits, Delta is going to release her album, a full album, November 6th. It's around my birthday, so really, Delta, you shouldn't have. It's her seventh studio album, and it will mark the end of a very long and dry period for Delta fans because we've been waiting 5.5 years since the last one.
2: Far out!
0: I know. 2021, she released Bridge Over Troubled Dreams. And we have the appetite, don't you worry.
2: Indeed we do.
0: For this album.
2: Hey, Swanee, I heard her saying to Joel that she performs 5 a.m. Friday morning our time.
0: Yes.
2: In the second semi-final. Anyway, she's the 11th to perform, and 11 is my lucky number, and Delta's first album was the first album I ever bought. So I've just decided that she's going to win Eurovision.
0: 100%. 100%. I mean, we don't need to look at the betting odds now that you've just weighed in with that, but we will.
2: Please.
0: She is sitting in the top five among the betting odds to win the whole damn thing.
2: That's epic.
0: She's just got to knock off Finland and a few others. Finland's the favourite.
2: Hopefully she wins over some of the Brits watching and gives them a bit of Nina Tucker Neighbours nostalgia and they all vote for her.
0: Oh, my God, of course. I'd forgotten that.
2: Yeah. I'm hoping
0: this is our smartest selection so far.
2: It is, Swanee. This is our year.
0: Yeah.
2: Hey, Fitzy, yeah. Whipper and Kate are up next. Have a beautiful Tuesday night, Swanee.
0: Bye.
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0: There's a gravel spill at Barter Jubilee Terrace inbound lanes before Cooper's Camp Road. It's causing some minor delays. Car broken down at Tingalpa, the Getway Motorway southbound. That's blocking the left lane after the Wynnum Road off-ramp and heavy congestion from Murarrie. The speed limit has been reduced to 40. Mount Lindsay Highway is heavy southbound from the Logan Motorway to Browns Plains Road and Middle Road to Green Road through Boronia Heights. There is still congestion for the Getway Motorway northbound from around Nudgee. The all-electric Chery E5 with 430 kilometres of range, now from just $37,990, drive away. 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Down to 17 degrees tonight. Expected top tomorrow is 24, with showers on the forecast on Nova 106.9.
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18: Good afternoon, I'm Michelle Stevenson. Well, the PM has brushed off criticism about his broken election promise, vowing the federal budget will be about resilience and reform. Anthony Albanese has been repeatedly asked in question time about his about-face when it comes to property tax concessions, but he's told Parliament the financial blueprint will deliver for all Aussies.
19: Tonight's budget will deliver reform. will deliver resilience.
20: Yeah.
19: Will be the budget that Australia needs in 2026.
18: An investigation will be carried out into the death of a Special Forces soldier in a parachute training incident on the New South Wales south coast. Two soldiers collided mid-air during an exercise and fell several hundred feet to the ground. A sergeant suffered minor injuries, but 50-year-old Warrant Officer Lachlan Muddle didn't survive. Liberal Senator Jacinta Namba-Juba-Price has delivered an emotional address to Parliament following the death of her niece. A 47-year-old man's been charged with the murder of the 5-year-old girl. Senator Price says more needs to be done to better protect Indigenous children.
21: I'm no longer interested in protecting adults who feel uncomfortable about truths while children are being buried.
18: Five Aussies and a Kiwi making their way home from a virus-stricken cruise are now isolating in the Netherlands as the government works to repatriate the cohort to Perth within the next 2 days. And Kim Kardashian has had a major legal win. The reality star has been awarded a whopping six-figure sum in legal fees from a man who unsuccessfully sued her over a social media post. Now let's see what's happening on Nine News.
22: Thanks, Michelle. I'm Melissa Downs. Tonight, hear the crucial 000 call from a mother acquitted of murdering her son with a drug-laced smoothie. Property investors expected to be the big losers in tonight's federal budget. Why breast cancer could return despite successful treatment. And a $1 million makeover for the big pineapple. Nine News, your news on Nine and Nine Now, live at 6.
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29: And Kate.
30: How about that, guys?
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31: Good afternoon, everybody. Thank you for tuning in, Australia. Fitzy Whipper Kate here.
30: Hi.
31: On what is International Nurses Day.
30: Shout out to all the nurses.
31: Gotta love a nurse, don't you?
32: What an amazing job that they do.
31: 13, 24, 10, if you are a nurse and you're not, taking someone's temperature right now, call the show. We want to reward you and say thank you. Tommy, you did a nursing course.
33: Well, I was going to be a paramedic, but that's because I missed out on nursing.
32: Well, right. Tommy, you've also said first nurse through gets a sponge bath from yourself.
31: Would you imagine?
30: Yes.
31: Tommy, what about that lady?
30: Have gone dead.
31: What about that lady you went to help and she had her glasses?
32: Oh, yeah.
31: What was that story again?
33: We went to put an oxygen mask on her face and her nose fell off. And it turns out a lot of people in Australia... Well, yes. I'm sorry, Michael,
31: what
33: for your loss.
31: Not in the movie.
30: Come on, guys.
31: I'm not laughing.
33: Oh, and a lot of people in Australia have fake noses.
31: That are attached to their glasses?
33: Yeah, it was attached to the glasses. Cool, so she'd obviously had a condition. They took off the nose and there was a giant hole in the face.
30: When you say a lot of people,
33: One in probably 28 million, so...
31: Wow, just one. Tommy, you happen to find
33: them. Yeah, amazing, though.
31: Do we want to talk to Kylie?
33: Let's talk to Kylie.
31: Hello, you're a nurse.
34: I am indeed. Thanks so much for having me. It's the first time I'm getting through since you guys moved to the Arvo, and thanks for all the love. I love you guys so much.
31: Well, thank you for all your nursing. I love that, Kylie. How long have you been a nurse for?
34: I've been a nurse for almost 12 years now.
31: Wow.
30: What's the best part of your job?
34: I've been seeing people essentially at times walking through the hospital or at times on the bed really crook and they're walking out actually being better and you just feel so fulfilled.
31: Yeah, that is brilliant. What have we got, Tommy?
30: Job well done.
33: Absolutely. Why don't we do $150 to spend at Chemist Warehouse?
31: Done. I mean, she has access.
30: Do they want to go to a chemist?
31: She can get drugs, Tom. She's all, yeah.
30: No, that's a great prize.
32: But yeah, well done.
33: You can give a few more throughout the show if you want to.
31: Rebecca's called through too. How are you, Beck?
35: I'm well, thanks. How are you guys?
31: What do you love about being a nurse?
35: Being to help being able to help those that are most disadvantaged and vulnerable in the community.
31: Bang. Rebecca, Tommy, what have we got? Rebecca.
33: Yeah, absolutely. The latest NBA basketball video game, NBA 2K.
1: Tommy, anything else that Rebecca might want?
30: Something else?
32: What about Mafia, the old country video game? We've got quite a few video
1: Rebecca,
32: games.
1: Stay on the line, Beck. We're going to sort you out with something.
30: Please, she's probably had a hard day already.
31: Oh, my God.
32: No, can we talk about Gout Gout? Because Gout Gout is going viral. He was on 60 Minutes in the USA, but there's someone around Gout Gout who's becoming...

0: congestion for the Gateway northbound from Nudgee through to the Bruce Highway. 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Down to 17 degrees tonight. Expected top tomorrow is 24 with showers on the forecast on Nova 106.9.
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0: God, it's good. Harry Styles, American Girls.
1: Actually, have you heard about that film clip? That Sydney Swans are trying to claim that Harry's wearing a pair of Sydney Swans shorts in that film clip.
0: Are they?
1: Red and white. I didn't know that he was such a huge Swannies fan.
0: Might get a run with them. I thought it was only Sydney Sweeney that loved the Sydney Swans.
1: Imagine Harry Styles giving you a motivational talk before the game.
0: Be amazing, wouldn't it?
2: Just give Russell Crowe a run for his money.
1: Tom Cruise was in there once. Ran into him.
2: Well, that literally.
1: That was when he was with Nicole. He is tiny, right. Kate.
0: And he was in the rooms.
1: He was down in the change rooms.
0: Before or after the game?
1: No, this was before the game because I was injured once again, so I'm doing my workout. I ran into him and he wouldn't take his sunnies off. Tiny and wouldn't take his sunnies off down in the changes.
2: Maybe he's got a fake nose.
0: Was he perving on the lads? Who knows?
1: No, I think he was just getting a quick tour.
0: Okay.
1: Rodney Hood had a go at him as well because he wasn't...
0: Not with Rodney's breath.
1: Couldn't get 120 on the bench press.
0: Yeah.
2: Can we stop talking about football and talk about cars?
0: Oh, here we go.
2: Yeah.
0: You little rev head.
2: We're doing the car chat with Kate Ritchie today.
0: How's that Subaru of yours going?
2: I don't have a Subaru. We gave it away.
0: What do you got now?
1: Yeah, that was an amazing story to a mum who needed it. That was unbelievable.
2: And she had a new baby and everything. I think there was a toddler and a new baby.
1: Well, engine blew up 2 days later.
2: No, geez, it didn't.
1: It was magnificent to watch.
2: It was a good. It was a good little car for me. I want to talk about the origin of words that we still use today about our car.
0: Okay.
2: We do a bit of chat around around this on the show in relation to origins.
1: Yeah.
2: So the automotive world has all of the words that they use, or many of them are linked to Vikings and the Roman Empire.
0: Okay.
2: And I've got a list here of some a bit of vehicle vernacular.
0: Here we go.
2: Horsepower.
0: Wow. Yeah.
2: So in the 1780s, engineer James Watt needed a way to sell steam engines, so he compared them to horses to kind of like for a bit of marketing pull. His math was dubious, though, because a horse can actually produce far more than one horsepower, but the term stuck.
0: Yeah.
2: So that's where horsepower comes from.
0: Wow.
2: Dashboard, originally a literal board on horse carriages designed to stop mud, rocks and manure, being what they called dashed at drivers by galloping horses.
1: Okay.
2: I like this one. Bluetooth. That was named after a Viking king called Mr. Bluetooth, well, Harold Bluetooth.
1: Serious?
2: He united Scandinavia, and engineers hoped the tech would unite devices the same way that he united tribes. That's really cool.
0: I thought Bluetooth was named after the guy who invented it.
1: Yeah, so do I.
2: Well,
1: and that's an Australian, wasn't it? Or was that Wi-Fi?
0: No, Wi-Fi.
2: So Wi-Fi or Bluetooth?
0: Wi-Fi was Australia.
2: Viking King Harold with an A-R-A, Bluetooth.
0: Because I think that's made up. The initials are actually in the Bluetooth symbol.
1: God, you wouldn't want
2: is that correct?
0: I don't know how that works.
2: The little stripe, the little angular thing. Well, I don't know.
0: Wow, that's fascinating.
2: Glove box, of course. I used to keep the gloves in. I mean, that's a basic one. Spoiler is not just a cosmetic add-on. It literally spoils airflow to reduce lift and stabilise the car at speed. I never knew that.
1: Also spoils the look of your car.
2: Oh, I had a spoiler on my first car. I had a little silver Ford Laser.
0: Also spoils relationships. You find yourself single for a really long time if you have one.
2: Oh, is that right?
0: Mm.
2: I had a spoiler, and I also had the... Not the blinds or the Venetians on the inside kind of thing, but the thing on the outside. What was that called? What would you call that?
1: And the beads up the up the back of the back car seat.
2: Yeah, I love all this
0: stuff. I had a little like Honda Civic my first car.
2: What colour?
0: It was light blue, but I wanted to try and make it more masculine. I went and bought a CB radio. So I had a 5-foot antenna hanging off the bonnet of it with a CB radio.
2: Honda Civic.
0: Can you read me over? Copy that.
2: My brother had a Honda Civic.
1: big tough truckies in their Kenworths, and you're in your little Honda Civic in the mean streets of South Melbourne.
0: Yeah, it was out of control, mate.
2: But no one knows that you've got as if you were doing it to look tough. You're the only one in the car knowing that you look tough on your own.
0: I could then tune it to say Channel 26 and go sidebander, sidebander. Do you read me over? Come to upper sideband and talk to me like that then.
1: We had Merv Mules had a CB radio as well, and the kids used to go on there, and there was nothing better than firing up a truckie.
0: Yeah.
1: Who would eventually say to you, I'm gonna kill you if I find you.
0: Yeah, you'll never find me, sidebander.
1: Such great news. He got visited a couple of times, Merv, and
0: that was
1: unfortunately
0: horrible.
1: He's not with us anymore.
0: Yeah, get yourself a UHF, mate, and talk to me in real clarity.
2: I don't know what you're talking about.
0: Cool.
2: I just never understood those people that would open the boot and you couldn't put anything in there because there was such like a speaker or something.
0: Oh, yes. Subwoofer.
2: Oh, a subwoofer. None of that makes sense, but I know that that's the middle-aged lady in me who doesn't know where to put her Woolies bag.
0: Let's get a subwoofer in Kate's Subaru. Oh,
2: I don't have a Subaru. It
0: feels like you still do, though. It really feels like you do.
3: And make the whole car vibrate.
2: Nothing wrong with Subarus. I mean, they're amazing.
1: Mm-hmm. Yeah,
2: you know,
1: bloody Subaru's rocking. Don't
3: bloody, you know,
0: come a shopping.
1: You know the old saying.
2: What is that one?
1: It's you need a service. I think that's what it.
2: tell me about it.
1: No,
4: 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This is Fitzy, Whipper, and Kate on Nova. 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What? 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
6: A gravel spill for Barden Jubilee Terrace. Inbound, the left lane's blocked before Cooper's Camp Road. It is causing some minor delays with cleanup crews on scene. There's a car broken down at Boondall Gateway Motorway on-ramp northbound. That's on the left shoulder from Bicentennial Road. And a breakdown at Tingalpa for the Gateway southbound in the left lane after the Wynnum Road. Off-ramp delays from Port of Brisbane Motorway at Murarrie. The speed limit for that one has been reduced down to 40 for safety. It's Travel Tuesday, which means one day of exclusive online deals at Flight Centre. 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Down to 17 degrees tonight. Expected top tomorrow is 24 with showers on the forecast on Nova 106.9.
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0: afternoon. And Theme Queen, if you're brand new to the Fitzy with a Kate show, Theme Queen is one of the great segments. Would you like, can we do an example, Kate Ritchie, of how it works? Do you want to brief
1: everyone?
0: I'm happy to play
1: around now. All you have to do is listen to three songs and pick the theme that connects them.
2: Easy.
1: Are you ready to go?
2: Yep.
3: Yeah, let's do it.
1: Song number one.
4: Is that Simon or Garfunkel?
0: probably the greatest song ever written.
1: Oh, wow, that is a very big call.
0: In my book, the best song ever written.
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1: Well, you haven't listened to Nelly Furtado, Man Eater.
0: Sorry, that's not song number two. That's just...
1: Oh, that's not song number
0: two. Oh, sorry, just your favourite song ever written. Okay.
4: Who's
0: this? Who's this again?
1: Rosalind. Yeah. Oh, I wouldn't say Roslyn. That. That's not Rosalind.
4: What's the name of the song?
1: Snap. Song number three.
0: Poker Face, Lady Gaga.
4: Bridge, Snap and Poker
1: Face. Oh, there we go. See how easy it is? You can play with us after the news.
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25: Broken down car for Bald Hills, Gympie Arterial Road, northbound. It's on the left shoulder before Linkfield Road. There's plastic sheeting debris to watch for at Springfield Central, Centenary Highway northbound lanes after St. Anthony Boulevard overpass, and a gravel spill for Jubilee Terrace inbound in the left lane before Cooper's Camp Road at Barden has been slowing traffic down. There's also a car broken down at Tingalpa and a reduced speed limit of 40Ks for the Gateway Motorway southbound. The Hyundai Prius. Enjoy early deals on a range of new and demonstrated models like the i30 sedan hybrid from $34,990 drive away at your participating Hyundai dealer. Down to 17 degrees tonight, expected top tomorrow is 24. Showers are on the forecast on Nova 106.9.
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28: Good afternoon, I'm Michelle Stevenson. The government has confirmed tonight's budget will include tax changes to make it easier for young people to purchase a home. The PM and Treasurer taking to social media to reveal the changes without yet going into any detail.
29: Tonight, we're changing Australia's tax system to level the playing field for them.
30: This is about doing the right thing to help more young Australians buy a home of their own.
28: The 50% capital gains tax discount will be axed and returned to the pre-1999 model, while negative gearing is likely to be restricted to new developments, but existing investment arrangements will be unaffected. The opposition, though, says these changes would punish aspirational Aussies who are trying to grow their wealth. Well, all Defence Force paratrooping operations have been paused following a deadly training incident on the New South Wales south coast. The SAS sniper sustained fatal injuries when he fell several hundred feet during parachute training. The 50-year-old had collided with another soldier who survived with minor injuries. Two more people have tested positive for hantavirus after a deadly outbreak on a cruise ship in the Atlantic. Five Aussies and a Kiwi are currently isolating in Holland after being removed from the stricken vessel overnight. They'll continue their journey to WA where they'll quarantine in a purpose-built facility for 3 weeks. Carlton admits it is the right time to search for a new senior coach following a horror run of results. Michael Voss has resigned after achieving just one win from 9 matches this season. And Tame Impala's rise on the global stage continues. Hit single Dracula has entered the top 10 on this week's Billboard Hot 100. Now let's see what's happening on Nine News.
31: Thanks, Michelle. I'm Melissa Downs. Tonight, hear the crucial 000 call from a mother acquitted of murdering her son with a drug-laced smoothie. Property investors expected to be the big losers in tonight's federal budget. Why breast cancer could return despite successful treatment. And a $1 million makeover for the big pineapple. Nine News, your news on Nine and Nine Now, live at 6.
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10: Give it to me.
11: Yeah.
12: Nova.
11: We're celebrating your show. It is Happy International Nurses Day.
10: Happy.
11: Just, yeah, for the nursing community. We say thank you on this day, Kate Ritchie.
10: I know some people will be knocking off or beginning their shift. Sophie, welcome to the show.
13: Thanks so much, guys.
11: Good on you for being a nurse, Sophie.
10: Yeah, we're celebrating you today.
13: Oh, awesome. Thanks, guys. Good job.
11: Are you on the way to work now, are you?
13: I am. I've got a night shift tonight.
32: Oh, good effort, Soph. Hey, Soph, can we give you $150 to spend at Chemist Warehouse?
13: You absolutely can. Thank you so much.
11: You're a legend, Soph. Legend. And to all those nurses out there, we say a big thank you. Very soon, there's a scam sweeping Australia. You need to know about this today.
10: Yeah, it's a scary one.
11: And get across it, guys. But we had a warm-up round earlier on. Kate Ritchie is the host and Theme Queen returns next. Three songs. What is the theme? How are they linked? Get involved and play along next. All right, Taylor Swift, Elizabeth Taylor. What a great song.

0: been paid well for a very long time. Does he deserve this moment and celebration? Absolutely.
1: Of course.
0: Like, he's doing something no one's done before for the game. But I would have thought at this moment it's a contribution back to the fans in some way, or a charity that supports possibly the AFL.
1: This is what I've always... Because I find it hard to go, okay, guys, the wine's out or the watches are here, buy his boots.
0: Yeah.
1: Brand new jumper. He's got 12 of them from the game, and you're actually just giving the money to the player.
2: Is it like a retirement fund?
1: I think he's done all right for himself.
0: Oh, he'd be getting over $1 million a year. For
1: Tom,
0: sure.
1: Do they do testimonial dinners in radio?
3: Guys could give away a few of your microphones.
2: Oh, we could get Guy Sebastian to play.
0: Fitz, I was only late to the party on the story about him and his basketball career, how he was set to be a great basketballer as well, Tommy.
1: Gun.
0: And then decided to play AFL instead, and the person that replaced him was Paddy Mills.
1: Yeah,
0: really. Who went on to, you know, play the NBA.
1: Absolutely.
0: Well, unbelievable.
1: There's a testimonial dinner for Paddy Mills as well. Just dig deep, guys. He needs the money.
0: All right, this time tomorrow, guys, we have got a Peking duck. The boys are in, are they, Tommy? Coming into the studio?
2: Yep.
0: Coming up next, though, there's a scam sweeping across Australia. Need to know about it. A warning for you next.
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6: 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Still very heavy from Southern Cross Way for the Gateway Motorway through to the Bruce Highway. There is congestion through Brisbane City on the Riverside Expressway, Captain Cook Bridge both directions, and delays for the Western Freeway from Toowong to Figtree Pocket. There's a car broken down Centenary Highway northbound before the bridge at Jindalee, adding to delays from Darra. Get the model year 26.5 Ford Ranger Black Edition from 53k drive away at participating dealers. 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Dropping overnight to 17 degrees. Expected top tomorrow is 24 with showers on Nova 106.9.
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11: Since the Taylor Swift phenomenon, there was an article saying that girls aren't after the skinny man anymore. They want the Travis Kelce guy, the bigger guy, the bearded man, you know, manly
12: man. That. Oh, man, that's horrible news for skinny guys like me.

0: See you, David Guetta, awake tonight on Nova News Fitzy with Kate. On your Tuesday evening, guys. Great to have you listening. This is interesting. The art of the family meal is apparently dying. So people sitting around, TV off, phones away, and having a conversation about the day is a dying art. Nobody's making that appointment setting of dinner time anymore.
1: Yeah.
2: It's the best time of day to get everyone together. You know what I mean? No screens. Sit down, tell us how your day went. And you know what? Kids love talking about their day at about 6 o'clock
0: don't
2: at night.
0: They really do. Sometimes dinner time in a lot of homes is traumatic.
3: Do you mean getting everybody together or do you mean sharing what the day has brought?
2: Well, I like your cooking. I don't think it's that bad, to be honest with you.
0: No, not the cooking. Like, firstly, you either struggle to get all the kids at the table. I mean, my daughter wants to eat at the coffee table all of the time. And I'm like, seriously, get up here. Yeah. Or a lot of families don't really like each other.
3: Have a listen to this.
0: Do you want to sit at the table with, tension?
2: Yeah.
0: Let's be honest.
3: 68% of people eat their meals on the sofa.
0: Yeah, I was going to say. Stable tables.
3: How's this, though? And I will never understand this. 38% of people admit to eating in bed their dinner.
2: That's shocking. That's shocking, isn't it? Because it's the waft. Oh, God. Do you want your pillow smelling like garlic?
3: I've just done it. Mum's done a tuna mornay, so I'll eat that in bed. Oh, have a look at that.
0: Well, I won't eat dinner in bed because I don't have a TV in my room.
3: This is you, Kate Ritchie. 12% have eaten in the garden or the shed.
0: What's wrong with that?
2: That's quite sad. If you're going out to your garden to eat,
0: it's called a picnic.
3: Not at night time when you're hiding
0: or a barbecue.
3: When you're hiding in the garage, Kate, and you're eating your dinner, cold sausage.
2: That is quite
3: 12% have said they've.
0: I've never had a cold sausage in the garage.
3: Have you ever had
0: a hot sausage in the garage?
3: Have you ever eaten in the bath?
0: Yes. Of course you have. A bit of a cheese platter.
2: What? Gross.
0: I've never had dinner, but haven't you had... Okay.
3: Who's bought you a glass cheese platter in the bath?
0: Haven't you all had, snacks in the bath when you've shared a bath? Or my daughter, on a friendlier, more wholesome note... Like, hey, Mummy, I'm going to get you, let's have a bath together and we can eat, like, corn chips and talk about things and put a treatment in our hair.
3: That's yuck.
2: You don't? Nah, not in the bath.
3: Kate Ritchie's falling into all these categories. 10% have eaten on the toilet or in the shower.
2: I see. Now that's gross.
3: I could see you eating an egg on the toilet.
2: Dr. Carl said that there's particles in the air.
0: Yeah,
2: when you
0: fecal
2: go to
0: matter.
2: Oh, yuck.
0: But there's fecal matter in this room.
3: No, there's not.
2: Coming out of your mouth at the moment.
3: That is extremely regal.
0: Whoa.
3: I just had Listerine.
0: Yeah, it did.
3: A long story.
2: It's a great song by Bush,
3: isn't it? after the traffic, guys, one man who went to the doctor.
0: Too much going on.
3: And you will not believe what was wrong with him. But the doctor had an interesting technique to fix the problem.
0: I just wouldn't have put my hand there
3: trying to fix this problem. I'll tell you more very soon.
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6: A broken down car at Holland Park West, Pacific Motorway southbound. It's on the left shoulder after Gaza Road on ramp. There is a car broken down at Jindalee, Centenary Highway on ramp northbound. That's on the left shoulder before the bridge, adding to peak congestion from Dara. A gravel spill to watch for at Barton and Jubilee Terrace inbound. Left lane impacted before Cooper's Camp Road. It has been slowing traffic up. It's still really heavy for Gateway Motorway traffic from Southern Crossway up through to the Bruce Highway. 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Crypto is unregulated and high risk. T's and C's apply. Dropping overnight to 17, top of 24 tomorrow and showers on Nova 106.9.
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0: Only Tuesday night, the beautiful sound, Olivia Dean, Man I Need, Fitzy with a Kate.
1: 29-year-old man from Queens started experiencing some heart palpitations. 140 beats per minute, that can start freaking you out, especially when your average resting heart rate is around about 60 to 80, right?
0: Yeah.
1: So he's... Oh, yeah, thank you very much, I love that. Okay, so he's gone straight to the doctor's emergency department. Now, the doctor that was in the emergency department at the time... standard procedure says that they need to check for bleeding in a certain part of the body, but when it comes to the heart. So what he just did quickly was just a quick little finger up the bum just to check, and you know what? Brought his heartbeat straight back down in minutes.
0: Well, I thought it would have gone even further up.
1: 132410, if you've been... Unusual procedures that you've got when you've gone to the doctors. But what they're saying is that the doctor didn't even know that he was doing this, but there is a nerve that goes from all the way up from your heart up into your brain all the way down to your bum, and it's connected to each other, and the doctor has settled it down and his heart rate's gone from 140 back to 80.
0: God, I didn't know that if you were... someone's heart was racing almost close to a heart attack, to think a pinky up at a bumper might be able to save their life.
2: Well, they do it with dogs, fighting dogs, don't they?
0: What do you mean? Yeah.
2: So if you're might have a
0: dog attack.
2: Staffies fighting on the beach, their heart rate would be up, and the best way to get them to calm down and let each other go is to do that. Don't they do something like that?
1: Finger up the clacker. Yeah, well, there was talk of the greyhound industry as well, just to give your dog a bit of a boost before they're about to start running as well.
2: But that's the opposite then.
1: It is. It's relaxing them. You're right, Kate.
2: Well, I don't know. I don't know what it is.
1: You got a bit of deep heat on your finger, I suppose.
0: I've never
2: deep heat.
0: I've never done that with deep heat.
2: No, not up the bum.
0: Oh, sorry.
1: Hey, I
0: just can't imagine if there was a dog fight. If two dogs are fighting, that you're able to position yourself to put a finger in the little stinky there.
2: Yeah, you can. Nah.
1: Here's an unusual procedure that I had once. Do you guys ever get a ganglion on your hand? I had a ganglion, which is a...
0: Yes, I had one.
1: A bump that was at the top of your hand, and it would freak me out as a kid.
0: Yep.
1: Because you're thinking, oh my gosh, this is a tumour, I don't know what it is. Remember Mum taking me to the doctor, and while I wasn't looking, Kate, he took my attention away. He grabbed a book, a huge book, procedural book that was next to him, and slammed it down on my hand, and the ganglion was gone.
0: Smash it with the Bible.
1: You actually...
2: So what is it? Is it a blood vessel or a bone or something?
1: It's sort of like
0: sebaceous cyst.
1: It's a pocket of fluid or whatever, and you can actually just smash it out.
0: I've done the exact same thing. So it sits up and it continues to build, and it's almost, I think, like a capsule under the skin, but then you just continue to smash the Christ out of it.
2: Have you ever had one there?
0: No.
2: When you get one there, let me know.
0: Why, did you get one there or you wanted to hit me over the head with a book?
1: Tom, that is... Tom's written on the whiteboard, my heart rate is up.
3: That is
1: ridiculous.
2: Back's not, hands up.
0: Hands up where?
3: Hands up.
1: Well, have we got any DP?
3: There's a good one if anyone suffers from vertigo.
1: Yeah.
3: Which is, you know, like an inner ear imbalance.
1: Finger up the bum.
2: Yeah, I've had that before.
3: Yeah, you throw yourself on the bed. So you throw yourself back onto your back.
2: Yeah, you have to do that, Kate? I've practiced this because I had vertigo for a while there, and I had to lie on the ground and do like a funny, like a twisty and a head roll and a...
3: Yeah.
2: Like you do all this weird stuff to try and get something back in balance.
1: And so what nightclub were you at before?
0: So the fingers in the bum before or when you land on the bed,
2: was
0: Tom?
2: It Sapphire.
0: And his name was Darren. Oh, the Wiggles, Tommy. Oh. The Wiggles are in the studio next with Ricky Lee and Tim, are they?
3: Yeah, they're coming in.
0: Oh, my God. Hey, tomorrow, this is exciting though, guys. We've got your Post Malone tickets. And also the boys from Peking Duck are in. Maybe we'll tested on them.
1: Oh, what's that?
2: We could get him to run up the stairs and come in here with a high heart rate. What do you reckon?
0: And then see if we can lower the heart rate.
1: If you've been to one of their shows, your heart rate is thumping. So there'll be plenty of fingers at that one.
0: Okay.
1: Hey, enjoy the rest of your Tuesday. We'll speak to you tomorrow.
2: Bye. Bye. Fitzy, Whipper and Kate.
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7: Gravel spill for Jubilee Terrace inbound in the left lane before Cooper's Camp Road at Barden has been slowing traffic up. There is a car broken down Gateway Motorway on-ramp northbound on the left shoulder from Bicentennial Road through Boondall, and there's been one adding to congestion at Jindalee, Centenary Highway on-ramp northbound in the left shoulder before the bridge. There is also still congestion for traffic coming out of Brisbane City through to Greenslopes on the Pacific Motorway, and northbound delays for the Gateway from Boondall. Jackpot wins that start with as little as $2 with a massive $40 million jackpot on the line every 3 minutes. Why wait? Download the Keno Go app and start playing for your chance to win big. Dropping overnight to at 17. Expected top tomorrow is 24 with showers on Nova 106.9.
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9: Good evening, I'm Michelle Stevenson. The federal government has confirmed tonight's budget will include measures to make it easier for young people to purchase a home. While Labor hasn't detailed the changes, it is expected the 50% capital gains discount will be axed and negative gearing deductions will be restricted. But Shadow Treasurer Tim Wilson argues the changes will punish people trying to build wealth.
10: It's very hard to see on any measure how higher taxes on young Australians trying to get ahead, on families who are investing to secure their own future, or retirees who have simply backed themselves in, how any of them are going to get ahead.
9: Well, all ADF personnel parachuting activities have been paused while an investigation is carried out into a deadly training incident on the New South Wales South Coast, where an officer, Lachlan Muddle, died during an exercise at Jervis Bay overnight. A group of Aussies are isolating in the Netherlands after being exposed to hantavirus while aboard a cruise ship in the Atlantic. Federal Health Minister Mark Butler says once home, they'll be forced to quarantine for at least 3 weeks in a special facility near Perth.
11: As we move through that three-week period, we will take advice from chief health officers about what arrangements should be in place for the remainder of the 42 days.
9: 97% of Aussies say they've seen their energy bills spike over the past year. Consumer Group Choice says it's the highest number recorded in more than 10 years of surveying household heating and cooling costs. And Aussie star Delta Goodrum and a number of other competitors have been forced to run for cover after a wild storm shut down the Eurovision Village in Vienna. Here's what's leading Nine News tonight.
12: Thanks, Michelle. I'm Melissa Downs. Tonight, hear the crucial 000 call from a mother acquitted of murdering her son with a drug-laced smoothie. Property investors expected to be the big losers in tonight's federal budget. Why breast cancer could return despite successful treatment. And a $1 million makeover for the big pineapple. Nine News, your news on Nine and Nine Now, live at 6.
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19: All right, Tuesday afternoon, Ricky Lee and Tim, hello.
14: Hello.
19: Hello.
14: Hello.
19: Very soon, Benedict Cumberbatch can't say penguins or ride a bike legally. Benedict's bike buster.
14: He's a bikie.
19: He's a cyclist. He's a cyclist on the streets of London.
14: I was trying to make him sound a bit tougher.
19: A bit like
14: a bad guy.
19: It's also the most
14: unexpected,
19: articulate argument on the street I've ever heard.
14: It really is.
19: Dear sir, you went through the pedestrian crossing without looking.
14: Not one C word used.
19: Anyway, Benedict's bike bust up coming up very soon. And also next, words you can't say, one of our favourite areas. And the Wiggles are here a little bit later too. But right now, this is Olivia Rodrigo's first number one song to not feature the word or ing. Drop dead. I love it. It's O-Rod, the Savo on Nova, Ricky Lee and Tim. I know.

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0: radio didn't have big screens playing films upon it back in the day.
1: I love that. It's amazing. How cool is it working with your dad?
2: Oh, you know.
0: It is
2: fantastic. You know, it's good. I'm organised, so I can skivvies and on time and stuff like that.
1: You're kind of the carer now.
2: You know.
3: Absolutely. Do you know what I was going to tell you about Sparkle?
0: Yeah, please.
3: That was Paul Mack helped us with that.
2: Yeah.
0: And just the thing, Paul Mack.
2: Just the thing that I need.
3: Yeah. There you go.
0: Yeah. Oh, amazing.
3: And it was inspired by Eurovision. We call it Wiggle Vision.
0: Yes.
3: And that's
2: not associated at all, by the way.
0: No, of course not.
3: Yeah, you know,
0: copyright.
3: Yeah. Yeah. Copyright and all that stuff.
1: Wiggle Vision.
0: While we're talking other artists, what about the role model Sally? Talk to me about that because I had to tell Ricky about the whole Sally thing.
2: Yes.
1: Yeah, I'm not cool enough to know this.
2: This is understandable. So role model is he's an incredible artist from the States, and he has this moment during his show. There's a song called Sally When the Wine Runs Out.
3: Can I just jump in? When did you tell me about it? I said, Sally, who the is Sally?
0: This is the one. He brings out huge stars from all around the world, right, to come on stage and dance as the Sally.
2: Yeah. And his management actually sent an email 2 days before Laneway and was like, role model wants the Wiggles to come out. I said, you have to say yes, come on. So literally 2 days later, we come out. It is the most insane energy from the audience. It went kind of viral, but then Robert Irwin went next. So he kind of took...
1: Steal your thunder.
2: It was amazing.
1: Like you said, it was like going out there, that energy and that vibe.
2: Mm-hmm.
1: A little bit different to one of your shows, so to a Wiggles show, a tiny bit different.
2: A little bit louder.
1: Yeah.
2: But it was, tell you what, it's very similar to the OG shows that we did. We did the OG reunion tour back in like 2022, I believe.
3: That was incredible.
2: Same energy, people like screaming.
1: I mean, that must be, I always love talking to people about this, but like your dad is a Wiggle. Yeah. Like, did you piece all of that together as a kid? Because for so many kids, the Wiggles are... life, like, then for parents as well, right? Like, go and sit. I'm gonna go do something.
2: But it is. I don't think I pieced that together for a while.
3: Dorothy and Kamal.
2: Dorothy was my everything.
3: And Kamal.
2: Really? Kamal, the singer. They did a song called "Sing with Me, Dorothy." Yeah. And I, how many times?
3: 37 times in a row. She watched it. We counted.
2: I did.
3: I told Kamal about it. He was so touched.
2: Dorothy was my everything.
1: Okay.
2: No offense, Dad.
1: No offense for Dorothy.
0: Can we come back and play a little game of Sing? Because we're going to do a family affair. Yes. We've got family artists, families who work together, sisters, brothers. It's all coming up. Anthony and Lucia are going to stick around to do Sing next.
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6: 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There's still heavy traffic for the Gateway Motorway northbound at Deakin Deviation and for Gympie Road through Bald Hills and onto the Bruce Highway towards Launton. It has eased now for the Western Freeway through Indooroopilly, Fig Tree Pocket. Also no delays through Brisbane City for the Riverside Expressway. 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Brisbane Showgrounds this weekend. Tickets from poolsparlife.com.au. Dropping overnight to 17 degrees. Expected top tomorrow is 24 with showers forecast on Nova 106.9.
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0: it's a pot.
1: You know what it's
0: so good.
2: The best.
3: Okay, last one. Last one. Let's see how you guys go with this one. This is a fair way back, but I think you'll get this.
0: Come on. You got this. A, B, C. It's easy as 1, 2, 3. Simple as do, baby. A, B, C. 1, 2, 3. Baby, you're my big girl.
3: Yeah. I don't think my mic's working. Oh,
4: yeah, his mic isn't on.
0: Brilliant. I love it. That was amazing.
4: If we didn't get that, I'd...
2: No, I do know that one. I just don't want
3: no Skippy or voice.
0: Save the voice.
3: So good to see you guys. Congratulations on Sparkle and Wiggle Vision. Always a pleasure.
2: Thanks for having us.
0: Thank you. Lovely to see you both.
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27: Good evening. We've got a multi-vehicle crash on the Kimpie Arterial Road northbound at the Linkfield Road on-ramp. Northbound delays from Deakin on the Gateway Motorway. Just wrapped up a crash, Albany Creek Road, Albany Creek westbound near Bowen Avenue. There's a two-vehicle crash, Nudgee Road near Lancaster Road in Hamilton. Avoid some gravel spilt on Jubilee Terrace. It's inbound in the left lane before Cooper's Camp Road in Barden. Crews are on site there. There's a breakdown on the Warrego Highway westbound at Hagsley Amberley Road exit in Ironbark, and a breakdown on the Gateway on-ramp from Logan Motorway northbound in Druvale. We all have a sweet and spicy side. 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Tomorrow for Brisbane, more showers with the top 24 degrees. Sitting on 19 degrees now on Nova 106.9.
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1: There's a breakdown in Boondall on the Gateway Motorway on-ramp northbound from Bicentennial Road on the left shoulder. A two-vehicle crash too in Hamilton on Nudgee Road near Lancaster Road. And a gravel spill in Barden, Jubilee Terrace inbound for Coopers Camp Road. The left lane is affected there. Crews are on site. Broken down truck to in Rochdale on the Gateway Motorway on-ramp southbound after Mount Gravatt, Capalaber Road. And watch out for cattle on the road coming off a cattle truck earlier, Haigsley Amberley Road near Hanson Road. Aspley Mazda's huge end of financial year may Hem is here. ABN or private, everyone saves. First in, best dressed, Gympie Road, Aspley. Down to 17 overnight. Tomorrow showers easing at a top of 24. And right now it is 19 degrees on Nova 106.9. Gateway Motorway on-ramp southbound after Mount Gravatt, Capalaber Road. And watch out for cattle on the road coming off a cattle truck earlier, Haigsley Amberley Road near Hanson Road. Aspley Mazda's huge end of financial year mayhem is here. ABN or private, everyone saves. First in, best dressed, Gympie Road, Aspley. Down to 17 overnight. Tomorrow showers easy.

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0: Susie O'Neill.
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0: Delta Goodrum's on the show ahead of her Eurovision performance this week, and an Aussie sports star makes his musical debut. 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
18: 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Delta Goodrum, of course, representing Australia for Eurovision. Is she going to win it?
0: She'd be top three.
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18: 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Plus, just want to do a quick shout out to all the nurses listening to the show tonight. It is International Nurses Day. I know a lot of nurses who listen to this show. I've met a couple. I've had a few calls through. I've had some DMs. So thank you to the nurses. We love you and appreciate everything you do. Let's get this on Ed Sheeran, Cyril, Camera on Nova.

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0: Music Minute. 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
2: So when Sabrina Carpenter brought out Madonna at Coachella, the 90s kid in me who was obsessed with Confessions on a Dance Floor, the album, could have died. Madonna is releasing part two of that album this year, and from it, a brand new collab with Sabrina that is so Vogue but 2026. Here, Bring Your Love from Madonna in less than 10 minutes.

0: Lizzo to be loved. On Nova, fresh hits and throwbacks are on tonight. My name is Maddie Rowe. If you're not doing anything, you're chilling on your phone, head to the Nova Player because we are sending you to London with free flights, accommodation and spending money to get you to Capital Summertime Ball at Wembley Stadium with 80,000 people. Niall Horan is on that lineup. He flips a Fleetwood Mac song with Anne-Marie in the next 10.
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17: Let's get the party started. See you at the bar, you was hardly talking. That's when I knew that your heart was scarring. Friends to lovers need a part to star in. Like, wait, babe, let me

0: on Nova. I love that we can play Taylor Swift and then throw it back with Maroon 5 in the next 15 and then give you brand new Australian music from Adelaide DJ Sunny Federa. My name's Maddie Rowe. I usually host the Maddie Rowe Oz Music Show, Oz Music being Australian music. I love this guy. He is back in Australia later this year. He's also dropping a brand new album featuring this song. This guy really understands dance music and how to make a hit. Tune, My Lovin' from Sunny Federa featuring Crystal on the air next.
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12: In the morning. Time now to introduce a very, very special guest.
13: Yes, I don't think people get more important than this particular man, and that is, it says on our screen, Anthony from Canberra. And I do presume that is our Prime Minister. Hello, Anthony Albanese, how are you?
14: Anthony from Canberra here, indeed. Good day, Judge and Hazy. Good to talk with you.
13: Oh, okay, so we're all prepped and ready to go. We've all got our budget parties on the ready. What about you?
14: Well, I'll be sitting listening to the Treasurer give his speech at 7:30, and I'm excited. This is a big reform budget, building resilience in our economy, but also really tackling some issues that have been kicked down the road, essentially, for too long. The dream of home ownership is becoming so difficult for young Australians in particular, and they raise it with me, but so do their parents and grandparents. Now, we will be addressing that tonight. We know the key to housing is supply, and that's why reform is focused on that, but it's also about giving people a fair crack, everyone, including young people.
13: So, Prime Minister, in layman's terms, what are you doing to enable young people to get into the housing market?
14: What you'll see is some changes tonight in the way that the tax system works, but also in driving supply. And so people will have to wait for the detail. No more sleeps to go. It's ready to go. But we've really worked very hard on, okay, what's the right thing to do here? And this will build on our wider housing plans. We've got a $47 billion Homes for Australia plan. That's so important. But tonight will be about giving young people, you know, a more level playing field. So many of them have told me stories very directly, and I'm sure you've heard it as well, of people going along to an auction and not being able to compete with investors. We don't have enough homes. We're building more through social housing and through build-to-rent schemes and the various $47 billion worth of schemes that we have to drive that supply. But we do need to do more. And tonight we'll do just that.
13: Prime Minister, I don't want to drill down. What was that sound in the background? Yeah, was that a coffee machine? Was that an alarm? What was going on there?
14: That was literally a coffee cup put down.
2: Well, while we've got you on that,
14: it's budget day.
2: Yeah, exactly right. Yeah, the coffee is flowing. Hey, it's funny you should mention that, Prime Minister, because we're doing a thing called Adelaide's Most Awesome Coffee.
13: Yes.
2: And you've been spotted several times at Nathaniel's.
13: Yes.
2: In your trips to Adelaide. Can we ask you, is there a particular reason why you go to Nathaniel's, and what is your coffee order?
14: It's on the route for where I'm walking. So of the hotel I stay in and where the Commonwealth offices are. But Adelaide has fantastic coffee, and I've got to say fantastic restaurants as well, where I'm bringing the whole ALP national conference we're holding in Adelaide in July. And I'm looking forward to having, I think we're there for about 4 or 5 days, and that will be fantastic, a chance to, I'll get your recommendations off air for where to go for restaurants at night, because I think certainly for the weekend I'll be bringing my Jodes.
13: Yep.
14: So I'll take Jodes' recommendation.
2: Yeah.
13: Well, this Jodes will come too, if you want me to.
2: It could be a Jodie. All the Jodes.
14: You can come. Yeah, you can never have too many Jodies.
13: That's so true.
14: It's a flat white. I'm pretty simple, but it depends on the day. So it begins with a flat white, but as it sort of goes on, it then ends up being a piccolo.
2: Okay. See, that's a very Melbourne thing too, by the way. That's an Eastern thing, the piccolo. We're still getting our heads around here in Adelaide. It's like a half latte.
14: Well, you know, it's an Italian heritage thing as well. Of course, you just have to have, if you're in Italy and you don't order anything other than an espresso after 9 o'clock, they will just, they'll regard it as a cultural insult.
13: Speaking of your Jodes, 6 months you've been married, roundabout to the day. So are we still very much into each other? Because we've been talking about flirting this morning. So is there still some flirtation between you and your wife?
14: Oh, absolutely. No, it's never goes away, I hope.
2: Yeah.
14: I hope that keeps going
13: for
14: it
13: does.
14: A long, long time. No, it's I think the other thing about our relationship, of course, is that quite often we're in different places, so it's nice when you see each other, for consecutive days is fantastic. But I'm on the road so much, it makes it a bit difficult. But it just means the time we spend together, we plan to make more special. So
13: keeps it spicy.
2: It
14: is hard for us to go out without causing difficulty, because we have to have security and all of that.
13: That's a romance killer.
2: Just get in the way of the security.
14: Nothing better than
13: big old 6 foot Barry in the corner.
2: Yeah, exactly.
14: We did go to see Mumford and Sons together a couple of weeks ago, and that was
2: good.
14: That was fantastic, because we were in the dark, so no one could see us, and no one hassled us. No one knew we were there.
2: Well, that's
14: it was
2: the thing.
14: A fantastic gig.
2: I would have thought that a Mumford & Sons crowd is very, you know, I wouldn't say hipster, but it's pretty alternative. Great music. Mm. I would have thought there's a bunch of people that would have gone home and be like, I tell you what, I saw one bloke. He was a dead ringer for the Prime Minister in the crowd.
14: That's quite possibly the case. I do have that sometimes. You look like Albo. Well, I hope so.
13: Oh, Prime Minister, thank you so much for your time this morning. We always love having you on our show. Thank you so much. And all the best with your budget party tonight. Enjoy.
14: Thank you so much. Oh, it'll be a raging party afterwards.
2: I'm looking forward to it.
15: Novas. Jodie and Hazy. 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
2: Your father, he's on the naughty list.
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4: Naughty, naughty.
5: Oh, Jodie. Special guest.
6: And he is here by public demand because we spoke the other morning in the naughty about a particular item. I'll let you say the name of it. Yeah. That is one of the best sellers at our friend Jimmy's sex shop.
5: Yes. We're talking about the humble masturbator.
6: Okay.
5: Not Jimmy. We're talking about, that's an item. It just gets a little bit confusing. Jimmy C, welcome.
7: Yeah. Oh, good day, guys. I feel like I should be on the other side of the desk taking photos of this right now.
6: So that's normally your role. But you have a second job. You have a family business. Tell us about it.
7: So it's a business that's been in Adelaide for over 30 years.
6: Yes.
7: It's a third generation business. So my father and his father have been involved in the XXX industry.
5: Yeah, that's right. It's thriving, you bunch of dirty birds.
7: That's why we've been able to keep so many generations alive.
6: Yeah, right. And what's it called?
7: More Erotica.
6: Okay. On Paynham Road?
7: Paynham Road. Or if you want to get fancy, Amore.
5: Oh, okay. That's Amore pornography. Now, Jimmy, we were talking about the masturbator.
7: Yes.
5: And this came because we were having a conversation about a week ago where you were casually talking about the bestseller. And I was perplexed. Joe, you'd never heard it before. The masturbator, and this is specifically for men.
7: It absolutely is. So it's weird because when I first got into the industry, I thought everything was just marketed towards men. You know, I wouldn't see a lot of women come through the doors. And back in the day, that's exactly what it was. It was 90% male and 10% female.
6: It's because you're horny bastards.
5: Yeah. Yeah, good on us.
7: And over the years, it started to go the other way. Mm. It's actually 60% female, 40% male.
6: Really? Wow.
7: So for a male product to be the best seller is kind of unique for our store.
6: Yeah.
7: So I guess the male population is just, you know, a little bit bigger in Paynham.
6: Well, when did us women start, you know, finding our sexuality and coming into our own? When did it all shift?
7: Oh, about 30 years ago when we opened the store.
5: No, there you go. You guys are trailblazers. Congratulations. Wow. Now the humble masturbator. I don't know if we can say this before, Jimmy, but because you're so used to this sort of stuff, I think the question that was asked was, Jimmy, have you used one before? And what's it like?
7: Well.
6: Well, I mean, he has to. He has to be across all the products.
5: Do you have to use it? Now, does your dad go, look, Jimmy, got some products for you to test here?
7: It's not necessarily a requirement, but you always want to do market research where you can, right? Yeah. It's only proper business etiquette. And my fiance is listening to this right now.
6: But have you ever had a moment where you're like, no, Dad, not that, not there, no.
5: No, I will not put that mask on. I can't do it.
7: I look at it and go, okay, if I was in the person's position that comes in, would I want them to be as comfortable as me if I were to get that product?
6: Absolutely, yeah.
7: And I talk to him like, if I see something like this is a not so humble masturbator, this thing is an electronic, like you have to grip it with both hands on both sides and it looks like a jackhammer and you're bobbing up and down and your head shaking like this and it's pretty full on. And I think, how can I just casually sell that to someone like, this is a good investment for you?
6: Yeah.
7: And I think we do a good job of that.
5: Yeah. Okay. Unbelievable.
6: What about the conversation around the office when I said, what should I get my husband for Father's Day? And Jimmy's like, well, have I got some ideas for you?
5: And Jimmy was mid-product testing, bounced in like a jackhammer. I've got a solution for you.
7: And Jody, I really appreciate all your business.
5: Oh my God. Jimmy, can you stick around, please? Because we want to open up the text line 0400-919-919. Send your questions through.
6: Yeah.
5: It's a sex shop. It's a generational sex shop.
6: And it's thriving.
5: Yeah. Absolutely. Have a look at him. He's seen some stuff.
7: You're gonna learn from the best, guys. I've got three generations worth of knowledge up here. So
6: okay. 0400-919-919. Get around, Jimmy.
5: Jimmy's taking your questions next.
7: Let's get it out of here.
0: Jodie and Hazy. In the morning.
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1: Let's talk flirting. It was only a few days ago we spoke about an incident in the US where the man tipped a waitress $1,000 and left his number for her to text him saying, thanks, me and my boyfriend needed our rent paid this month.
2: Oh, didn't that backfire?
1: And he didn't read the room.
2: Spectacularly backfired.
1: Clearly, Jodes. Mm. So I found this interesting, and obviously because we were talking about that, my algorithm started filling up with all sorts of flirtation.
2: Was Facebook listening into you, was it?
1: I think so. Oh,
2: okay.
1: So what they're saying is, the latest one is science has proven that men regularly mistake a woman's friendly behaviour with flirting.
2: Oh my God, that's so obnoxious of you.
1: Yep. So on average...
2: Oh, she wants me. She wants me so bad, bro.
1: That's exactly what it is. So on average, we may be more likely to have friendly behaviour from women as romantic or of sexual interest. So this phenomenon is often linked to differences in social perception and evolutionary psychology theories relating to mating signals. For example, lady says, hey, how are you? And you're like, whoa, okay,
2: hey.
1: Right now? Right now? You want to mate right now? All right, let's do it. Let's do some mating. That's what we think.
2: Yeah, okay.
1: But I think the other way.
2: Well, you're the opposite.
1: Yeah.
2: Because you have no idea when people are flirting with you.
1: We just can't tell. But I think everyone knows a bloke who's like that.
2: Mm.
1: Like, oh, bro, man, she was all over me. Mate, honestly, man, she was all over me. Like, she said good thanks when you said, hi, how are you? How have you picked up that ridiculous sense of she wants to mate with you.
2: That is a special breed of man, isn't it?
1: Mm.
2: That can go from 0 to 100 in terms of, oh my God, she wanted me so bad.
1: Mm.
2: It's like,

0: really? She was just being polite.
1: Yeah.
0: Know what I mean?
1: And then you got blokes who I think, maybe like me, who are too far the other way.
0: Yeah.
1: Like when my wife is like, I really, really want to try for a baby. I'm like, I don't get what you're trying to say here.
0: Yeah, yeah. Well,
1: what are you actually trying to say here?
0: What do you mean?
1: I can't read this situation too well.
0: Do you know who I think would be an expert in this space? That's producer Lucy.
1: Oh,
0: she's
1: yes.
0: So across all of it.
1: Has slayed a few men over the journey.
0: Oh, my God. She's... Honestly.
2: Wow. Who do you think
1: oh,
2: I
1: wow.
2: am?
1: Oh, wow.
2: Man-eater? Well, what are we thinking here?
1: I just feel like the girls are more in touch with what flirting actually is.
0: Mm-hmm.
1: What's over the top, what's under the top, and what's somewhere in the middle.
0: Whoa.
1: Because we don't know what's going on.
2: I am an expert. Like when I said to you, you look clean.
1: Yeah. Mm.
2: But that was a good one for
1: okay.
2: me.
1: Okay. Was that flirtatious behaviour?
0: Honestly, the sexual tension that day was just outrageous. I saw it.
1: I mean, you saw me, Joe, and then second later, that's where it was at. Turns out I just shaved myself and we couldn't work out whether it was a compliment or not.
0: Turns out you just used soap and we were all so impressed.
1: Yeah. Can you chuck some scenarios then to us? Because I can't, my interpretation, Joe's, is way off.
0: Yeah, I know.
2: Yeah, no, we need to do a full lesson here. I'm ready.
1: Okay.
2: I'm good.
1: All right. So coming up next, you're going to chuck us a bunch of scenarios and we need to work out, maybe Joe's, we'll go one for one.
0: Okay.
1: Whether this is flirtatious behaviour.
0: Okay. This is

0: Nova's.
1: Nova's Jodie and Hazy.
2: Oh, son, you are positively glowing. Gosh, you look sexy today.
3: Oh, that's funny.
2: That's very flirtatious behaviour, isn't it, between me and the sun?
3: Yeah.
2: We're talking about this, Jodes. Science has proven that men regularly mistake a woman's friendly behaviour with flirting. Every time you ladies apparently are nice to us, we think that you want to mate with us.
3: Oh, she's so into me, bro.
2: Oh, bro. Mate, honestly, I couldn't get her off me. I honestly feel like I'm on the other side of it.
3: Yep.
2: Where if there was flirtatious behaviour, I wouldn't know about it.
3: Yeah.
2: Under any circumstances.
3: Yeah.
2: Do you know what I mean?
3: Well, this is where we need to go to the foremost expert in flirting, and that is producer Lucy, because you know all about it. All right.
2: But she's a human flirtation device.
4: All right. I'm going
3: to as opposed to a flirtation device.
2: Correct.
4: Never been called that. Never want to again. Anyway, it is time we give you a lesson.
3: All right.
2: Give us some scenarios, producer Lucy. We'll be the flirt judges.
4: All right. I just need, for this first one, just need you to think of a really boring statement of something, a topic, a object that you like.
2: Ah, sorry.
4: No.
2: Okay.
4: You need to say it, the statement on air.
2: Oh, I need to say it?
4: Yeah, okay. Say it out loud.
2: Well, I for one am very much looking forward to the budget tonight.
4: Oh my God, me too, AC. Don't you just love the budget? Isn't it so fun?
2: What's going on
3: she
2: here?
3: She's flirting.
4: That's flirting.
2: So what were you trying to do there?
4: Because I don't care at all about the budget. I just want to be interested in something that you're interested in.
3: So is that the first sign of flirting? Is you feign that, interest in something that you don't... Okay.
4: Massive agreeing. What could have been like...
2: And laugh like an idiot.
4: Yeah. I like hairy toes. Yeah, me. Oh, my God, me too. Isn't that so nice?
3: Okay, talk about all your grand final victories.
2: Okay.
3: Do that.
2: All right, how good... Like, 2010, it was real close against Nord. It was like, came down the last few seconds. How epic was it?
3: Oh, my God, Hazy, you were so good in that grand final. There we go, floating back.
2: I love you girls.
4: Yes.
2: Yes. Okay.
4: Now, the less obvious ones, Hazy, I think you need the most help with.
2: Okay.
4: So... if you were wearing a collared shirt and your tie was slightly wonky and I came up to you and just straightened your tie, what would you think?
2: I would think, thank you very much. That's a friend helping out another friend.
4: Okay, if I straightened...
2: Did you straighten it with your mouth?
4: Yeah, that's what I was going to say. If I straighten your tie while kissing you on the cheek, then what?
2: Well, that's a formal introduction to the day. Thank you. Yes, you too. You too have a great day, ma'am. I appreciate it.
3: Oh, my God. If I had a dollar for every time I saw producer Lucy straighten a man's tie with her tongue, go on.
4: All the ties that get worn in radio. Okay, Hazy, what about this one? What if I just put my hair behind my ears?
2: Oh.
4: Middle of the show.
3: That's flirting.
2: Is it? How is that flirting?
3: No, it's flirting. That's a well-documented... If a girl plays with her hair, that's flirting.
2: Yep. Really?
3: Yeah, so if I do this...
4: Jodie, you've been doing that every 5 minutes.
3: Yeah, because
2: Jodie's been doing it for a week and a half.
4: She's got the extensions.
3: I can't stop touching the extensions.
2: So that's supposed to be flirting.
3: Mm.
2: If you're fluffing your hair back, but even just sort of flicking back, isn't that sort of just being practical?
3: No.
4: Oh, no, it depends, though. If I'm not looking at you and doing something else and putting my hair behind my ear and you happen to be staring at me because I'm pretty, that's still not flirting. But if I'm probably looking directly at you and playing with it, probably.
3: What about Lucy just giving herself a compliment then because I'm pretty?
4: Yeah, because you guys won't do it, so I'm going to do it myself.
2: That's nice.
3: Are there any others, basic ones?
4: Yeah, how do you feel like if we're in conversation and one of us accidentally nudges you or touches your arm just in the middle of a conversation?
2: See, I touch people. I'm quite touchy, but I'm not being flirtatious. Like, I'm just being nice. And I feel like if you touch someone in a deep conversation, that's like a connection point, is it not?
3: Mm, I agree with you. I can touch someone. I'm a toucher. Mm. That sounded so bad out loud. But I'm a toucher. But I do it because I want people to know that I'm engaged in the conversation and that I'm here for you. You know what I mean?
4: Okay, what if you touch their arm and grip onto their forearm really tight and stare at them lovingly?
3: Yeah, or put them in a headlock.
2: Also, Joe is a good friend, but you didn't have to hold it at the urinal. Okay. That's too far.
3: Oh, God. And then I start to motorboat you and oh, here we go.
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12: 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This is Nova.
13: Morning, everybody. Happy Wednesday.
14: So good.
15: Yeah, Wednesday. We're on the hump.
14: We are.
13: Yes, we are. To get you over that hump, we thought maybe a Scottish accent would do it. And we've got a ripper, a Perth comedian named Jill Cordner, but she is a Scot through and through. And big her time. Accent is delightful.
14: Accent alone.
13: And she is hilarious.
15: Yes. That's just the tonic for the hump.
13: Right?
14: Yep. Mm.
16: We also discuss baths.
15: Sean Connery.
13: Bath people.
16: Versus showers.
13: Yes, that's right. Because there was a question raised, what's more hygienic? And it's like, why is an expert weighing in on this? It's bloody obvious what's more hygienic. What's more enjoyable? That's debatable. Mm-hmm. I guess that's up to that's personal cool. opinion. Yeah, but yeah. We do talk to some bath people because I don't get it.
16: No.
15: Oh, I love a bath.
16: You love a
13: no,
16: bath.
13: No. That's because you're like soaking in your own filth. and Sean got a weird shout out in a eulogy. like that's a

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1: On Sunrise, just before, you know, they're hitting the big issues, they were going to have an expert on to discuss what's more hygienic, a bath or a shower.
2: We would think that if you're laying in your own, well, you say filth, Nat, but you give yourself a scrub in the bath, it gets dirty pretty quickly.
1: Yeah, and as Sam said, he feels like he needs to have a shower after a bath.
3: Rinse off, because you're all sweaty.
1: Yeah. But. So that, I think that answers that question. But we are intrigued by people that really do love a bath, because I'm not one of them.
2: No.
1: But
2: I cannot believe you didn't have a bath at
1: home. Yeah, because the...
2: Back in the day... There was always a bath.
1: I know, but Mum and Dad, like, Dad built the house. Like, do you know what I mean?
2: Yeah.
1: Like, it was, you know, it's your bare basic asbestos shack, basically.
2: With
1: a water system. Joy's in Mindari. Good morning, Joy.
4: Good morning. How are you guys this morning?
1: Great, Joy. You bring joy everywhere you go, obviously, Joy. Now, talk to us. Are you a real bath person?
4: Absolutely. I get up every morning at 5:15 and I'm in the bath by 5:40 every morning. I could not exist without having my bath in the morning.
1: So a bath is how you start your day. You get up and you run a bath. And then how long do you lie in the bath for?
4: I have a lovely cup of tea, I have a lovely Earl Grey tea. So I'll lie back in my bath and I think about the day ahead and plan it. I do all my best thinking in the bath.
1: Yes.
4: Obviously.
1: So it's almost like a meditation at this point,
4: And it sets me up for the day. I would not exist without having a bath every morning.
2: Joy, whereabouts were you originally from? Because there was a bit of a tinge of...
4: I'm from England.
2: Yeah. Okay, you're from Bath.
1: So my...
2: Bath in England?
1: My theory's right.
4: So I used to live in Teddington, Hampton Hill.
2: Oh,
4: and
2: yes.
4: I would have a bath in England as well, and my bath was on the first floor and had a big window, and I'd open the window and I'd have my big, deep bath, and I would listen to the blackbirds singing in the trees outside.
1: So how long are you in the bath for every morning?
4: Oh, not long, probably 10 minutes, maybe.
2: Gives you a chance to work out the day.
4: I'm not having this little, shallow, ridiculous bath. I'm having a proper bath where I can
1: act
4: like...
1: So you're properly submerged in the bath. Yeah, yeah, yeah.
4: Well, I'm not submerged. I only submerge when I wash my hair. But I wash my hair in the bath as well
2: when I do wash my hair.
1: Interesting.
2: Well, there you go. Starting the day, 5:15 in the morning.
1: Every single day.
2: Far out.
1: Jess is in Lathlane. Hi, Jess.
5: Morning, guys.
2: How you going, Jess?
1: Talk to us about, are you a lover of a bath?
5: I could think of nothing worse than stewing in my own body juices, personally.
2: That's an interesting way of putting it, yep.
5: As a mum, nothing better than putting young adult, very athletic children in a magnesium bath or something like that just to shut them up for 10 minutes before they then have a shower.
2: Oh, yeah, okay. Good call.
1: So, yeah, this is more a parenting strategy.
5: Therapeutic bath.
2: My mum's big on it. My mum's so big on it, Jess.
1: Maybe she just did it to shut you up.
2: Yeah.
1: Have you thought about that?
2: Oh, good for your muscles.
5: And the key is a really big bath. So I've got 6-foot-plus children and they need big, long baths that's deep.
2: Yeah. I think a lot of the standard baths, if you actually just sit in them, they won't fit any of us
1: in
2: these
1: days. Right. That's right.
2: I certainly wouldn't get anyone.
1: You wouldn't be able to get out of it.
2: That's right.
1: Okay, good strategy. Thanks, Jess. And Marcia is going to finish off. Hi, Marcia. Talk to us. Are you a great lover of a bath?
6: I absolutely adore a bath, but I don't go in to get clean. I only have a bath to relax. But my problem is it's very similar to the previous caller's children. I've always been tall, so it ends up being a freaking circus. I'm like, bottom under to get my knees.
1: Arms and legs everywhere.
6: And I'm off to get my knees in. And up and down. But you can give me one of those gorgeous big 6-foot baths, I'd be as happy as anything.
2: I bet you would be, Marcia.
1: How often do you run a bath? Is it one of those things where you're like, oh, I've had a rough day, I'm just going to run a bath? Or is it like a Sunday relaxation thing? When do you do it?
6: I don't have a bath anymore at the moment, but yeah, I used to do it, say, probably a Sunday about 3:00 in the afternoon. I'd be clean and I would sit down and have a bath. But as I said, generally I'd be just doing calisthenics, going up and down and around, trying to get under the water. So.
1: There's bits of you getting cold left
2: and
1: right.
2: Yeah, that's a problem. Yeah. The bits getting cold.
1: Yeah, yeah. All right, there we go. Thank you. I don't think anybody convinced me, Sean.
2: No, they haven't.
1: No, even Joy having her every morning bath.
2: Well, that
1: to
2: seems
1: start
2: a bit.
1: The day.
2: I know, what a day. 5:15 in the morning.
1: It's amazing,
2: she's in.
1: Isn't it? Oh, all right. Well, if you're having a bath right now, enjoy.
0: 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Returning to our shores this year.
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1: Nova.
2: We are talking about eulogies. Sean got a shout out in a eulogy for his dearly departed neighbour, which was about his nose.
3: Yeah, has anyone ever gone to like the, you know, the surgeon and with the picture of your nose? Like, I want this one,
4: Joel. Please. No, I've got a couple of stories. I don't know if you. I'll give you one. I went to a 30th birthday in Melbourne, and the my friend's wife at the time was her dad was a plastic surgeon, but he was into horse racing, had big horses, right? So I went thought that I would have a conversation about horses.
2: Yes,
4: once we kicked off about this particular horse of his, and I was asking all the questions, I was that excited. He stopped me mid-sentence and you know, I can fix that nose for you. I fixed Damien Oliver's. And I was like,
1: how rude.
2: I fixed Maccabi Divas. Yeah, I can do anything.
3: Far lap, that's a big nose.
2: Let's go to Josie in Success. Good morning, Josie.
5: Good morning, guys. How are you?
4: Wonderful, Josie.
2: Okay. Do you have a great eulogy story for us?
5: I do. We walked out, so we went to this funeral. It was pretty sad and everything. Mm. And as we walked out, they gave us a business card with their new address, which was Parramatta Cemetery.
2: Okay, that's funny. That's actually funny.
5: Contact address.
3: That's brilliant.
5: Funny. So... yeah.
4: It's good for thought.
2: I think so too. A bit of humour at this point, because everybody's a bit upset, and it's like, it just lightens the mood. Yeah. Mm. That's for the new address.
4: The new address.
2: That's recently fantastic. Moved. Good on you, Joe. Thank
3: you. It's my forever home.
2: Juliet's in, I don't know. Where are you, Juliet? Hello.
6: Coonup.
2: I won't tell you what it said here because it didn't make any sense.
4: No.
2: Okay, what happened during their funeral?
6: It was my daughter-in-law's father.
2: Mm. Yes.
6: And at the very, very end, they played a voice message of him going, hello.
2: No.
6: Ah, hello. No. Are you there?
3: That is fantastic.
6: Okay, bye.
3: That and is so funny.
6: Beautiful.
4: What a way to end it.
6: It just lightened the mood, and it was like his final goodbye.
2: Yeah, that's amazing,
3: isn't it?
2: Five
3: stars, 10 out of 10. That is top notch. I love that.
4: Yeah.
2: Yeah.
4: Joel, yours would be the same.
3: I'm getting ideas. Yes. I'm getting so many ideas.
2: Yeah. Just some knocking.
3: It was a joke.
2: I'm not dead yet.
3: That would only make them put me in the ground faster, I imagine.
2: It seems straight to the oven. Look at him go. Oh, thanks, Juliet. Nathan. Nat. And Sean. Nova.
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0: and Susie O'Neill.
1: Yesterday, around this time, I told you it was little Flo, my daughter's first day of daycare.
2: Oh, that's right.
1: Yes, and how anxious we were and nervous. And I was glad, actually, I was speaking to Buzz here in the office and a few of the other parents, and they were saying they remember their kid's first daycare day, and they were very nervous for it as well. Because I was like, I didn't know if I was just being weird, being anxious for it yesterday.
2: I can't remember if I was anxious before.
1: Yeah, that's fine.
2: I don't think I
3: probably
2: was.
3: Probably means you weren't.
1: You were probably very
3: can't
1: excited.
3: Remember it.
2: I just needed a break from, I mean, I was busy doing stuff.
1: Yeah.
2: I was kind of working.
1: Well, it was perfect yesterday because she went in. she went in. And didn't look back. Didn't.
2: Well, that's good because you said she's been a bit clingy with you, wife, with her mum.
1: Didn't look back with to Morgan. Morgan just put her in. She just crawled off, started playing with other kids, didn't cry, didn't care. See you later. That was totally fine. Then Morgan got all upset because Flo then didn't get upset.
2: Oh.
1: Come on,
3: Morgan. It's not about you.
1: I know. And then I got the exciting job where it was actually nice, though, like you said, Suze, coming home yesterday and being like, oh, there's just a house. I can do whatever. I can go to the gym. I can do whatever I want.
2: Yeah.
1: I can relax.
2: You can do all the chores that need to be done and go and do the grocery shopping and get dinner ready.
1: Yeah,
2: that
1: totally.
2: Night.
1: I did all that. I jumped right on all of that.
3: All the fun stuff.
1: I looked at the lawn. I was like, I've got to do the lawn. I said to myself like 20 times and didn't do the lawn. but I got to go pick her up and she was all excited to see.
2: How was that? So you walk in the... Are they playing when you pick them up?
1: They're all in there
2: playing.
1: In
2: the sandpit or whatever?
1: Yeah, they're in the sandpit. Some are inside, some are crying, some are eating. Like, you know, every child's just doing their own thing.
2: Did you try and sneak up so she didn't see you?
1: Well, I snuck around the corner and then she just saw me straight away. She's like, da da. And then just like, got really, like, made a squeal and got really excited. So you feel really important.
2: Yeah.
1: Which is really nice. And it all went really
3: That's
1: well.
3: Good.
1: They did say the only time, because she's not a hugger, Flo, and like, neither are Morgan and myself.
3: Well, like, you, Suze.
1: Yeah.
2: Yeah, are you huggers?
1: No, we're not huggers.
2: Okay.
1: Not a hugging family. And so they said the
2: Weirdos.
1: Only time. I got it from you.
2: No, I'm just joking because I'm the same.
1: Yeah, I know.
3: We know that.
1: Yesterday you said you'd only hug me if you were very drunk.
3: Extremely drunk.
1: Extremely.
3: Yeah.
1: Anyway, they said
3: the her's pretty drunk. You know,
1: like. Sideways, like four vapes deep. They said the only time she cried was when a kid kept trying to hug her, like another little girl, and she was like, no.
2: Well, that's good. She's setting boundaries.
3: Yeah,
2: I like that.
3: Exactly.
1: Setting it early.
3: I like that.
1: But the thing I didn't realise this daycare offers, which is fantastic, is they make food for the kids.
2: Yeah.
1: And then the parents get to come. And you get leftovers. And you get to take... They pack you food in like a Tupperware container.
3: What are we talking
2: about? That is awesome.
1: I've got some...
3: What do one-year-olds eat that you could eat?
2: Okay, yeah,
1: do you want to hear some of the menu?
3: Yes.
2: Yeah.
1: Chili con carne served with jasmine rice.
2: You can't give them chili at that age, can you?
1: Oh, I guess it's not that spicy. And they get fruit salad with Greek yogurt for breakfast, savoury sliced and fruit and veg toast in the afternoon tea.
3: What's fruit and veg toast?
1: Fruit loaf. Fruit loaf toast. Oh. Yeah. Blueberry muffins... Butter chicken?
2: What?
1: One day served with coconut rice.
3: That's the first one I've thought of that I'd eat and all that.
1: Roast cauliflower and cheese.
3: It's leftovers from your kids.
1: Roast cauliflower and cheese pasta bake is another lunch they get one day.
2: What did you get?
1: I didn't get any yesterday because it was my day one. I didn't want to roll in there and just start taking all the food.
2: Be a pig.
3: Hang on, she's 1 year old, right?
1: Yeah.
3: Eating.
1: She barely eats.
3: I thought she was still eating, like, you know, whatever that sludge that looks like apple sauce.
1: Apple puree.
2: I think that's they're going against that now.
1: Yeah, she never had the puree.
2: They aren't doing the puree.
3: Oh, so she's eating.
1: Flo eats an very
3: she's
1: organic diet.
3: Cheese, broccoli.
1: Yeah.
3: Really?
1: Yeah, organic stuff.
2: They want them to use, you know, practice their teeth and chewing and stuff.
3: Yeah, that surprises me.
1: She feeds herself. I mean, it goes everywhere. You walk in there.
2: That's
1: a
2: new thing they're doing. They let the kids feed themselves.
1: Yeah.
2: It's disgusting.
1: It's
2: I don't know if I agree with that. I'd like a neat house, and I'm not letting my child feed herself if she's going to make a mess.
3: 30% of getting the mouth, wouldn't it?
1: If that. And then they get the bowl and they throw the bowl on the ground and they do all that and it's everywhere.
2: Nah.
1: And you're trying to. And then what they do is.
3: Why would you do that?
1: They get the food on their hands and they start rubbing their eyes and then they get food in their eye and they cry because it's in their eye. Like, it's just.
2: It's a new form of parenting.
1: Yeah. Yes. Give them chili con carne and let them go.
3: Primate or what would you call
2: it? Primal.
1: Primal.
2: Very primal, isn't it?
1: Bit of primal content. Yes.
2: Oh, that's good that she enjoyed it. How many days a week is
1: two,
2: she in?
1: So she's going again today.
2: Oh, that's good. Double up the two in a row so she won't, you know, forget what it was like.
1: Well, supposedly day two is when they cry, though. So day one she was fine. Then day two they come back and go, hang on, I was here all day yesterday. And they can get a bit upset. But
2: hopefully for Morgan's sake, she's upset when she drops her off.
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0: Lucy and Susie O'Neill.
1: Went to the movies. Went to my favourite, of course, event cinemas at Chermside. And what I love that in the when you book your seats, it says the normal cinemas in inverted commas because they have gold class and four. What's it called?
2: VMAX,
1: all the different ones. But the normal ones have full recline seats.
2: What, flat?
1: Yeah, like, well, not completely flat because it's as flat as it gets at the movies, right. But full recline, they called them. So very comfortable. When I went and saw Billie Eilish, Hit Me Hard and Soft, which is a documentary-style concert movie, you'd call it, that she did with James Cameron. Of course, the director of Titanic.
3: Yeah.
1: Who wanted to film her concert and interview her with these new, 3D cameras. So, you wear the 3D glasses.
2: Oh, you do wear the glasses.
3: Old school, wear the 3D glasses. I didn't know they still existed.
1: No. They're not the red and the blue one that they were back in the day, but they're the 3D glasses. And I'll tell you what, it's pretty impressive. Like, it's a great visual spectacular to see her in concert. She's amazing, by the way. Mm. I got so much respect for her as an artist.
2: When Barbie came out, I remember Barbie the movie, and that song came out.
3: Yeah.
2: What's it called again?
3: What
2: Was I Made For? You love that song, Lutzy.
1: Yeah, yeah.
2: You were really into it.
1: I really was, and she's great. And the concert she puts on is incredible, and the influence, positive influence she has on particularly young girls that concert. It's pretty amazing to watch. And to the point where I'm wearing 3D glasses out at Chermside, so I'm kind of obviously focused on, and I'm front and centre, kind of looking up because I was sort of down the front second row.
2: Is that because it was so crowded? So many people were going to it?
1: No, it wasn't packed. Okay. But
2: check.
1: But you can sort of...
3: Because we normally choose the second front row. So
2: yeah.
1: The way they... Because it was 3D and I thought, I sort of got this. Okay, I can sit there. And I saw that they were free. I looked online and you could see the seats were free. So I jumped down to the front ones. But you can sort of... Because it's 3D, you can sort of see arms like at the bottom of the screen because it's filmed like on dolly cameras moving through the crowd and stuff. But then I realised, no, there's actually 10 girls dancing. Like, there was young girls dancing in the cinema.
2: No.
1: Yeah, and it was actually really nice.
3: Like, up and about dancing in the front.
1: When there was upbeat songs, they're up there dancing together.
2: That's fun.
1: And at the end, it was actually really lovely. At the end, how good is this for Billie Eilish to be having this impact?
3: So they're just there, like...
1: So they were dancing this one, and at the end, I don't know what song it was, but at the end, they all joined hands, like 10 of them, and did like a circle, when they all...
2: Yeah, jump like Ring a Rosie.
1: Ring a Rosie style.
2: Oh, wow, how cute.
1: What a beautiful thing, though, just to have at a movie cinema.
3: On a random Monday.
1: On a random Monday night. It was actually quite surreal.
3: I could imagine you just getting up and joining them. There's just David.
1: That would have been completely weird. But yeah, it's called Billie Eilish... Hit Me Hard and Soft.
3: Okay.
1: Bit different to my last. I'm going to give this a recommendation station because it's visually spectacular. James Cameron interviews Billie in it as well. She comes across completely endearing, I think.
2: Okay.
1: I think she's an absolute juggernaut, Billie Eilish.
3: Yeah, cool,
1: and it's
3: she?
1: And it's worth, it runs just under 2 hours. Worth it. And you enjoy a concert.
3: Yeah.
2: I love it.
3: Go to your local cinema and dance.
1: And dance if you want. Apparently it's allowed.
0: Nick, Lutzy and Susie O'Neill. 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
20: 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It is Jace, Lauren and Clint.
21: Hollywood's Golden Girls, Goldie Hawn and Meryl Streep have been talking about the beef between the two.
20: So is this come up because Meryl's obviously doing the rounds for Devil Wears Prada 2?
21: Well, it's actually Goldie Hawn who brought it up in an interview. She said Meryl Streep had beef with her on the set of Death Becomes Her.
20: Great movie.
21: That movie, yeah.
20: Years ago they did that, but have you seen that, Clint?
22: Yeah.
20: Solid movie.
22: Great movie.
20: Am I kidding?
21: No, but I remember some of the songs from it. Remember we did Death Becomes Her, not
20: Have Songs. Okay. Not a musical.
21: Not a musical, no. Wasn't there like a song from Death Becomes Her that we kept playing on the show?
22: Did we?
20: No.
22: We inspired.
20: No.
21: No, I haven't seen it.
20: Brody seen it. Brody, was it a musical? Was there any songs come to mind from Death Becomes Her?
23: That was rude.
21: That was pretty rude.
20: Is that what it's
22: Yeah, we used to play it.
21: Yeah. What did someone do that was rude?
22: And we got callers.
21: Was.
20: Yeah.
22: And then rude. After every call, we were, that was rude.
20: Oh, tell I didn't us, know it came from that.
21: It was vent o'clock. You could that's tell us right, what yeah. someone had done that was rude and we'd play it and sing it.
20: That's right.
21: So you take that back.
20: I apologize.
21: Not sure it's music.
22: Oh.
21: Well,
22: hell has frozen over.
21: Anyway, Goldie Hawn has addressed the beef with Meryl Streep because Meryl always said Goldie was 15 minutes late to everything and it drove her up the wall.
24: That was rude. That was pretty, pretty rude.
22: I like it.
21: That's right.
20: So she was always 15 minutes late.
21: She was just always late on set and it drove Meryl Streep up the
20: now,
21: wall.
20: We were talking to Andy
21: I
20: Lee.
21: I think Meryl Streep would be a perfectionist.
20: Remember Andy Lee brought up the question, are you better off being, is being early all the time just as annoying as being late?
22: It is.
20: Like if I said I was coming around to your place at 5:30 and I rocked up at 5:15, like technically you could still be in the shower.
22: I'm a very, and the irony in Lauren reading that story was not lost on me.
20: That's why I got it.
22: Oh, don't look at me like that, though.
21: Why, because I'm always late?
22: Well, no, you're just a fraction late.
21: What's considered late?
20: When you rock up.
22: Anything, I reckon anything more than 10 minutes.
21: Yeah, that's late. But discussed this.
22: In the 0-10
21: minutes, do you need to send an apology text and say I'm running late?
22: No, you're just running a little bit late, yeah. I'll be there in a sec.
21: Because you could be on time and then one person can't open the boom gate in the car park and next minute you're 5 minutes late.
20: Remember last week we're all wearing our white shirts, the entire Nova staff.
22: Ready for a photo.
20: The entire Nova staff wearing white shirts to raise money for ovarian cancer and we're all in the studio waiting to do our photo. And you came in a bit late, but you were like mid-conversation with someone you didn't know we were all waiting.
21: Well, I couldn't have been if the entire office was in here. I couldn't have been talking to someone.
20: Just defensive.
21: How dare you, Jace?
22: You just attacked her then.
21: Yeah. That was rude. That was actually rude.
24: That was rude.
20: What, her being late?
24: Pretty rude.
21: Because I was actually getting my witchery white shirt on.
22: Yes.
21: After having...
22: Just giving it a steam.
21: Spent my morning slaving away in here while everyone else just rolls in now, at 9 o'clock.
22: You did ask, is it more annoying being on time... sorry, being early or being late.
20: I am
22: an early guy. I'm pretty organised.
21: You're annoying.
20: But yes.
21: Because I'll say come over for dinner at 6 and you turn up at 6:15 and I'm like, bro, I'm not dressed.
22: Well,
21: you know what that is?
22: Generally speaking, if I'm early, I'll just sit in the car and wait.
20: Which looks more seedy.
21: It stresses me out. He goes, I'll pick you up.
20: Yeah. Oh, no,
21: and then he's there 15 minutes early. Now I'm anxious because I'm not ready and now I feel late.
22: So
21: I'm actually not late.
22: I've got half an hour to fill because I'm there 15 minutes early and she's 15 minutes late.
20: Can I ask a question?
22: It's a lot of scrolling.
20: When you guys carpool to something, do you get anxiety in the car knowing it'd probably be blowing out? You're a bit late because you're
22: No, once we're in the car, we're fine.
21: As long as he's not on his own, he doesn't spiral.
22: Yeah.
20: When he's on his own,
21: When you are running late, though, and you know you're late, it is stressful when you're trying to drive and you feel like you get stuck at every red light.
22: Every red light.
21: Every red light.
22: They just turn red at the last second.
20: 13 24 10 is our number. If you're not late to the phone topic, give us a call. Let us know who's always late in your life. I could

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0: just rock.
1: That's so cute. No, kids love costumes.
0: I know kids love costumes. But when you got to take them to the shops, like,
1: yeah,
0: it's just
1: cute. It's great.
0: You reckon?
2: Yeah, it's fine.
0: But the only problem
1: is take off the gun.
0: I'm running into some parents that I've already seen this week, and they're seeing him in the outfit.
1: Oh, but parents get that.
0: Yeah, but I'm starting to get the, oh, are you showering? Is that thing getting a wash?
2: Oh, good gags.
1: Does he wear it to daycare?
0: No, he's not allowed to take the weapons to
1: daycare. Right.
2: The baton.
1: He goes on up. How much
0: undercover.
1: Is that whistle around his neck getting?
0: Oh, the whistle's so
1: That's
0: much
1: annoying.
0: Fun, Lauren. Very reminiscent
1: he's
0: of when.
1: He's very cute, though.
2: So do you
1: curls.
2: Dress up in your one?
0: Yeah, absolutely.
2: Yeah, you got one too, don't you?
1: And does Lou put hers on?
0: Cop's got to have a partner. She can't leave the house in hers. Your niece is rocking shades at the moment in every photo that you show me.
1: Yeah, she turned up to my little 2-year-old niece turned up with her sunglasses on.
0: Yeah.
1: Inside. Oh, yeah.
0: Sunny's on inside.
2: Like she's posh spice.
0: That's a power move.
1: Wouldn't take them off. They're mine.
0: Power move.
1: And they're just like, whatever.
0: 13.
1: If you want to wear your sunglasses to Mother's Day lunch at Kooyong Tennis Club, you knock yourself out, please.
0: She wouldn't have been the only one in there in sunglasses.
1: Yeah,
0: I
1: she looked like my Nana Marg when she heads out late in the afternoon with one of the ones that, the dark glasses.
2: Oh,
1: but
2: the Weekend
1: like
2: at Bernie specials.
0: Yeah, yeah.
2: Oh, the bifocals.
1: Nah, well, they're like her reading glasses, but they're sunglasses.
2: Are they like the ones with the corner windows on them?
1: No.
2: You know them?
1: Are you a
2: costume?
1: She's
2: I love them.
0: You a costume
2: no,
0: guy?
2: No, absolutely not. Not like you guys.
0: No, but
2: not
0: when
2: like
0: you're a
2: you
0: kid,
2: and Lou.
0: 13, 24, 10.
1: I used to love dressing up as a policeman when I was a kid.
0: Well, 13, 24, 10 is our number. Is there something your kid refuses to take off?
2: Oh, yes.
1: Mm.
2: Well, for me.
1: Oh, but the police outfit's really cute.
2: For me and my nephews who are in that age where they, you know, well, one is, one isn't, but Leo loves his footy jumpers. So he wears his footy jumper everywhere.
0: Everywhere. Kids are obsessed
2: Plays
0: with it,
2: footy
0: aren't they?
2: Matches in the hall. With his footy.
1: How does
0: your sister Casey go about cleaning it?
2: Well, I think she's got multiple jumpers.
0: Oh,
2: yeah, she's got the Indigenous jumper. They've got the home jumper, the away jumper.
1: Yeah,
2: they've got the gather-round jumper.
1: Yeah, that's the way to do it. There's one for every day of the week.
2: Yeah.
0: 13, 24, 10 is our number. What does your kid refuse to take off?
1: The sunglasses are very cute.
0: Yeah, the guns are turn off, but the sunnies are cute.
1: Yeah, It
0: came in the pack. I'll say you can keep the grenade, but the gun's got to go.
1: Yeah, yeah.
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4: Morning, Susie Thompson with you. Housing groups are worried the federal government's property tax changes could reduce investment. Labor has decided to use its political capital and break key election promises on capital gains tax and negative gearing. Both measures will be reined in, along with a decision to tax family trusts at 30% from the 2028 financial year. Property Council CEO Mike Zorba says he wants to check the fine print.
5: Certainly a very, very big question mark, I think, now. When you look at the behaviour of investors, particularly people who are providing new homes by virtue of the money that they're putting forward to create new apartments and new housing, what they do when they anticipate that the person that they sell to will be on a very much reduced taxation regime.
4: The budget also shows debt will hit more than $1 trillion. Unemployment will remain steady, but inflation's expected to hit 5% this year before coming down next financial year. Also making news, a 32-year-old man's been charged, accused of setting a 25-year-old man on fire near Wollongong in the New South Wales Illawarra region. The victim is in a serious but stable condition in hospital. Terrified shoppers in Melbourne's west have watched on as shots were fired from a car into a business in Altona North. Witnesses say the shop was a newly opened tobacco store. And Western Australia's Premier says he's not worried about new data, which has revealed a 99% increase in nurses leaving the sector since 2021. Roger Cook claims the figures don't reflect the current workforce. Nova Sport is next.
3: Nova Sport.
4: Golden Slipper winner Lady of Camelot has been injured by a stingray along a Brisbane beach during a training session. The four-year-old bay mare has been scratched from Saturday's Doomben 10,000, and she's also been withdrawn from a potential trip to England for the Royal Ascot Carnival next month. And in the EPL, Tottenham and Leeds have played out a one-all draw, the result keeping the Spurs 2 points clear of the drop zone. And you're up to date on Nova.
2: Nova! Lutzy and Susie O'Neill.
6: Nick Lutzy and Susie O'Neill.
7: Welcome to Wednesday, 5 a.m.ers.
8: Happy hump day.
7: Hump day, baby. We're halfway.
8: Yeah.
7: Did you take the proper route to work this morning? Because yesterday I told you to go another way and you didn't. You didn't like it.
8: Mm. Well, I tried it this morning.
7: Yeah.
8: I think. Yes, I tried it this morning. I don't like it.
7: Yeah.
8: So I'm going to go back to my original, which is through the city.
7: Good.
8: Because I took the ICB, but it was a bit crowded.
7: A lot of trucks.
8: I've got to sneeze.
7: A fair few tradies punching the ICB. Sneeze it out. Get it out.
8: There's a lot of lane changes you have to do when
7: there
8: it's
7: is.
8: Quite busy. And in my little, it's hard to see in the dark. And in my little Jimny, it's hard to get in.
7: Yeah.
8: Change lanes.
7: And trucks would just swallow you up in that Jimny.
8: Yep.
7: Yeah.
8: It was dangerous.
7: Well, I'm sorry for leading you on a bum steer.
8: No, I wanted to try it.
7: Yeah.
8: It's good to try new things. I was a bit late as well. So I think that was a problem.
7: Yeah, okay. Good call.
8: Yeah. But no, I'm going to go back to my OG way.
7: Now, how are you feeling today? Because we've obviously got a big show, but Smiler Than Sue's,
8: $1,000. I can't believe it's $1,000. That means I must have won 10 in a row.
7: Yeah, all natural too. There's no gimmick here.
8: Yep, no gimmicks or anything.
7: How good is that?
8: Good. Yeah, I've had some ups and downs, but luckily the...
7: I reckon when it gets over 1,000, it should jackpot by 500 every game.
8: Really?
7: That'd be cool. So that'd be 15,
8: no,
7: that'd be 2.
8: No, because we can hang on for a while if it's 100. But when I've had bad games, thankfully my contestants have also had bad games.
7: Yes, that's true.
8: Like yesterday.
7: Yeah, one on time.
8: But the day before, I had a good game. So it just kind of depends on what your
7: who we get on the phone, you know? The intelligence of the human we get.
8: I've just started creatine. It's meant to
7: it's
8: help my brain.
7: Yeah, I got you onto the creatine monohydrate, the German sourced one.
8: I didn't have it this morning.
7: Ah, have you had it before yet though?
8: I had it yesterday.
7: You were great yesterday. You were firing.
8: Oh yeah.
7: Yeah.
8: Okay. Was I?
7: Well, Monday you were.
8: Monday.
7: Yeah, yeah.
8: I hadn't bought it yet.
7: It's good. It is good. I think you'll notice a difference.
8: Okay.
7: In a couple of weeks or so. Anyway, hey, we've got the 101 coming up for you as well. And pay your bills didn't go off yesterday, so make sure if you've registered on novafm.com.au that you're listening out after 7, here's Timbaland, The Way I Are.

0: Not going rogue, though. Audio producer Dylan's already put it in. So here's today's song.
1: Oh.
0: You know that?
1: I reckon I do.
0: Hold on, mic's off. No. No, it's not, but similar.
1: Similar to what I thought.
0: You said Enrique. It's not Enrique.
1: Oh, okay. So we gave that away.
0: Similar. Yeah. Okay. That's what we do at 5 a.m. We're rogue. You know?
1: Hello, everyone.
0: G'day.
1: Thanks for joining us.
0: And don't forget, as we always like to mention, you can always text us.
2: 0457-611-069.
0: Someone texted yesterday saying, what job are you going for, Suze? I'm interested.
1: Oh, it's a secret. Sorry.
0: Can't say. Someone else said, don't put your swag up in the back of the ute like one of my mates did years ago to make sure he wasn't in a low-lying spot and it was due to rain. All full of beer and laughs, then the other boys jumped on and drove the ute and the swag was anchored to a tree. As you can imagine what the result was.
1: Oh, no.
0: that was after your camping stories we were discussing yesterday. That's a bit of
1: fun. If it's wet, I might try and talk Cliff into staying at a motel.
0: How good are boys? God, we're good. We're so simple.
1: Boys.
0: Yeah. anyway, more coming up.
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21: 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Got a set of lights on flash for Viking Drive at the Brisbane Road and Logan Motorway intersection at Gales and roadworks for Adelaide Street southbound left lane at Albert Street in the city. Contraflow and traffic control in place via those northbound lanes, and starting to see a bit of a build early for your run on the Bruce Highway through North Lakes and through Mango Hill. Not too bad for the gateway from Bald Hills through to the airport, and fairly smooth Riverside Expressway inbound towards the city as well. Looking for a hands-on high school? The Industry School prepares years 10 to 12 students for trade careers through practical learning, apprenticeships and traineeships. Enroll now for a July start. To the weather, showers today and a top of 24, right now 16 degrees on Nova 106.9.
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0: Olivia Rodrigo, it is Drop Dead on Nova. Nick Lutzy and Susie O'Neill, Nick and Susie, and as we are always for the 5 a.m. hour. Now, this song often, no one, no wonder, for the Ultimate Friends experience, this often goes off because people hear the 5 a.m. hour.
1: Because you get an extra little couple of beats.
0: Today you don't, though.
1: Why?
0: Well, today I'm

0: It's Brisbane's Nova 106.9, Nick Lutzy and one Susan O'Neill with you for the 5am Club.
1: It's great to be here. I'm a bit sore, actually. I'm trying to get into my weights. What's that? You started a song?
0: No, it's the end of the song. Just don't worry about that.
1: Oh, okay.
0: Don't worry about Teddy Swims.
1: Teddy Swims played a song yesterday that I heard. It might have even been that one.
0: Yeah.
1: It sounded like Sting to me.
0: Yes.
1: Early Sting feelings.
0: It wasn't that one. That was The Door, which is one of the great song names.
1: I like Teddy Swims.
0: He's very good, isn't he?
1: Also like how he gets the old ex-singers on.
0: Was it this one? Mr. Know-It-All?
1: Yeah, maybe that.
0: Yeah, that part. I think it was that part. He's very good.
1: At Coachella, Vanessa...
0: Amorosi.
1: No, Carlton. Vanessa Carlton, 1,000 Miles, and he also got Joe Jonas on.
0: Did he get Joe Jonas up there?
1: He got someone, I want to say, a heavy metal singer. A really old school heavy metal singer?
0: I'm not sure.
1: David Lee Roth.
0: Jeez. Producer Ash is in the room answering these questions for you in the back. She's the voice in our head.
1: What band was he in? David Lee Roth.
0: Well, I'm not sure, but I can tell you today that apart from Smiley and Sue's being $1,000, we have Finn Little joining us. He's a Brisbane star who is in the Yellowstone, the new series of Yellowstone that they've done. He's a Brizzy boy, Finn Little.
1: And he's so young. Isn't he 19?
0: Yeah, very young.
1: David Lee Roth was in Van Halen. Keep going. What's on the show?
0: Van Halen. Great band. Smiley and Sue's $1,000. I have a big question to ask you this morning.
1: Me and Lutzy or just
0: no,
1: me?
0: No, just you. I have a question to ask of you. It's sort of a favour, but it's also something that I think could be really great for you optically. Find out what it is after 8.
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0: 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Got a set of lights on flash for Viking Drive at the Brisbane Road and Logan Motorway intersection at Gales and roadworks for Adelaide Street, southbound left lane at Albert Street in the city. Contraflow and traffic control in place via those northbound lanes. And starting to see a bit of a build early for your run on the Bruce Highway through North Lakes and through Mango Hill. Not too bad for the gateway from Bald Hills through to the airport. And fairly smooth Riverside Expressway inbound towards the city as well. Looking for a hands-on high school? The Industry School prepares years 10 to 12 students for trade careers through practical learning, apprenticeships and traineeships. Enroll now for a July start. To the weather, showers today and a top of 24, right now 16 degrees on Nova 106.9.
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23: Good morning, Ash Gardner with you. Federal Treasurer Jim Chalmers handed down his fifth budget overnight, describing it as the most important and ambitious in decades. The government walking a tightrope between reining in inflation and delivering cost of living relief.
24: At a time of very serious global uncertainty and adversity, it's all about aspiration and opportunity.
23: The budget includes a $250 tax break for millions of workers, sweeping changes to negative gearing and capital gains tax discount and trust were also unveiled. Tributes are pouring in for a soldier who died during a parachute training accident at an airfield in New South Wales. 50-year-old Special Forces soldier Lachlan Muddle was killed when he collided mid-air with a parachute instructor. A group of Aussies have spent their first night in quarantine in the Netherlands after disembarking a cruise ship at the centre of a hantavirus outbreak. They're set to then fly to Perth, where they'll spend time in a quarantine station. Donald Trump has departed for China ahead of talks with President Xi Jinping. The conflict in the Middle East is set to dominate discussions. And the man accused of stealing hard drives containing Beyoncé's unreleased music has pleaded guilty in his theft case. The 40-year-old was jailed for 2 years. Nova Sport is next.
1: Got a crude annual leave and it's just sitting there? What? Take play leave with Carnival Cruise Line to play away. You've earned it. Carnival.com.au.
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23: The Rabbitohs are welcoming the return of Latrell Mitchell after a week on the sidelines with a back injury. He's been named for their Magic Round clash with the Dolphins. It's been revealed Michael Voss made the decision to step down as Blues coach before the side's clash with Brisbane. Voss revealing he made the call following a dinner with Carlton bosses a week prior.
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23: 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And you're up to date on Nova.
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1: Right on, 6 o'clock. Welcome to a welcome to Wednesday, Susan.
2: Hello, it's great to be here on a wet Wednesday morning.
1: Yeah, a bit sick of that rain.
2: Yeah, it's a bit drizzly, isn't it?
1: Oh no, one of my headphones ears has died. There's nothing more annoying
2: than
1: that.
2: No, you cannot talk if one of the headphone ears
1: just
2: doesn't work.
1: Just one, two, not even both of them.
2: Can producer 1, 2, 3, or 4 please need some help in here.
1: I've got a drastic problem. We have a code red in here for headphones.
2: Headphone down.
1: Gee, that's annoying. These are my little ones, that just for my little ears.
2: Oh, are they your own personal pair?
1: They're like a different size.
2: Your ears don't look too small.
1: No, not.
2: Or is that just compared to your head?
1: Quite big, actually. Oh, but these ones feel like they're really big. Thank you, Lockie. Lockie just saved the day. I'm good. How are you today?
2: Oh, I'm a little bit flat. I had to do some stuff yesterday I really did not want to do.
1: Yeah.
2: And it was making phone calls.
1: Oh.
2: I hate making phone calls so much. I so prefer to be...
1: Like cold calling or like...
2: No, I knew the people.
1: That wasn't sales. I don't know why I thought you'd be cold calling.
2: Oh my God, that'd be a really difficult job for me.
1: Wouldn't it be tough?
2: Because I like to see people in person.
1: Yeah.
2: And even the job interview I had on Monday, it was on a Zoom call, which I find difficult to connect to people
1: over Zoom.
2: Over any device.
1: Yeah, yeah.
2: I think
1: hard,
2: I'm better in person.
1: I agree.
2: I mean... Now, hopefully, I'm connecting to people over the radio, though.
1: I think I'm better in person. Susan O'Neill, quote, on radio. Right, so you were calling people yesterday for a work thing or people you...
2: Home admin.
1: Right, okay.
2: Home admin.
1: Never fun.
2: Anyway, if you want to text us...
1: Yeah, you can always text
2: us on... 0457-611-069.
1: Always text in. I'd imagine, Suze, you were glued to the budget last night, obviously.
2: I missed it, actually. Oh. I missed it. I was out at a book launch.
1: Budget's your time of the year. That's what. That's when you thrive, isn't it?
2: No. I feel like I should at my age.
1: We'll be doing a budget for dummies later on the show.
2: Oh, good.
1: No one knows what it means. It's good to pay your bills if you've entered in that, novafm.com.au, or smarter than Suze, we're at $1,000.
2: 1,000 buckaroonies.
1: How good is that?
2: That is awesome. That is great.
1: And you've done that all natural.
2: Yep.
1: No fake things here.
2: I was going to say peptides again, but peptides are a big thing.
1: They're massive, aren't they?
2: Actually, you've got me onto the creatine.
1: Yeah.
2: I forgot to take it again.
1: Oh, Susan.
2: I keep forgetting.
1: Your brain will be sharper once you creatine, I guarantee it.
2: We've got any in the office?
1: We'll bring it in. I'll bring it in for you tomorrow and we can creatine together. What else we got? Oh, Finn Little's joining us. He's that Aussie who's in the Yellowstone.
2: He's a Brizzy boy.
1: Brizzy boy, yeah. And one David Luttrell's entered. Good morning,
3: hey!
1: David. Hey. Just in time for the song.
2: Hey, what is it?
1: Bevorexa. Faithless. It's New Religion. Nick Lutzy and Susie O'Neill at Nova. Good morning.

0: Harry Styles, it is American Girls, Nova 106.9. Nick Lutze and Susie O'Neill with you. Big show as well. Smarter Than Sue's worth $1,000 today. Plus, of course, we've got Pay Your Bills on the show.
1: I went to a book launch last night at the Powerhouse.
2: Really?
1: I'm really getting into artsy stuff. Mainly because I'm friends with Kat Feeney.
0: Oh, there it is.
3: I mean, that's got Kat Feeney written all over it.
1: From the ABC Radio Afternoons program.
0: Yep. She gets a run on this program.
3: Yeah, she does.
1: So she does a lot of the book launch, you know, the interviewers. What are they, you know? She's the moderator or whatever they call. So
3: Yeah.
1: Kat interviewed Sarah Wilson. I don't know if you remember her. She was, back in the day, she was a judge on MasterChef.
3: Okay.
1: She used to be the editor of Cosmo. She famously wrote a book called I Quit Sugar.
0: Mm. I do remember that book title.
1: First of those sugar people.
0: Yeah.
1: It was, her new book's called I Eat the Stars. But anyway, the bit I took out of it.
0: David's read that cover to cover.
1: it only came out yesterday.
3: Oh, okay.
1: or the sugar one. The bit I took out of it, which she ended with, this is not a dress rehearsal, guys, this living thing. This is it. We're all going to, you know.
0: What do you mean?
1: Well, you know how sometimes you live like, when this happens, I'm going to be happy, or when I retire, I'm going to be happy, or when blah, blah, I've got to do this, I've got to do that. This is it.
0: Yeah.
1: But we're probably not going anywhere. Well, maybe we are after, but I don't know.
3: You know, well, we don't know.
1: You've got to temper it.
3: This is the main act, is what you're saying.
1: This is the main act.
3: At the very least.
0: You've got to live for now kind of thing.
1: Yeah, you've got to temper it with, obviously, you need to earn money and, you know, pay your mortgage, and especially with the budget, blah, blah, blah. But we need to just carve out time for living.
0: Yes.
3: I totally agree.
1: That's what I took from it.
0: Do you feel that more now as well, too? Like,
1: I feel it less.
3: She's old.
0: I was actually, as soon as that left my mouth, I was like...
3: I mean, you're right.
1: I thought I should, but I don't. I'm getting worse, I reckon. No, actually, you know what?
3: No, you're not.
1: No, I'm not.
0: You're doing heaps socially.
1: Actually, I'm getting better.
0: Yeah.
1: You're right. Yes, as I get older, I feel like I can rip off the shackles a little.
0: Mm.
3: Well, you're kind of living a second life. You know what I mean?
1: Because you
3: had a very strange, strange in inverted commas.
0: Regimented.
3: No, just strange. Like, when she was 18, 19, 20, 21, 22, 23, when most of us are still scratching our ass I was trying to find where my penis was at that age.
1: Like,
3: she was a world beater. I mean, you're still looking for your penis.
0: I'm still,
3: And you're in your mid-30s.
0: Is it down? You look down,
3: yeah. Somewhere down there.
0: Okay.
1: Like, when do you reckon you were most happy?
0: Ooh.
1: Actually, Kat Feeney asked me this yesterday.
0: That's a great question.
1: I reckon I'm the happiest now I've been.
0: Really?
1: Yep.
0: Jeez.
1: And I reckon I was happier at 40 than I was at 30. I was happier 30 than I was at 20.
3: Yeah, that's interesting.
1: But then I was happier 10. You know, just think of when you were the happiest.
0: Yeah.
1: Or are you happiest now?
0: I think with the child and, you know, being back in Brizzy and family and stuff, probably now.
1: Mm, that's good.
0: But then, yeah, it's hard.
3: Geez, I barely remember I think about 20s now. I remember it being fun. I don't really remember it. I do remember, like, going to uni. That's the point, I reckon. Like, for me, as an extension of the, what you're saying, it's like, it's just like university is literally a click of the fingers for me. That was 6 years.
0: Some good times, though.
3: Where was that? What happened those years?
1: I don't know.
3: Remember they were fun? I remember being in love with a chick, like had mates that I don't even know anymore. Like, that's a whole part of your life, you know?
0: When hangovers don't hangover, like, you just don't get them. That was a happy time.
3: Yeah, that was great when you could go out Thursday to Sunday.
0: Oh.
3: I don't even know didn't even have any money, but somehow you afforded it.
0: Yeah, it was a good time. $3 drinks at the RE. That was some pretty good times. I won't lie there.
3: Yeah. You remember that era?
0: Oh, yeah.
3: It was fun.
0: That was some happy times.
3: It's interesting, though, but then it's a different, completely different sort of stage of your life now where it's, you find happiness in a completely different way, I guess.
1: Yeah, just being by yourself and sitting on the beanbag.
3: Yeah. But you have
1: reading
3: to,
1: a book.
3: I think as you get older, you've got to think about what happiness means.
1: And you've got to keep expanding and being curious about things. You can't go in.
3: Yeah, but you can shut things down.
1: You can shut things down easily because it's harder to do things.
0: Right. Expand the circle.
1: You know, it's you get nervous doing things and it's easy to go, well, I don't need to do that anymore. I'm not going to do that. It causes me stress, in inverted commas.
0: Right.
3: And you also, now without getting all morbid, you become more aware of mortality.
1: You do.
3: The older you get.
1: Totally.
3: Yeah, people around you start, you know, you get a couple of losses in your life.
0: Yeah.
3: And you think, this is the main act here. I've got to, you know, make the most of this.
1: We're all going to die.
0: And as I mentioned, like coffins from Costco are pretty cheap if you know you're something about that.
1: I haven't priced them, but
0: yeah.
3: We don't know that. We'll know as they exist.
0: Anyway, coming up also on the show, budget chat, guys. What a morning.
3: Well, just to pick things up. One
0: note wonder. This song, this will pick it up. 13, 24, 10, today's song.
1: It's got Spanish vibes, can I just say that out loud?
0: There it is. 13, 24, 10, if you think you know that. If you want to win the ultimate friends experience, we'll get you on next.
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9: There's a crash on the M1 northbound. Two right lanes are blocked after Yewalpa Road at Pimpama with heavy delays from Hope Island Road. Lights on flash at Gales, Brisbane Road and Viking Drive, and emergency works in the city. Adelaide Street southbounds blocked at Albert Street with contraflow on scene. Cherry May driveway sale ends Monday. 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Cherry for the road ahead. Heading for a top of 24 today with showers on Nova 106.9.
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0: 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In the city, as you point out, Susan.
1: Yep.
0: Today's song.
1: What instrument is that? It sounds like a Spanish.
3: What would you call
1: guitar?
3: That?
0: Yes, one of those little ones.
3: I'm thinking like
0: Yes.
3: I'm thinking a young fella.
0: The artist.
3: Yeah.
0: No. Vicky out of Redcliffe. Good morning.
21: Hello. How you going, guys?
0: We are good today. What are you thinking?
21: I'm thinking Taxi Ride Creeping Up Slowly.
0: Taxi Ride Creeping Up Slowly. Sorry, Vicky, it is not.
1: No. I think I can hear a.
3: What are you hearing?
0: Oh yes.
1: I think I can hear a requinto.
0: Oh, you are always so good with your instrument. Is that a small?
3: I feel like someone's written that for you.
0: is that a small Spanish guitar?
1: Yeah.
0: Have
1: you heard of requintos?
0: I have.
1: Too?
0: Now that you're saying it.
3: No, I was thinking Bieber.
0: Oh, the Biebs.
3: Yeah, not him.
0: Not the Biebs.
3: Because of that desperate.
0: Oh well, actually, Jamie out of Mogul. That might ruin your guess. Sorry. Morning, Jamie.
22: Morning all, how are we?
0: What did you have?
3: What did you think?
22: I was thinking Despacito.
3: That's what I was thinking.
1: I can hear that now.
0: Yeah, sorry, Jamie.
3: Now I'm changing mine to TLC. Scrubs.
1: Scrubs? Has it got a bit of Spanish stuff?
3: Doesn't it start with...
0: Matt out of Redland Bay, good morning.
23: Good morning, gang. How we doing?
0: Good.
1: Great.
0: What do you reckon it is today, mate?
23: That is Jennifer Lopez Waiting for Tonight.
0: There he is.
1: Hey.
0: Yep.
1: J-Lo. Yeah,
0: bit of J-Lo.
1: How good. I love J-Lo.
0: You a J-Lo fan, Maddie?
23: No, not at all.
0: Well, just because you guessed her song, you are off to the Ultimate Friends fan experience. So enjoy that one.
23: Beautiful, thanks, guys.
0: It's J-Lo now, Waiting for Tonight, our One Note Wonder on Nova 106.9.

0: Wonder. Throwback, it's Waiting for Tonight. Brisbane's Nova 106.9, Nick Lutzy and Susie O'Neill, 626, top of 23 in Brizzy today. Got a few texts in on the text line. 0457611069.
1: Yeah.
0: Just because earlier, Susie, you were talking about when's the happiest you've been in your life.
1: Oh, yes. Think about that if you're listening. When is the happiest you've been in your life, or are you happiest now?
0: Michael texted in. Michael Cahutt is his name.
1: Oh, yeah.
0: He said when there was drink cards at Union Jacks.
2: Oh, Union Jacks.
1: Where's that?
0: Union Jacks. It was in the city, wasn't it?
2: I'm going to say Union Jacks was under Adrenaline Sports Bar.
0: Yeah.
2: And it was a great English
0: it was cool.
2: slash Irish pub.
0: You could get a drink card. I can't remember the ins and outs of it, but I remember them being super, like, generous to the...
2: It was the same owners as Adrenaline.
1: Yeah.
2: And they used to, like...
1: The Hogan's.
2: Yeah, the Hogan's. And, yeah. Adrenaline had drink cards.
0: Yeah.
2: So you'd be either upstairs or downstairs. Oh, my God. It's Foggy. I remember my mate Foggy. You listen to this show now.
0: Yeah, the Fog.
2: He'd give you a water drink cards.
0: Oh,
1: really?
0: And then you go down. It was near the Backpackers Bar in the city there. What was that? It's gone now.
1: Oh, the one on Ann Street?
0: On the corner. Down Under Bar. Dunder.
2: Oh, Down Under.
0: And then the Jelly Wrestling. I don't think Dunder's there anymore.
1: It's just being renovated. I think my daughter even went to that place.
0: Yeah, there was Jelly Wrestling at Dunder. Dunder was just, you know.
2: Wednesdays.
0: Oh, my goodness.
2: A wet T-shirt competition.
1: A wet T-shirt competition?
0: Yeah, oh, yeah.
2: If you knew the guys, they'd let you be the pistol person.
0: Yeah, the shooter. The shooter.
2: I mean, I remember doing it once.
1: Jeez, wonder when that stopped.
2: They did it once. They said it. I reckon I did it 10 times, and every time they went, now, don't pump the... Because you had a pump pack.
0: Yeah,
2: you'd spray them.
1: Yeah.
2: Said, don't go too hard too early. And no, I won't. And then, of course, you'd one particular person, usually, you'd be pumping away seriously. And you'd run out of water about a quarter of the way into the competition.
0: David started again.
2: Oh, that's fooling.
0: Yeah, so they were the best times in their lives.
2: Yeah, that's right. That was the best time in their lives.

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3: 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A crash at Carroll Park for Centenary Highway northbound, blocking the left lane before the Logan Motorway with delays from Springfield. Two vehicle nose to tail at Cooper's Plains, Kessels Road westbound, the centre lane blocked at Troughton Road. And there are emergency works in the city for Adelaide Street southbound, blocked at Albert Street. Fiji Airways is on sale now. 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Heading for a top of 24 today with showers on Nova 106.9.
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5: Good morning, Ash Gardner with you. The government has attempted to rein in inflation while delivering cost of living relief in the latest budget. Housing was at the centre of the budget, with first home buyers dubbed the big winners. Treasurer Jim Chalmers announcing an overhaul of the capital gains tax discount while new negative gearing rules have kicked in.
6: This will help rebalance a system which is more generous to assets than it is to labour, and help rebalance a system where house prices have decoupled from incomes.
5: $500 million has been set aside to speed up housing approvals. A $250 tax break for millions of workers was also announced. The owner of a Pōpunka property where Desi Freeman killed two police officers and injured a third has opened up about witnessing the shooting. Andrew Swift described helping the injured officer. Rail strikes are set to impact Magic Round, with footy fans set to face travel chaos. The Queensland government is pushing the union to withdraw the action ahead of the first game tomorrow. Survivors of Jeffrey Epstein have testified for the first time at a congressional hearing in Florida. Democrats are running the hearing, which is looking closely at a controversial plea deal that saw Epstein handed a 13-month sentence and avoid a federal trial. And James Vanderbeek's widow has opened up about her loss 3 months on from his passing. Kimberly taking to Instagram to say the reality is setting in. Nova Sport is next.
4: Got accrued annual leave and it's just sitting there? What? Take play leave with Carnival Cruise Line to play away. You've earned it. 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
5: Broncos veteran Ben Hunt has backed Sam Walker to shine if he lines up for the Maroons when State of Origin kicks off next week. Hunt says Walker has the qualities to deliver on the big stage.
7: Sammy's a good little player, mate. If you got the opportunity, I think he'd stand up.
5: Carlton is now on the hunt for a new senior coach after Michael Voss departed the club yesterday. While Voss has revealed he made the decision to step down before the clash with Brisbane. And you're up to date on Nova.
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11: Let's get the party started. See you at the bar, you was hardly talking. That's when I knew that your heart was scarring. Friends to lovers need a part to star in. 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

0: 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It's happening after 7 this morning. Something pretty cool happening in the surfing world with this film, Lutzy.
1: Yeah, surfing's a hot ticket at the moment. We just saw on the Gold Coast phenomenal scenes for the Gold Coast Pro Stiff Gilmore, amongst others. But there's also this great sort of subculture of surfing I love, and Blake Johnston, who's part of this film In Pieces Together, which premieres on Fox Sports, available on KO Sport and Foxtel, as well as Binge tonight, 8:30 p.m. And Blake joins us this morning. How are you, brother?
2: Well, thank you. How are you guys?
1: Yeah, we're really, really good. So this is an interesting film because it looks at some areas of surfing around some world records that you broke. I guess the background of how you got to that point of your life. So give us a bit of a Reader's Digest of what the film's about.
2: The film is my story, my family's story around mental health, and the inspiration through losing my father to help people take action with mental health and go beyond conversation. Yeah, it's been a pretty incredible response and impact that we've had, and yeah, super proud that we're at this point and being able to have that message go out to as many people as possible.
3: And you're obviously a big surfer as well. Do you find that when you go surfing it helps you to become grounded and calmer, and it makes your life better as well?
2: Absolutely. Yeah, like I can remember the first day when I just ran over the hill with a board on my head and just felt that sense of peace and home, you know, being even a young kid with a big family of five boys. It was just this connection I felt straight away, and you know, science proves it, you know, just being hearing the rhythmic sound of the waves and seeing those vast open spaces, it calms our nervous system, and it's so healthy for us.
0: So tell us about what we'll see in the actual film, Blakey, because it says you broke the world record for the most waves served in a month, as well as my favourite, the longest continual surf, 40 hours and 7 minutes.
2: Well, the most surfing in a month is not in the doco.
1: Oh,
2: so
1: right.
2: We've been making it for 3 years, and you know, the doco just came out of nowhere. We had something special happening. We'd raised $100,000 before I even paddled out to the charity. Just go, we got to film this. This is something magical's happening. It's bringing people together, and you know, you got so much support and having so much impact already. And they got all this incredible footage of what unfolded. And then 2 years later, we did the world's biggest paddle out. I wanted to give back and show that importance of community and connection that I felt so deeply with the world's longest surf.
1: So the largest paddle out's over 1,000 people. Is that right?
2: Yeah, 1,027 people holding hands. We did it for over 9 minutes off the beach at Cronulla with all top walks of people, and it brought everyone together. And then, yeah, it was last year, that's not in the dock, I did the most surfing in a month in the wave pool. Totally cooked myself.
0: Yeah, I bet. Hey,
3: where did you grow up? It seems like you know a lot of famous people. You know, like a bra boy, you know, Braith and Astor, Matt Ford.
0: Luke Hemsworth,
3: Jack Steele. Yeah. So did you grow up in Maroubra? Are you a bra boy yourself?
2: No, heck no. No, I'm a Cronulla boy. It's all on through. My dad was a long-term local and surfer. I've grown up there.
1: I'll tell you what is interesting, though. You mentioned the bra boys. It's this is directed by award-winning filmmaker Macario D'Souza, who was involved with the bra boys. I only watched that film recently, only because I got a couple of mates that are in it. Years later,
3: which movie is that? The Bra Boys.
1: Okay. And that is such an incredible. So that one's narrated by Russell Crowe. This film is narrated by Luke Hemsworth. Yeah. And I feel like it would have a similar sort of imprint in a filmmaking way to The Bra Boys, which is a really excellent Australian documentary / film. Like it really has a lot of heart that you probably don't expect. And I feel like if Macario is involved as a director, it would have that same sort of impact in your film as well. Mm.
2: Yeah, absolutely. Like, they're only 30 minutes away, the Bra Boys. I had a bit to do and travel with Kobe Abbott a little bit when I was a young grommet. And they, you know, the waves in Cronulla are way better than Maroubra, so they're always coming. I had a few relationships with some of them, and still speak to a few of them today. And Macario was sort of like, I've met him once or twice, but, you know, saw the work that he did, and I really needed to trust someone. This is the one chance I got to have impact with my story, and I trusted him, and he's such a legend. He's become one of my really good friends, and I'm super proud of what he's put there, and he took it with care with everyone in it. I know that he's learned a lot, and it's helped him grow and heal as well.
3: Mm. What would you like to happen from releasing this movie In Pieces Together? What's your goal with it?
2: Well, I just want to make sure that the impact of what I'm doing, that showing that visual vulnerability, what I'm doing is just proving to people that they're worthy to get through the hard times as well. And just maybe I just believe in it more than they do themselves. Mm. And I think that's an important message. You know, everyone deserves to feel awesome is what just comes to my mind every time. And I want to be an example for that.
0: Good on you, mate. That's awesome. I'm sure you're going to change lots of people. You already have with some of the things you've done, but with this as well.
1: Pretty cool,
0: together,
1: mate.
0: On Fox Sports, KO, as well as Foxtel and Binge tonight, 8:30. Blake Johnson, mate. Well done. Can't wait to see it.
1: Great stuff, Blake.
2: Legend, thanks for having me.
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9: There's a crash for Centenary Highway northbound. The vehicles are on the left shoulder as you're coming through Carroll Park. The left lane's been reopened, but there's still heavy congestion from Springfield. Emergency works in the city. Adelaide Street southbound blocked at Albert Street and lights on flash at Wishart, Malkovec, Palabar Road and Ham Road. 40 Winks, a 40 Frenzy must end this Sunday. 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T's and C's and exclusions apply. 40 Winks, serious about sleep. Heading for a top of 24 today with showers on Nova 106.9.
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24: 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Nick, Glutzy and Susie O'Neill. Wake up in the morning.
25: I'm gonna hit this city.
1: Let's
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1: go.
25: I leave. Brush my teeth with a bottle of Jack. Cause when I leave for the night, I ain't coming.

0: TikTok. It is Nova 106.9, Nick Lutzy and Susie O'Neill. 6:54, and hey, the 2026 Queensland Maroons Long Lunch presented by Forex is back. This thing looks fantastic. Tuesday, 19th of May, there are limited seats available.
1: So I'm going now.
0: Are you going?
1: Yeah, yeah.
0: With Forex?
1: Yep.
0: Maroonshop.com. If you want to go on us, yeah. Nick Lutzy and Suze, head to the win page, novafm.com.au, and you can register. You get a table of 10, food and drinks. It has squad announcements, stories from Origin greats. You just tell us why your office is the biggest Maroon supporting office out there, and we could be sending you.
2: That's such a good prize.
1: It's a good one.
0: It's awesome. If you love your footy as well. And Magic Round formally kicks off today, I believe. I think NRL 360 is doing it from the Caxton tonight.
1: Yeah.
0: The show.
1: I know the NRL in town because I'm going to a thing tonight with the NRL.
0: Oh, yes.
2: Where are you going tonight?
1: It's a dinner.
2: A dinner?
0: Oh.
2: Is it a private
1: on Caxton Street.
0: Okay.
1: Yeah.
0: You're
1: it's invite only thing.
0: Oh, so yeah.
1: The heavyweights, Philandes and
2: really?
1: Abdo.
2: Ah.
1: The big chiefs.
2: Okay.
0: I wonder if they're going to the...
1: What was that? What did you just do?
2: Well, I invite you to my Olympic stuff, but I don't get invited to your... No. Yeah. I don't want to go.
1: You wouldn't go to that.
0: That's pretty cool, though.
1: Yeah, it's pretty good. But it started. They're hitting town today.
0: Mm-hmm. Yeah, and then the girls' origin tomorrow night.
2: Thursday night.
1: Yeah, it is too. Yeah. Tomorrow night.
2: On Queensland.
0: We get Tamika Upton on. And
1: Jesus, rain.
0: I know.
1: I'd love to, but they're probably too busy with the grounds people.
0: Yes.
1: At Suncorp, who do such an incredible job, but they're going to have their work cut out with this rain. 9 games. That's almost unprecedented. 9 games in 4 days.
2: Mm. On wet ground.
0: It's going to get chewed up, isn't it? We should chat. We should try and chat to the groundsmen, see what their, the secret is or how they do it. It'd be a high-pressure job.
1: They're the best, these guys.
0: Yeah, sweet. Might do that. But up next, pay your bills. We've got that one. So if you've registered novafm.com.au and you were glued to the budget last night, we could be paying your bills next.
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23: There are lights on flash at Wishart, Mount Gravatt, Palabar Road and Ham Road, and that earlier crash for Centenary Highway northbound at Carroll Park has cleared, but there's very heavy congestion for Centenary Highway Ipswich motorway to the Jindalee Bridge. Emergency roadworks in the city for Adelaide Street southbound's blocked at Albert Street. There's a contraflow on scene. 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All done. Now that's Superloop fast. Refresh your internet with Superloop. Heading for a top of 24 today with showers on Nova 106.9.
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25: With your 7 o'clock headlines, good morning, Ash Gardner with you. Housing is at the centre of the federal budget handed down overnight. Treasurer Jim Chalmers announcing an overhaul of the capital gains tax discount and new negative gearing rules, which will see investors only able to negatively gear new builds. The money will in part help fund a $250 tax offset for workers from next year. A group of Aussies evacuated from a hantavirus-hit cruise ship have spent their first night in quarantine in the Netherlands. After 48 hours there, they'll fly to Perth, where they'll spend 3 weeks at a quarantine station. British PM Sir Keir Starmer has survived another day in office despite mounting calls for him to resign. 4 of his ministers have now quit, while almost 90 MPs are calling for him to stand down. But it's been business as usual for the PM visiting a London college. A blow for Tiger Woods as he fronted court charged with driving under the influence following a crash in March. Prosecutors have been granted access to his prescription drug records, although none of the records will be made public. And the first Eurovision semi-final gets underway in Vienna today. Delta Goodrum representing Australia. She'll perform in the second semi on Friday. The top 25 nations will go through to the grand final with the winner announced on Sunday. Nova Sport is next.
26: Got a crude on your leave and it's just sitting there? What? Take play leave with Carnival Cruise Line to play away. You've earned it. 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
25: Queensland coach Billy Slater will be keeping a close eye on Saturday's Roosters-Cowboys clash as questions mount over who will replace the injured playmaker Tom Dearden. Brisbane's Chris Fagan is talking up Darcy Wilmot ahead of tomorrow's grand final rematch with Geelong. Fagan says the 22-year-old flies under the radar.
27: What he's been able to do since he started is phenomenal. Not many people talk about it, but that's possibly because we're up here. You know, in Melbourne, he'd be a superstar by now.
25: And you're up to date on Nova.
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28: 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It was Susie Tuesday yesterday. You got to choose who it was, but today, Susan, do you want to go rogue again?
29: Yeah, I went over it again last night because I thought, oh, there's so many good things here. You know what? It needs my eyes to go over and pick.
28: You did that instead of watching the budget.
29: Yes, I did.
28: That's how dedicated you are.
29: I did. Yeah. So, Leah from Kalanga.
28: Yes.
29: You have 20 minutes to call in. Your bill is year 6 school camp. So that's the last grade of primary school now. Mm. Worth $350.
30: Okay.
29: 20 minutes. Mm. Call us back.
30: Sorry, just reminded me of yesterday when we... Was that off-air we did that?
28: What's that? Okay.
30: Peel Island?
28: Yeah, that was
30: off-air. We worked out that there was one school that used to... see. It was an old leper colony.
28: Yes.
30: And then there was schools sending their kids there for school camp.
28: A pretty big school,
30: as late as the 90s.
28: Yeah, yeah.
30: It was a leper colony.
28: Yeah.
29: I don't think they're going to catch it. Leprosy.
30: I know, but still,
28: you're going to be sleeping there.
30: A little bit of you thinking, when was this? How long has this mattress been here? This bunk bed.
28: Leah, call us.

0: 101.9. Nick Lutze and Susie O'Neill with you. Leah, you are still on the clock. You're chewing up time about 16 minutes if you want your bills paid for from us for a school camp. $350. Where's the line, the line, the line? Got a where is the line for your team.
1: Yeah, what is it?
0: I've come to my two pals for help, for aid.
1: Two pals.
0: My two colleagues.
1: Yeah.
0: My two co-workers.
1: We can help out.
0: Friends, yeah. Friends from work, I call
2: friends of benefits.
0: Yeah.
2: No, I mean, what? Not like that.
0: Yeah, like
2: the benefits of
0: helping each other.
2: Helping each other.
1: Anyway, don't say friends with benefits in the same sentence of any of us.
2: That's so true.
1: Ever.
0: No, the benefits are like, you know, Lutze has 4X hookups, etc. You know, benefits.
1: True.
0: Susan, you
2: come here and earn money together.
0: Yeah, that's so true. That's so true.
1: Yeah. What's the dilemma?
0: Where is the line in doing an impromptu pop in to someone's house? Because now that we've moved and our house is a bit more centralised, I'm getting pop-ins left, right and centre from my family, from Morgan's family. People can see when our cars are home when they drive past our street. They're tooting.
1: Are they?
0: Yeah. My sister would just randomly come in now regularly. My mum will bring my grandma over.
2: What, just knock on the
0: yep.
2: door?
0: You open it. It's like mum and dad and grandma. And they're like,
2: for me, it's almost universally unacceptable.
0: Hmm.
2: Just to rock up at my place. Like, I don't know anyone who would do it.
0: Your mum would never do it?
2: She doesn't anymore. Mm. She used to. Like, years ago, she used to. She used to have a key
0: in
2: my old house, and that would just ended badly several times.
0: She walked out of things.
1: God.
0: She cannot unsee.
1: Yeah, don't give her a key.
2: She will take things all the way that she wishes she will never have seen.
1: Yeah. That's a tricky one about pop-ins, because when I had a baby or a toddler, I didn't like people popping in. I remember, actually, when we first brought Alex home from the hospital and we were in our apartment block and people were buzzing on the... One particular person was buzzing to come and visit, and we just said, okay, don't, like, hide. We don't want anyone to come up here. Whereas now I would love people to pop in. Not a single person
2: what,
1: pops into
2: unannounced?
1: My house.
0: I cannot imagine you liking people
1: really?
0: Coming to your
2: can't
0: house
2: I can't believe
0: in.
2: That if I rocked up at your house, there'd be an element of, like, what are you doing here?
1: Oh, yeah, but...
0: If we
2: what do you mean? Well, what's... How am I different than anyone else?
0: You're a colleague. You're a friend with benefits from work.
1: You're not a friend, like a girlfriend.
2: Oh, so you're saying just girls rocking up.
0: You're like family? Is it family as well or just friends?
1: You're right. Actually, I don't want anyone to pop in on it unexpectedly. You put it like that.
2: Unexpectedly? Like, yes. When is it ever a good thing?
1: I feel like I'd like that because sometimes I get lonely at home. But you're right. I would hate it.
2: But the chances of it being oh my God, I'm just sitting down to have a beer.
0: Come on in. I'm not in the middle of things.
2: I'm usually napping.
0: Yeah. Like, mum and dad came the other day and my older sister Abby was there. And I was like, I need to go for a run. Like, I got to do that. And they're like, what, you're going to leave? You're just going to go for a run? I was like,
2: because you didn't.
0: Yeah.
2: This is not an organised
0: catch
2: gathering.
0: Up. Yes.
1: Actually, you're right. Yeah, never. When I lived in Yeronga, I knew a lot of the people around there, and we used to pop in to each other's houses all the time, and I liked it. But we had then our kids were. It depends on what stage of life you're in.
0: Yeah.
1: Our kids were like school
0: friends
1: age.
0: And yeah, that was all.
1: Primary school age. So you kind of after school, when I was looking after them, you kind of want to.
2: Share
1: the love and pain.
0: Yeah, that's
1: of
0: all right.
1: Having kids around.
0: Yeah. I just want me when mum brings grandma around, and you're like.
1: And you can tell she's just doing that because she's sick of talking to her.
0: She can't hear anything and you've got to sit there and entertain them. And, you know, what do? You want a cup of tea? I don't know.
2: So we're pretty anti it, but maybe we're...
0: Yeah, we're a bit...
2: Maybe we're barking up the wrong tree.
0: Yeah.
2: Maybe other people are different.

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3: A broken down car for Gateway Motorway. Southbound, it's on the shoulder before Miles Platting Road through Rochdale. There's also a car broken down at Oxley Ipswich Motorway westbound. That's on the left shoulder before Rudd Street. Traffic lights on flash at Wishart, Mount Gravatt, Palabar Road and Ham Road. 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Heading for a top of 24 today with showers on Nova 106.9.
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0: Miley Cyrus, Party in the USA. It is Nova 106.9. Nick Lutze and Susie O'Neill. Leah from Kalanga, you are still on the clock. Your time is running out to pay for your year kids. Come on, year six school camp, $350. Yellowstone, the juggernaut, it was. It's done now, but Dutton Ranch, the spin-off, premieres this Friday, 15th of May, exclusively on Paramount Plus. And we have one of our very own in this. His name is Finn Little, Brizzy Boy, went to Kelvin Grove State School. He's the star of it, and he joins us right now, the great man. Hello, Finn.
1: Hello, hello. How are we doing?
2: Yeah, good, mate. This is really cool. I was a Yellowstone fan, and obviously, for those that don't know, Carter, which was Finn's character, played a really integral part in the series four, I think it was, leading right up to the big finale. Mm. And two of my favourite characters, of course, Rip and Beth, who so you guys for me were the heart and soul of that show. So that's and then I find out you're a Brisbane boy. That's incredible. I did not know that.
1: Yeah, from Brisbane, born and bred. If you like Beth and Rip, you're going to love the new show.
2: Yeah,
1: centered
2: right.
1: All around them.
2: Yeah, so Dutton Ranch is I think the timeline, it continues directly on from the end of Yellowstone. From memory, the guys leave the ranch and they decide to take you with them to start this new beginning. And that's where Dutton Ranch starts, is that right?
1: Yeah, that's how it happens, yeah.
0: That's so cool.
3: You're so young. You're younger than my children, which is how I date people now, which
2: what?
3: Is crazy to me.
2: Oh, sorry, how you date people.
0: You date younger people.
3: Oh, date.
0: Like time stamp.
3: Time stamp.
2: She only dates people younger than her kids.
3: No. So how did you get into the US market? It's usually pretty hard to break into, and you're so young. You're only 19.
1: Yeah, my first film I ever did in the US was actually with Taylor Sheridan. It's called Those Who Wish Me Dead. I filmed that in 2019.
2: And Angelina Jolie.
1: Angelina Jolie, yeah. No, that was my first, like,
2: incredible
1: Hollywood blockbuster, like, crazy film that I ever did. That was awesome. And Taylor Sheridan just brought me over from Yellowstone. He wrote the part of Carter for me. And, yeah, it was, like, just everything fell into place. It was awesome.
0: So when did you leave Brizzy and sort of go, because obviously you're in Stormboy at the age of 11 with Jeffrey Rush and Jai Courtney. When did you sort of, did you finish school or did you kind of, you were getting too many gigs, you got to kind of leave early?
1: Well, I mean, from grade 6 to grade 11, I was pretty much not at school for half of the year. But I did graduate. I did graduate Kelvin Grove.
2: Mate, it's so interesting, your role. And the great thing is, within, I know it's a different show, but it's the same series. We get this evolution from you as a kid into sort of adulthood, which I think is really, really important as well. And your role within it, I think, because obviously Rip, who becomes your quote-unquote father, I guess, for want of a better word, or is it, maybe it is a better word, maybe it is the right word. It's kind of his role in the show, in a strange way, is kind of similar to yours, and that he was like a troubled youth. He was taken on by the Duttons as a young fella, the same way you are. Did you find that you were, in your acting, you were kind of leaning on his influence on the show when you were the sort of the next generation of that in a similar way?
1: Yeah, a little bit. I think we do, our characters do mirror each other.
2: Yeah.
1: I don't know, it's pretty awesome to be working with Cole Hauser.
3: Do you get overwhelmed at all with these people, or do you fit into it pretty easily? Like, how do you overcome nerves?
1: Look, sometimes. I didn't used to get it too much when I was a kid, but, like, sometimes now when I'm on set and, you know, it's a very big scene and there's, you know, 300, 400 extras all showed up to, you know, help you out at work that day. It can, you know, put a bit of pressure on.
2: So where's home now? Like, do you base yourself these days in LA? Is that the best way to do it for a young actor?
1: No, I'm based in Brisbane right now.
2: Really?
1: Yeah.
2: Do you listen to us?
0: Right. You're a fan of the show, obviously.
2: I mean, obviously you listen to us.
1: Oh, of course. Every morning.
0: Yeah, you live live Nova.
2: This
0: baby.
2: Is the moment where we go, don't you forget us.
0: Yeah, Finn.
2: Don't you forget us, Finn.
0: You're in Brisbane. You could have come into
1: Never.
0: The studio, Finn.
3: No. He's busy and he's tired.
1: I mean, I don't plan on moving to America anytime soon. I'm, you know, fan of Australia.
0: Well, Finn Little, doing great things, mate. We can't wait to see you. Dutton Ranch this Friday, 15th of May, exclusively on Paramount+. Thanks for joining us, legend. Keep up the good work.
1: Yeah, tune in. Thank you very much. Let's go.

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0: Jay-Z. It is a throwback on Nova 106.9 Empire State of Mind. Reminder, tomorrow's Throwback Thursday. Any requests, you can text the text line.
1: Yeah.
0: 0457-611-069.
2: I'm just giving Buzz my request for tomorrow. He's saying no to every single request that I say.
1: Why does he ask?
2: Because
1: he
2: knows. Why does he ask?
3: Well, he does.
2: Anyway.
0: Yeah. Well, we were discussing, I mean, this was off air, but we were discussing how songs off Throwback Thursday, they all used to have like rap verses in them.
1: I like that one.
0: In the song, exactly like Empire State of Mind.
1: I'd argue that Jay-Z made that Alicia Keys song, which lacked a little bit of energy, some would say.
0: A little bit of gusto.
1: Turned it into what was a pretty ordinary song, into an absolute classic, a banger, if you like.
0: The rap verse does change the song a bit. Like, even like a Maroon 5 song, like Payphone, then you chuck in Wiz Khalifa.
1: Yeah.
0: I'll be out spending all this money while you sitting around wondering. Like, it's such a vanilla song, but you're kind of like, okay. Yeah.
1: So was Payphone ever a song by itself?
0: I don't think so. I think Wiz
1: has always been in the popular version.
0: I think he's always been in that version. But even like Taylor Swift. Remember, Taylor Swift did a song with Kendrick Lamar. Bad Blood. Like, Kendrick Lamar's as rap as they get.
1: Yeah, so this was a song by itself, Bad Blood. I can't take you back,
2: look where I'm at. Oh, so he added that in, did he?
0: Yeah.
2: After the fact.
0: It changes the game of the song, you know.
1: Usually they're standalone songs. I remember back in the day, Dido
0: had
2: Moby?
1: Was it Thank You was her song? Yeah. What was the song that she had and they put it on Stan?
0: Stan. It was called Stan.
1: Was it called Stan?
0: The one with Eminem?
1: But, yeah, but what was it? I wrote you, but you still ain't calling. And Dido did bits in it.
0: Yeah.
1: I don't know if that was a standalone song from Dido to start with.
0: I think it was, and then Eminem jumped in, and he made it Stan. But we thought it could be fun to task ourselves with, because we obviously play a lot of modern new songs here on Nova, we thought it could be fun to add rap verse, or just a singular rap verse.
1: Well, I think the points, one of us, I don't even know who it was, made some outlandish comment in a meeting once saying, well, that'd be easy. Just throwing a bit of rap in the middle of one of these songs would make it way better. We could do it.
2: Who said that?
1: I don't know.
0: It wasn't
1: who said
0: us.
1: It.
0: I don't think it was one of us three, was it?
1: I don't know.
2: Sounds like a Nazi thing.
1: It could have been something I said in stupidity one day.
0: Yeah.
1: But it did make us think, is it that easy to do?
0: Yeah, could we do it? So we've all picked a song. Yeah. Susan, if you want to.
2: I've picked,
1: have you picked a song?
2: I've already chosen Where Is My Husband by Ray. Because this
1: You're going to rap this?
2: This is perfect.
0: This would be great.
2: Yeah, because...
1: But quick.
2: No, but then you can do the rap a bit slower, can't you?
0: Hey, it's your rap. Well, you do whatever you want.
1: You got to stick on the beat, I guess. But well, I guess so.
2: For me,
1: know.
2: It's more the topic.
1: I'm not a rapper.
2: Where Is My Husband? You know, there's so much to play with there in the subject matter.
0: Yeah, okay.
2: In my mind, that's why I chose it.
0: Yeah, that's fun. I'm looking forward to hearing that. So you're going to record that with our audio producer, Dylan. We'll get Susie's rap version of Where Is My Husband.
2: Mm.
0: I've gone.
1: What are you going for?
0: I've gone for a bit of one of the Olivias, Miss Olivia Dean. Man I Need.
2: Man I Need.
0: Popular song, we play it all the time. It's all about the man she needs and the type of modern man. So I'm gonna rap about being a modern man. What that means.
1: Well, who better to rap about than you, buddy?
0: Thank you, David.
2: Oh, they're gonna rap about the man that you need.
0: That's my other song.
1: So that seems more rappable to me.
0: Yeah, because you can. It's a bit slower.
1: Yeah, I've gone something slower as well. Mm. Billie Eilish. I was gonna. Yeah, I'm going on this. What's it called?
0: Birds of a Feather.
2: Oh, great song.
1: Mm. Yeah, great song. So can I make it better with a rap?
0: I think so.
1: There's also a part of me after watching the Billie Eilish movie that wants to be friends with her. So I'm thinking if I do it, maybe she hears it and releases it.
0: Tag her in it.
1: Like I have,
0: re-releases Lutzi's version.
1: I have genuine delusional thoughts.
2: That is delusional.
1: At time. That is completely delusional. But I'm going to do it anyway. I'm going with that.
0: Okay, good. Mm. Well, we'll task ourselves. We'll get some on tomorrow. Maybe we'll do that the next couple of days, like one or two tomorrow.
1: Yeah, I haven't even thought about mine yet, to be honest. Maybe you go first. And we can drag it out over days. I think one a day is enough.
0: Yeah, I can jump in tomorrow and play my Olivia Dean rap.
1: Oh, you reckon you'll be ready by tomorrow?
0: I think I can, yeah, I can put down some rhymes post show with Dill.
2: You know how right at the beginning of the break I said that I'm giving my throwback songs to Buzz?
0: Yeah.
2: And he said no to all of them?
0: Yeah. Mm.
2: He's texted me and said, will you tell everyone what you pitched to me? And they'll say that they're dumb ideas too.
0: All right, go.
2: The two I pitched was My Best Friend's Girl by The Cars.
1: I mean, it's just, it's a long throwback.
2: That's a throwback. But okay, the next one I reckon definitely you could do is Toy Soldiers.
1: Martika.
2: By Martika.
0: Eminem. Is that the one Eminem also did?
1: Yes.
2: It's been redone.
1: Yeah, this is a prime example of Eminem did Martika.
0: Yeah, he did do Toy
1: Which was a great song in its own right back in the day, but Eminem brought it back.
2: Yes.
0: It's about, I thought it was only ever an Eminem song. I didn't know it was by Martika.
1: It's not even in the system,
0: No,
1: it?
0: It's not in the system.
1: It's not as old. And don't forget the other classic you want.
0: Oh, yeah.
1: You've actually given up on, the Sunny Boys. I'm alone with you tonight. Which was what, 1970?
2: I've given up on that one.
1: That song is literally 50 years old. 50 years.
0: Well, I don't have any of these in the system either. So, he's put the Martika version in there.
1: The Eminem version.
0: Oh, the Martika. It's not active. Let me just make it active. For
1: it's
0: the
1: not
0: station.
1: The Martika version, mate. It's,
0: no, this is.
1: It's the Eminem version of a Martika song.
0: No,
1: you're getting it the wrong way around.
0: Sorry, I see. This was the OG.
1: Oh, this is the OG version.
0: Yeah. This is actually a good song.
2: It's a great,
1: it's a great song.
0: Yeah.
2: It's excellent.
0: And then Eminem's verse obviously makes it a little bit better.
1: It's crying out for rap.
0: Yeah,
2: which is what you were saying is the key
0: it's the whole
2: to
0: point.
2: A whole point of a song, yeah.
0: And then you also wanted this one, Caesar.
1: Oh, you found this one.
0: No, Dylan added this. This
2: it's
0: one
2: a good song.
0: I could live without this. She's my best There you
1: it's
0: go.
1: Just how I don't wait for the rap.
0: Wait for the rap in that.
1: I know you want to rap that one though. You
2: no,
1: were
2: I'm
1: just
2: rapping.
1: You want to play it. Yeah, yeah.
2: Where is my husband?
1: That's for tomorrow.
0: Okay, all right. I'll bring a rap for you
1: good
0: tomorrow.
1: Good areas, guys.
0: Good areas. Good work. Let's see how they go. Find out. Watch this space tomorrow. And hey, Smarter Than Sue's. We're about 15 minutes away. $1,000 on the line.
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5: There's a broken down car at Parkinson. Logan Motorway westbound. It's on the left shoulder from Bow Desert Road and the speed limit has been reduced to 40. Also one broken down at Rochdale for the Gateway southbound. It's on the shoulder before Miles Platting Road. And lights on flash, Macrobach, Palabar Road and Ham Road through Wishart. Want more from your morning coffee? 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Heading for a top of 24 today with showers on Nova 106.9.
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0: Tame Impala, Dracula, Nova 106.9, Nick Lutzy and Susie O'Neill, 7:51, coming up after Smarter Than Susie. Well, I have a question to ask you, Susan.
1: Oh, yeah. I've seen this up on the board. About what? I need some...
0: Moulding the future. Moulding the future.
1: What?
0: Athletes.
2: What?
1: Moulding the future. Oh, right.
2: Moulding the future athletes.
1: Okay.
0: Oh, no. You reckon you're onto where
1: yes,
0: I'm
1: yes, of course.
0: I think you're going to love it just personally. Sounds like the enthusiasm's coming out of her voice.
2: What?
1: If she gets Morgan's jeans. That's all I'll say.
0: Jeez, savage.
2: She was quite the athlete, Morgan.
0: She was. In the water, but none of that now because you've got to play smarter.
2: In or out of the water.
0: She's quite athletic. Lazy, though. Like, you know, not a hard worker.
2: I did not say that.
1: Morgan is lazy.
2: How
1: you said that out loud.
2: Susan. Yeah.
0: She was naturally gifted. I always
1: what?
0: Tell her. She's a naturally gifted
1: you
0: athlete.
1: You can't say your wife is lazy. No, I can't believe you even said that.
2: I don't think you can say it. I think
0: she's not lazy as
2: illegal.
0: A mother or as a person. I mean, as
2: what
0: as
2: is she lazy as
0: an athlete?
2: As an athlete.
0: She's naturally very gifted. Yeah.
1: You cannot talk about your wife like that. If Cliff said to me that I'm lazy.
0: Well, you're definitely not. You won a few gold medals. She.
1: I think he thinks I'm lazy.
0: She would agree with me.
2: Dangerous areas here, yeah. Guys.
0: Well, I'm the opposite. I've got zero work. I've got zero talent, and I just have to work for it. I always tell this all the time. You know.
2: You tell that all the time.
0: All the time. We've had this chat more than once.
1: I feel so uncomfortable about this.
2: I am so uncomfortable.
1: Aren't you?
2: I only chimed in halfway through this conversation. I don't even know what we're talking about.
0: Didn't know it was coming this way. To be completely honest with you.
1: Okay. Now what are we doing?
0: We can't.
1: We can't talk about this anymore.
0: Yes, we've got some ensues.
2: Can I give you some? Not budget breakdown, but Smarter Than Sue's breakdown.
0: Yeah.
1: Yes.
2: I just want to give you some stats.
1: Because it's $1,000 today, right. Which is this the highest it's been this year, naturally?
2: Well, naturally.
0: Yes.
2: Yeah.
1: Okay. That's a good stat.
0: Because we were jackpotting for early on, very high.
2: I can say we've given away more than $60,000 this year on Smarter Than Sue's.
1: What?
2: And this morning, as you said, there's another $1,000 up for grabs. So we've played 122 games this year. You have won. What do you reckon your win percentage is?
1: I reckon my win percentage is 64%.
2: 72%.
1: Okay. Oof,
0: that's high.
2: You've won 88 out of 122 games, so the challenge of victories have been...
1: How many have I lost?
2: 34.
1: 34 lost.
2: Your longest winning streak is 9. I guess that would probably be... That'd be now.
0: That'd be right now. Yep.
2: And because we had that jackpot sort of round at the start of the year, the highest prize value was $7,000.
1: Wow.
2: Which is huge.
0: We took
2: amount.
0: That for granted at the start,
2: we
0: didn't
2: we?
0: We
2: did indeed.
1: We took it for granted.
0: Yeah. It was going up by 1,000 bucks.
2: Because we've worked out how hard it is to get back to 1,000, and we are at 1,000 this morning. The phone's going to melt down in a few minutes.
0: Yeah, it's coming up. So we've got some other ensues next. You're fired up. You're ready to go.
1: I feel great.
0: Okay.
1: After this little chat.
0: All right, we'll do it next.
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10: Aspley Mazda's huge end of financial year mayhem is here. 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First in, best dressed. Gympie Road, Aspley. There's a broken down car at Parkinson, Logan Motorway westbound. It's on the left shoulder from Beau Desert Road and the speed limit's been reduced to 40. Lights on flash at Wishart, Macrobac, Palabar Road and Ham Road. And emergency roadworks in the city. Adelaide Street southbound blocked at Albert Street. Anytime Fitness is celebrating their 18th birthday, so it's time to hit the club. 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Heading for a top of 24 today and rainy on Nova 106.9.
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11: Good morning, Ash Gardner with you. Despite ruling out changes to negative gearing and the capital gains discount, the government announced a backflip in last night's federal budget. Negative gearing is now restricted to new builds while the capital gains tax is being replaced. It's all in a bid to help first home buyers get into the market.
12: We've changed our position because we've thrown absolutely everything at supply and we can't sit back and watch a generation be locked out.
11: Prime Minister Anthony Albanese there on Nine. A group of Aussies have spent their first night in quarantine in the Netherlands after disembarking a cruise ship at the centre of a hantavirus outbreak. They're set to fly to Perth where they'll spend time in a quarantine station. The ADF has launched an investigation after a soldier was killed during a parachute training accident at an airfield in New South Wales. 50-year-old Special Forces soldier Lachlan Muddle died after colliding mid-air with a parachute instructor. Donald Trump has departed for China ahead of talks with President Xi Jinping. The conflict in the Middle East is set to dominate discussions. And the man accused of stealing hard drives containing Beyoncé's unreleased music has pleaded guilty in his theft case. The 40-year-old was jailed for 2 years. Nova Sport is next.
0: Got a crude annual leave and it's just sitting there? What? Take play leave with Carnival Cruise Line to play away. You've earned it. Carnival.com.au. Nova Sport.
11: The Rabbitohs are welcoming the return of Latrell Mitchell after a week on the sidelines with a back injury. He's been named for their Magic Round clash with the Dolphins. It's been revealed Michael Voss made the decision to step down as Blues coach before the side's clash with Brisbane. Voss revealing he made the call following a dinner with Carlton bosses a week prior.
13: And I read enough into what they didn't say to know that it was on shaky ground and the inevitable was starting to become clearer.
11: That audio on Nine. And you're up to date on Nova.
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0: 1304, cometh the time. $1,000 up for grabs. 13, 24, 10. If you want to play smarter than Susan, take one Susan O'Neill down. You got your toasted sandwich, though. You're in a good headspace.
1: Yeah, it was really good, the toasted sandwich. How good is cheese and butter?
0: So hot. Simple, but so effective.
1: Yeah.
0: Okay.
1: For some reason, no.
0: I'll leave that there.
1: She's vulnerable.
0: If you can take down cheese, butter. Do it next. No.

0: Olivia Dean, Nova 106.9. It's Nick Lutzy and Susie O'Neill, 8 minutes past eight, Wednesday morning.
1: I'm smarter than Sue. I'm smarter than Sue.
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0: 30 seconds, five questions. Need to take Susan down. We are playing for $1,000. Anna from Wavell Heights, good morning.
3: Good morning.
4: Oh, you sound upbeat, Anna.
3: I'm hoping to win $1,000, that's why.
4: Yeah, hopefully. I've just been reading about the budget, or trying to. Oh, my God, I cannot even understand it.
0: Yeah.
3: No, me neither.
0: Yeah.
3: So I hope there's no budget questions.
4: Yeah. Oh, good point.
5: Okay. Well, we don't
4: good
5: know.
4: Point, Anna.
5: I guess, but yeah. We have steered clear a little bit of the budget today. Which
0: yeah, we have, yeah.
5: I'm well, sure we can get your...
0: You can get your budget news elsewhere. Yeah.
3: Great.
5: Well, and actually in our news.
0: Yes.
4: And you're off to work.
3: Yes, I am.
4: What do you do so I can work out who I'm up against?
5: Yes.
3: Yep, so I'm just a practice manager at Physio Works at Sandgate and Clayfield.
4: Oh, that is a difficult job. I wouldn't say just a practice manager.
5: Mm. I've been a physio works at Clayfield.
4: Oh, have you?
5: Yeah. Probably should go back again, given how bad my back is.
4: Yeah.
3: Give us a call and I'll book you in.
5: Yeah, maybe
3: I'll do a discount.
5: Maybe if we look after you. Maybe I'll look after you in the cave. We'll see what happens. Why?
4: Anna may not.
3: I'd rather the $1,000 than the cave.
5: Back rubs for comments.
4: Anna said she'd rather $1,000 than the cave.
5: Yeah, okay. I mean, that's the worst case scenario is all I'm saying.
0: Yeah.
5: Well, good luck. Well, let's get Susan in the
0: old BYD.
4: Parting is such sweet sorrow.
5: What? Huh? What is?
0: Cheese and butter.
5: She pate is sweet sorrow?
4: I said parting is such sweet sorrow.
0: We'll miss you.
5: Sweet sorrow.
0: She's out of here. She's into the BYD soundproof booth.
5: I know it's Shakespeare.
0: It is Shakespeare. She's going into that booth. And you're in the chance, not just with $1,000 now, Anna, but two BYD electric cars.
3: Amazing.
0: Yep, they are indeed.
5: It's the first time she's quoted Shakespeare going into the booth. Uh-huh. I wouldn't mind that every morning, though.
0: Oh, different Shakespeare quote?
5: Good for kids going away to school. She quotes some Shakespeare and then says what Shakespearean
0: means
5: play it comes from and then gives a meaning.
0: I like that. Let's put that.
5: We're not a budget show, but we are Shakespeare.
0: What shade?
5: Anyway, Anna's saying, shut up, and it's time for me to shine here. Anna from Wavell Heights playing for $1,000 on debut for Smarter Than Sue's. Are you ready, Anna?
3: Let's go.
5: Okay. 30 seconds on the clock. Your time starts now. Beginning with C for cat, what musical term means gradually getting louder?
3: Crescendo.
5: Which fruit shares its name with its colour?
3: Orange.
5: Which continent has the most countries?
3: Europe.
5: What word meaning a large girth can also describe someone who's a bit dumb?
3: Don't know.
5: Spell mushroom.
3: M-U-S-H-R-O-O-M.
5: Stop the clock.
0: Woo!
5: I mean, we are going to... I predict we're going to go right down to the wire here.
0: I think we could. That time's going to be important.
3: Mm-hmm. Okay.
5: You just keep the time up your sleeve there.
0: Yes,
5: Nick,
0: I will.
5: You're the timekeeper.
0: I'm the time guy. What a job. Well, let's release the...

0: we're getting a pep talk from Ashley. Go get him.
1: Yeah, she said that.
0: And don't mind the use of, we're just saying, while you're in the booth, Shakespeare. Maybe a quote from you each day with from where it's from and what it means.
1: Oh, I love that idea. Oh. Okay.
0: Particularly when kids in the car, we'll do it before, you know, eight, yeah. You know, usually before now.
1: So Shakespeare quotes.
2: Are you a Shakespeare fan?
1: No.
2: Okay.
1: Well, I like the, when they do the modern interpretations, for example, Romeo and Juliet, for example, the one
2: kind of Leonardo DiCaprio.
1: Mm-hmm. Yeah. Oh.
0: And have you got a bra on? Because you've got your whole top undone right now. I'm sorry, it did catch my eye. I mean, I couldn't see
2: anything. It's a big day. It's a thousand.
0: I was just saying, it was right down here.
2: Yeah.
0: Was
2: it? She's feeling frisky.
0: I was over there.
1: Was it? No, I've got.
0: I've got
1: a bra on.
0: Okay.
1: I've got one button too low.
0: No, I didn't say do it up.
2: Where is the line on that?
0: Where is the line?
1: Oh, that is funny. It's a flannel.
0: It's a flannel.
1: Hey, I've got a jacket over the top.
2: Because you're on camping this weekend, you're wearing your flannel.
1: Yeah, getting ready.
0: Right, here we go. So $1,000. Anna from Wavell Heights has her answers in the can. And now, Susan, for a chance to get a $1,100 tomorrow, concentrate. Okay?
1: Just closing my jacket.
0: Please don't. I mean, don't. Do whatever you want. I'm just saying.
2: Yeah, don't
0: take us there.
1: Okay.
0: Ready? Deep breath. Okay, good. Okay, here we go. Susan, 30 seconds on the clock. Your time starts now, beginning with C for cat, what musical term means gradually getting louder?
1: Crescendo.
0: Which fruit shares its name with its colour?
1: Orange.
0: Which continent has the most countries?
1: Asia.
0: What word meaning a large girth can also describe someone who's a bit dumb?
1: Thick.
0: Spell mushroom.
1: M-U-S-H-R-O-O-M.
0: Stop the clock.
1: Geez, they made you think today.
3: I know.
1: Didn't they?
0: Time. Keep those times.
2: Okay.
1: Oh, it's tight.
0: It's tight.
2: Suspense
1: is killing me.
2: That was a good game from both of you, though.
0: Okay, I'm just going to go through start to finish here because it's either from top to bottom. Any way you look at it, this is pretty close. Beginning with C for cat, what musical term means gradually getting louder? We heard crescendo from both of you. One all. Good get, under pressure, I thought.
1: Thank you.
3: Good work.
0: You don't have to put your jacket up that tight.
2: So she's gone all the way buttoned up now. She's
1: with my
2: hiding.
1: Arms crossed.
2: Yeah. She's closed off.
1: I don't want to be a floozy.
0: No, it wasn't like that at all.
3: Floozy.
0: Actually, you look like a flasher now, the way
2: floozy
0: you
2: Floozy Susie.
0: Which fruit shares its name with its colour? You both said orange. Oh. Under pressure again, pretty good.
2: Great get.
0: Would you have taken apricot, which isn't on my list, but...
1: Good question.
2: That's a good question.
0: What colour is apricot if
1: what about
0: it's not
1: lemon?
0: The colour of an apricot?
1: Well, lemon is also too.
0: Lemon is also?
2: Oh, yeah, lemon.
0: Yeah, I mean, it's one of those
1: turn around,
0: ones.
1: No one's looking.
0: Oh, back of house up these old tricks. So which continent has the most countries? Now, I heard a Europe and an Asia. What you said Asia, Susan.
1: I said Asia.
0: Susan, you said Asia, which has 48 countries. Anna, you said Europe, which has 44.
3: Oh.
0: But you're both wrong, because Africa has 54.
1: You're a tricker.
0: Hey, look what I did there. So we're still at two all with two to play.
3: I think you got this, Susie.
0: Let's go to question five. Let's spell mushroom. M-U-S-H-R-O-O-M. You both got it right. So three all, which means it comes down to this question. Question four, what word meaning a large girth can also describe someone who's a bit dumb? Anna, I think you eventually said don't know.
3: Yep.
0: Susan, you ummed and you ahed a little bit and eventually you said thick. Which is correct. Susan's won 4-3. Which means we're playing for $1,100 tomorrow.
2: Wow, what a game.
1: Good game, Anna.
3: Thank you. I tried.
2: You were excellent.
0: Oh, you were excellent. I know we didn't want to go to the cave, but here we are. We find ourselves here. I want to say at this point, it's not my fault that you lost.
2: No cash for comment here.
0: And we are still friends.
2: Yeah.
0: And physio works.
2: Physio's fantastic.
0: At Clayfield is where I go when my sore back gets the better of me.
3: Oh, that's good. We'll fix them.
0: Yeah, I'm going to give you, I know someone down there at Physio Works will love a family pass to see the Broncos v. the Dragons at Suncorp Stadium May 31st. I'm going to give you that.
3: Fantastic.
0: I also know that Physio Works, after a hard day on their feet, like a family pass to Event Cinemas, where they can save big on family movies at Event Cinemas with their Family Saver. 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
2: Wow.
3: Thank you.
2: Throwing everything at her.
0: Lovely.
3: Amazing. Thanks so much.
0: David Luttrell, that is my name, and you'll be hearing from me.
2: $1,100 tomorrow, and I got a question for Suze next.
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6: There's a truck broken down at Brisbane Airport Gateway Motorway northbound. It's in the left lane from Moreton Drive. And at Parkinson, a car broken down at Logan Motorway westbound. That's on the left shoulder from Beau Desert Road. The speed limit has been reduced to 40. Emergency roadworks in the city. Adelaide Street southbound blocked at Albert Street. And lights on flash in Wishart, Malkovac, Palabar Road and Ham Road. 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Heading for a top of 24 today and showers on Nova 106.9.
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0: Britney Spears, bit of Oops, a throwback. I did it again. Reminder, tomorrow's Throwback Thursday on Nova, so get your requests in on the text line. Where is it?
1: 0457-611-069.
0: Yeah, get that text in. I do want to write... I've got a question to ask of you here, Suze.
1: Mm-hmm. I've got my thinking cap on.
0: It's about moulding the future athletes.
1: Yes.
0: Now, before, I do want to right the wrong. Before I was saying, because you said if Flo, my daughter, had Morgan, my wife's genes, and I said, yeah, absolutely, Morgan is very gifted but lazy.
1: You said... I can't believe you used the L word.
0: So I texted Morgan. I said, Susan Lutzy, can't believe that I said that. You're so talented and lazy and I'm the opposite.
2: I mean, when it comes to mothers, you wouldn't even go near that word, would you? It goes on a whole category of words we don't even use anymore.
0: I mean sporting prowess. She replied then, I guess they don't understand. You can train for months. I can do nothing then train for a week and beat you. And that's what I mean.
1: Oh.
0: That's what I mean. Like, she's so gifted naturally, like, athletically.
1: Can she beat you in stuff?
0: Yeah, like swimming, for example. Drills me in that. Not like running and stuff, but I mean in the gym too.
2: Does back up our point about your kid needing her genes desperately.
0: Well, exactly right, which is where I get to on this, Susan.
1: Okay, good. We're back in a good place.
0: Yeah.
2: Until he gets home.
0: So where I mean with this is, I'm at that stage now where Flo obviously is so young, like that she could be anything. And in my brain, I'm thinking, I've got a little Olympian. You know, everyone thinks their kid's the most talented.
2: Yeah.
0: And I want to mold her into some form of athlete just because I want her to live out my dream.
1: This is my worst nightmare, this question. Yes, keep going.
0: Oh, God. So I wanted to know if from a young age, like a really young age, when you knew you were a good swimmer, like could your parents tell from baby age, like, geez, she loves the water or she's great, you know, she's great in the pool.
1: Mm. Or could they tell?
0: Yeah, like did people tell your parents that from a young age?
1: Well, not that my parents ever told me because I grew up in the 80s. It's quite different from this generation.
2: Your parents weren't nice to you in the 80s? What are you talking about?
1: Giving you a compliment would mean you...
0: Nothing.
1: You were big-headed and also you might lose your drive.
2: Yeah.
1: You never gave a compliment to your child back then.
0: No.
1: You told them they might be good.
2: Yeah.
1: But when I look back at old photos of me, I don't know if this is what you mean, I'm always in the water.
0: Yes, okay.
1: I'm always in the water right from where I was. I think that's where Mum put us. But back then we didn't have swimming pools very often. We had those little tarp mm-hmm. pools with the wire sides.
2: I've got a question.
1: Yes.
2: Just to maybe give it some sort of current significance.
1: Yes.
2: When you were older, there's famous photos of you with Emma McKeon.
1: Oh, yes.
2: Who became our greatest Olympian in history ever. Mm. Was she at that age, did you think, holy crap, this kid's a rock star? You know what I mean?
1: Yeah, yeah.
2: There's photos of her in my brain as a 4-year-old, 5-year-old.
1: Yeah, Emma McKeon. Yes, probably. Especially when she was, 12 or 13, you knew she was
2: When she was in that costume that you gave her,
1: five.
2: In my brain, she was 5 years of age. Were you putting a costume on a kid who was just any other kid, or did you have any concept at that stage when you put a costume on a 5-year-old kid, that kid would become our greatest Olympian of all time? Actually think about the absurdity of that statement.
1: Yeah, well, when I actually saw her, no. But her genetics, and you brought up genetics before.
2: Right.
1: So Emma McKeon's uncle was an Olympic medalist.
2: Robbie.
1: And
0: okay.
1: Her dad was an Olympian
2: right.
1: And her mum was a Commonwealth Games swimmer.
2: Okay, so interesting.
0: Great segue though, David.
1: Yes.
0: Because we've brought up that my wife was a swimmer and she's naturally gifted.
1: Yes.
0: I can swim. But you were maybe the good luck charm for Emma all those years back. And I figure Flo has done a handful of swimming lessons, but we haven't booked her in anywhere yet since we've been back in Brizzy. She needs to do her first swimming lesson in Brisbane.
1: Don't ask me to do this.
0: And I thought, what better thing to do than get one Madam Butterfly?
2: Well, I mean, off the back of what we just spoke about.
0: To do my daughter's first ever swimming lesson. Like, could you imagine her growing up knowing that Madam Butterfly technically taught her how to swim? Thus, she could become an Olympic athlete. I don't want to get ahead of myself here, Susan.
1: Well, I'm thinking about myself here and the fact that...
2: She's very busy.
0: Don't worry, I've already booked her in tomorrow.
1: Is that tomorrow?
2: She can meet you at the pool.
0: Yeah, meet at the pool.
2: You mean you go to the pool anyway.
0: We've already got a pool
1: booked
0: in.
1: No, but when I say I think about myself, I'm thinking the future that if she does actually make it, it would be nice to be in the footage.
0: See?
1: It would be nice to be in the footage.
0: There you go.
2: Emma McKeon.
0: Yeah.
2: I mean, some people say that you were the one that got her there.
1: Oh, you know. Obviously not, but
2: even Emma says I'll let you claim to an extent.
1: So you want me to give? You know that I'm not qualified to give swimming lessons.
0: Yeah, yeah, but like, but I think if anyone's qualified,
1: I can sprinkle a bit of magic dust.
0: Exactly,
1: on her.
2: You're qualified to inspire.
0: Oh, thank you.
1: So how old is she? Does she wear a nappy in the water?
0: Yeah, a little water nappy. We haven't had a code brown yet.
2: That's
0: in
2: gonna
0: there.
2: Slow it down. gotta get rid of that.
0: She'll definitely wee in there while you're holding her. But that's part of life, Susan. You've been there before. I'll be on the sideline watching, just filming.
1: Okay,
2: it's almost like an excellence baptism.
0: Oh, there you go.
2: You know, you're just holding it in the water.
0: Yes.
2: I mean, in some way.
1: Baptism, literally and metaphorically.
2: That creates...
0: the aura.
2: The aura going through her body, a little body, and then it sort of...
0: trickles in.
2: Like Superman as a child sort of thing.
1: Yeah. Well, because we're close colleagues...
0: Yes.
1: I will do this for you.
0: Yes! Tomorrow. What, tomorrow post-show.
1: We better not say where it is.
0: I won't say where it is just yet.
2: Oh, paparazzi. Be careful.
0: We're in the works of getting a pool. Oh, Susan, this is going to make my daughter's life. Thank you so much.
2: So you'll hand it to Susan and she'll like dip her into the water? This is getting very biblical.
0: Yeah, give her a dip. And then maybe just if you can teach her butterfly the basics.
2: Sing hallelujah.

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19: 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Car broken down at Alimba, Palmerstone Road, eastbound. It's on the shoulder at the Bruce Highway on and off ramps. There's also one broken down for the Gateway Motorway, southbound on the shoulder after Wynnum Road through Tingalpa. Lights on flash at Wishart, Mount Cravat, Capalaba Road and Ham Road. 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Heading for a top of 24 today with showered. Good, different. Car broken down at Alimba, Palmerstone Road, eastbound. It's on the shoulder at the Bruce Highway on and off ramps. There's also one broken down for the Gateway Motorway, southbound on the shoulder after Wynnum Road through Tingalpa. Lights on flash at Wishart, Mount Cravat, Capalaba Road and Ham Road. Flex 24 volt. 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
1: This is Nova.
2: Good morning, Ash Gardner with you. The Treasurer has kicked off the big sell of the budget after being accused of breaking election promises. Despite assuring voters before the election there'd be no change, negative gearing is now restricted to new builds while the capital gains tax is being replaced.
3: Well, we took the decision in recent weeks when we were finalising the budget to take these difficult and admittedly contentious steps to change the tax system to try and make it easier and fairer for more Australians, particularly young Australians, to get a toehold in the housing market.
2: Jim Chalmers there speaking on Nine. The plan to build a $1.5 billion Trump Tower on the Gold Coast has reportedly been scrapped. It comes just 3 months after the 91-storey building in Surfers Paradise was announced. Donald Trump says the US has the conflict in Iran under control. The US president making the comments before jetting to China, where he was asked if he'd seek support from Beijing. Survivors of Jeffrey Epstein have testified for the first time at a congressional hearing in Florida. Democrats are running the hearing, which is looking closely at a controversial plea deal that saw Epstein handed a 13-month sentence and avoid a federal trial. And James Vanderbeek's widow has opened up about her loss 3 months on from his passing. Kimberly taking to Instagram to say the reality is setting in. Nova Sport is next.
0: Got a crew on your leave and it's just sitting there? What? Take play leave with Carnival Cruise Line to play away. You've earned it. Carnival.com.au.
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2: Broncos veteran Ben Hunt has backed Sam Walker to shine if he lines up for the Maroons when State of Origin kicks off next week. Hunt says Walker has the qualities to deliver on the big stage.
4: Sammy's a good little player, mate. If you got the opportunity, I think he'd stand up.
2: Carlton is now on the hunt for a new senior coach after Michael Voss departed the club yesterday. While Voss has revealed he made the decision to step down before the clash with Brisbane. And you're up to date on Nova.
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0: Nick, Lutzi and Susie O'Neill. The only way to start your day. Woo! 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

0: and Chili Roll. It is Bloodline, Nova 106.9. Nick Lutzy and Susie O'Neill, 8:39, top of 23. Showers about today.
1: It's Nick Lutzy and Susie O'Neill's producers press conference.
2: All right. Hey, settle down. We only have time for one question each, please.
3: Yeah, the nerdy one in the corner.
4: Yes, Susie, Nick Davis, the bourgeoisie bugle. Obviously, this budget affecting a lot of people around Australia. Just wondering how many cuts you're going to have to make to the staff at home.
3: You know what? I would love some staff at home.
0: Yeah.
3: I worked my ring off.
0: And how many investment properties are getting flipped from Susie now?
3: I don't have any investment properties.
2: Capital gains? Oh, no.
3: Oh, God.
2: Yeah, the trusts.
3: Maybe the trust.
0: Anyone will do.
5: Yeah, Nick, Lachlan Sands.
0: Oh, my favourite. Hey, buddy.
5: The Daily Word. Given you are so good at defining what laziness is and calling your wife lazy, who on the team is the laziest?
6: Yes.
0: I want to come and say my wife is a very gifted natural athlete.
6: Wasn't the question.
0: And, you know, I wish I had her talent. Who on the team is lazy? I mean, geez, that's a loaded question.
3: It could have the same theory. Someone on this team may be so naturally talented.
0: Oh, yeah.
6: Yeah, that's a good point.
3: That they don't need to work.
0: Yeah. Who are you thinking, Suze?
6: So much pressure.
0: Someone who rolled in today at 6:04, like while we were on air just before the song.
6: 6:03 it was, by the way.
0: Yeah, I'll probably go. That's David. Yeah, see, like me. My wife, David.
6: It's me.
0: Very naturally gifted.
6: Yes,
0: you know?
6: Yeah. Thank you.
0: Yeah, got you, mate.
6: Yeah. Morgan and I are very similar. Hello.
7: A question
6: how are you?
7: From the late mail this morning, yeah. Lutzy. You rolled in a couple of minutes late. What was the hold up this morning?
6: So here's what actually happened. I woke up at 5:18 via my alarm and rolled over. I don't press snooze, which is very. I was saying this to Dylan, I think, earlier. Fell asleep again. Woke up.
0: Do you have a backup alarm?
6: No. Woke up at 5:48.
3: You did well to get here so fast.
6: And got here by 6:03.
0: Don't give him compliments now, Suze.
6: Actually,
0: you did so well.
6: It's a hero
0: You're
6: story.
0: A hero.
6: Thank you.
3: But did you shower? You would have showered and done all the product and everything.
6: I brushed my teeth, showered, and I'm wearing a hat so I don't have to do my hair.
0: And there wasn't even much urgency as you rolled in. It was just kind of like
6: ambling. No, I was still pretty casual. Somehow I still got here. I got here by the end of the first break.
0: Yeah.
6: You know, it's the stuff of legends, really. I mean, it'll go down in the folklore of radio.
0: We just reward it.
3: Okay, too far.
2: That concludes the press conference. We'll be taking no more questions.
1: Good morning. It's Mel Tresina. 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
3: Traffic's pretty heavy for Coronation Drive from Toowong into the city, about a 20-minute runtime. There's debris to watch for the Ted's Mount Bridge southbound in the left lanes, about halfway across the bridge from Clontarf. The speed limit has been reduced to 40. Car broken down Palmerstone Road eastbound on the shoulder of the Bruce Highway on and off ramps. And traffic's still a crawl for Centenary Highway, Ipswich Motorway to Jindalee. Cooler club deals are on at Anaconda. Grab 37 degrees south at Thermals for an everyday club price of just $10 each. Play more, pay less at Anaconda. Heading for a top of 24 today with showers on Nova 106.9.
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0: Nova 106.9, it's Nick Lutzy and Susie O'Neill with you at 8.50, top of 24 today in Brizzy. It's wet though. And geez, leading into Magic Round, all formalities kick off tonight. Like NRL 360 is doing a show, I think, from the paddock.
1: You know what, almost as you spoke, Caxton, Nick, it was kind of bizarre. I'm looking out the window here towards the city and the sun hit the rooftops next to us here and a rainbow appeared.
0: Oh.
1: Almost as you, look at that, Susie. Yeah. Can you see it?
2: Oh, my God.
1: I'm not even kidding.
3: It's
1: a rainbow.
3: Crazy rainbow.
0: Nick, it's a really good rainbow.
1: Nick, take a second, mate, to poke your head out the window and have a look at that rainbow.
0: That's a beautiful rainbow.
1: So I think that's a sign that the league gods, a.k.a. Peter Volandis, is saying, had a chat to the other big man upstairs, a woman.
0: He would. Volandis would know that
1: whatever,
0: person.
1: Whatever the god that, identifies as.
0: That person or, you know, that being above.
1: Because later in the week, we will speak to one of the grounds people doing such a magnificent job. And Suncorp Stadium, we should applaud, metaphorically, everyone at Suncorp Stadium
0: for
1: the great work they do over the next 3 days. And may I say that we have to make sure we, while the gods of rugby league, and I'll be seeing them tonight, Volandis and Abdo, let's lock in the signature. Let's get the signatures for Brisbane Magic Round for another 5 years.
0: Yeah, we want to keep it.
1: We have to keep it.
0: Other cities are trying to steal it from us.
1: Yeah, but we are the best place for it.
0: Where else would it work? It wouldn't work anywhere else.
1: Not like it works here, it wouldn't, Nick.
0: No.
3: It'd have to be a small town like Adelaide.
1: No.
3: But obviously you can't take
0: Adelaide
3: on
0: it. Maybe WA.
1: They've got Gather Round.
0: Yeah. I know, yeah, they do Gather Round. Yeah, if they
3: have felt. But you couldn't have it in Sydney, obviously, and you couldn't have it in
0: Melbourne. No, wouldn't have it in Melbourne.
1: Wouldn't work as well in Sydney, wouldn't work as well in Melbourne.
0: I only
1: reckon wouldn't work as well in Auckland.
0: They'd only try Perth because of the Perth Bears coming in. That's the only thing I can think. But
1: come on.
0: It would not be as good. Like, Suncorp's the best stadium. Caxton Street's elite.
1: It's magic for a reason. It's in Brisbane.
0: That's right.
1: So, and it all starts tomorrow. State of Origin, Women's State of Origin tomorrow. We will have.
0: Yes, Tamika Upton.
1: Yvonne Sampson on the show tomorrow. Hopefully we'll chat to Tamika as well, but also Pat Carrigan's on the show as well because the Bronx are in action Sunday. And we should also say that the Maroons teams will be announced Monday morning, but the boys will know by Sunday. So
0: Sunday night.
1: That's all just around the corner as well.
3: Do they get any inkling for that, or they literally get a phone call off the
0: I think it's genuinely just a phone call off the coach.
1: I had dinner with the assistant coach last night. He gave me nothing.
3: Really?
0: Because there's going to be some big changes in our team. Dearden's injured.
1: What are they going to do with Reece Walsh and
0: Ponga?
1: Kalen Ponga?
0: Please don't put Ponga in the halves. Please don't.
1: Oh, he's got to be there somewhere. He's a rock star, but then you got to, you know, like it's so many questions.
0: Yeah.
1: TA gave me nothing.
3: So nothing. So you can't even get anything out of
1: it. It's like getting out of you. Which bloody sports are going to be at the 2032 Olympics? You guys are like vaults.
0: Yeah.
3: Thank you.
1: You're so professional.
0: I know.
1: Thank you.
0: If it was David and I, we'd be telling everyone everything.
1: We would be.
0: We'd be going out telling everyone.
1: I would be for free bloody physio appointments.
0: Hey, Mel Dracena, she's in next.
1: Got
0: some big tracks coming up. Fresh hits and throwbacks like this one.
3: Is it throwbacks?
0: Well, this is.
1: They all are.
0: Throwback. Yeah, they all feel a bit throwbacky.
1: Well, they're bloody 15 years old, mate.
3: Oh, okay. Which version is this?
1: The throwbacks.
0: These are all throwbacks. Like, is this teasing for tomorrow?
1: Oh, this seemed
3: originally
0: no,
3: that
0: this
3: was
0: is what
3: feel.
0: She's got.
1: We're going off half court.
0: Oh.
1: Well, this is the bloody song I want for throwback.
0: This feels like throwback.
1: I think this is what. She can't be playing all these.
0: Well, that's just what I've been given.
1: Oh, like, there's people,
0: people
1: yelling at people.
0: Was
1: there's
0: that for tomorrow?
1: Yelling at people out the back. Lachlan's just sitting there, he doesn't care.
0: Everyone's got eyes out. Was that Throwback Thursday for tomorrow? What was that?
1: What do we just play?
4: That's what's coming up next with Mel Dracena.
1: What? She's stealing the goo goo dolls off me.
0: We'll see you tomorrow.
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22: 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There are bags of clothes that are tent about bridge, left lanes, halfway across the bridge southbound from Clontarf. Speed limits down to 40. Also, a car broken down at Woolloongabba Pacific Motorway northbound on ramp. It's on the Chevron from Duke Street, and lights on flash at Wishart, Malcolm at Capalaba Road and Ham Road.

0: Tom Dearden. Brisbane's Chris Fagan is talking up Darcy Wilmot ahead of tomorrow's grand final rematch with Geelong. Fagan says the 22-year-old flies under the radar.
1: What he's been able to do since he started is phenomenal. Not many people talk about it, but that's possibly because we're up here. You know, in Melbourne, he'd be a superstar by now.
0: And you're up to date on Nova.
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6: Feeling after last night's budget. Like, I don't understand all of it, but if you're feeling a bit flat, I reckon a cheeky trip to the UK will make you feel real good, especially because you don't have to pay for it. Capital Summertime Ball will get you in the running in the next half hour. And we'll just forget life and play some tunes this morning, like Somba, Homewrecker.

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1: This is Mr. 305 checking in for the remix. 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Well, this year's gonna be called Caiocho. 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

106.9, the home of Nick Lutzy and Susie O'Neill and Capital Summertime Ball in the UK. 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
17: Morning, everyone. There are wet and slippery conditions around town this morning, which has resulted in a number of accidents. We'll start in Chermside West, a multi-vehicle accident, Roadie Road, Appleby Road to avoid. There's been a crash in Capalabar, Old Cleveland Road at Moreton Bay Road to look out for. A crash in Drewvale, Mount Lindsay Highway northbound. Just
11: just before Bow Desert Road and the Logan Motorway to be aware of. And a multi-vehicle crash in Wavell Heights just happened on Shore Road around Edinburgh Castle Road. Got fireys on scene in Maruka, a building fire on Carson Street. We've also got a broken down car, Bow Desert Beanley Road southbound at Winsome Creek Bridge through Bars Scrub this morning as well. Looking for a hands-on high school? The Industry School prepares years 10 to 12 students for trade careers through practical learning, apprenticeships and traineeships. Enroll now for a July start. Some showers around today and tomorrow, tops around 23, 20 degrees.
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21: I know it's only 10 a.m, but I'm going to call it. This is going to be the highlight of my day. 9 minutes of the 90s. I'm going to play us some Usher Raymond, Matchbox 20, fronted by one of the most beautiful men, Rob Thomas. I met him. He smells great and he's so kind and lovely. Like 10 out of 10, can recommend. Matchbox 20 coming up after, you know those artists where you go, where are they these days? Macy Gray. She is still touring, just doing tour in the UK, but that's all right. She might come down under. She's going to kick off 9 minutes of the 90s right after Harry Styles' Fresh Hit American Girls. Right.